0: is in Viva Las Vegas, baby, and we have your chance to win tickets starting on Monday. If you want to see this crazy lineup, it's Goo Goo Dolls, Benson Boone, Weezer, Kenny Chesney, so much more. 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

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Thorough as f- don't need your chest. 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Zodiac sign, it must be a Gemini moon, cause we about to go half. Mistakenly, nobody been in a bag, but how many bodies done been in her bag?

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But you know what? This year, I think I might just make a double weekend trip. 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
3: Current temperature is 80 degrees with a low of 65 degrees and some rain later tonight.
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up? It's Ange on Channel 955, Detroit's number one hit music station. 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
1: Current temperature is 79 degrees and cloudy with a low of 65 degrees and rain later tonight.
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This is your home for the War of the Roses. The five lies to tell your mom phone scam. Shannon's Dirty on the 30, second date update, and more. Wake up to Monday's Mojo in the Morning.

Doja Cat coming to Little Caesars Arena on October 1st with opener Lotto. Sounds like an epic girls' night. So if you want to see them live, coming up in two songs, I'm going to have a keyword on Channel 955.

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4: 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He'll ad-lib. He'll be fine. He'll know where he's going. 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
3: Welcome to another episode of iHeart's K-pop with JoJo. Oh my God, if you're a K-pop stan, spread the word. We do it every weekend right here, right about now. 2 hours, nothing but K-pop and global pop. Let me go ahead and stick this in your head. Coming up next hour, special performance and Q&A with the ladies of AdHeart. So get ready for them. But let's kick everything off with Yeonjun of TXT, who's going to be joining me in the next couple of weeks. More details on that later on. This is...

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1: 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Gonna play Sign after the official 82 Major intro. 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
2: 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Don't forget, wake up Monday with Mojo in the morning for War of the Roses, the Dirty on the 30, and Throwback Throwdown. 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
1: Here we go. New track from the ladies of Kiss of Life. And I'm so pumped about this because I haven't seen them in a while. Hope they come back through again soon. This track is called Sweat. Check this. Kiss of Life.

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1: 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Aespa intro. 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
1: Hey, big shouts to my dudes from Japan, known as JO1. Love these guys. New track called "What You Doing." Check this.

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0: spread the word. We do it every weekend right here, right about now. 2 hours, nothing but K-pop and global pop. And from that global pop category, Cat's Eye just played Animal, you know. Cat's Eye's got a movie coming out, man. It's called Cat's Eye Wild Hearts, which was made for icons, a love letter to their icons. I believe that's how they worded that. I got a chance to hang at the advanced screening here in Los Angeles. Four of the ladies were there. Sophia wasn't there. Big shout to Sophia. She's awesome, by the way. It's hitting cinemas worldwide with limited screening starting August 12th. And then 2 days after that, their third EP, Wild, will be officially out August 14th. And, of course, their new single, once again, I just played it, Animal, debuted number 24 on the Billboard Hot 100. So huge congrats to Cat's Eye. All right, coming up next, I'm going to play Khalid and Anyeol Seop, who was the speaking voice of Jinu in K-Pop Demon Hunters, if you didn't know that. New Jenny. And, of course, next hour, we're getting close. Special performance and Q&A with the ladies of AdHeart. 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
1: 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Khalid teamed up with Anyo Soap, who was the speaking voice of Jinu in K-pop Demon Hunters, although he did sing a little bit in the movie, and his voice is amazing. 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
1: I'm going to do a big shout to Jenny. 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
4: Are you guys ready for this? How we feeling? Make some noise over here. Make some noise right here. Make some, oh! I know you all. Let's go! Cameras follow, you know if the camera's following, it's about to get serious. Yeah, man. Welcome to iHeart K-Pop with JoJo live. And tonight I am beyond excited to have At Heart here at the iHeart Radio Theater. They are the dynamic 7-member global girl group under Titan Content. They're celebrating the release of their new song, Say It. Have you heard the track yet?
5: Yeah.
4: Of course it has. Yeah, man. They have an incredible performance plan for tonight, so we got a lot of good stuff you guys are going to love. These 7 artists from all over the globe have an undeniable bond that the fans cannot get enough of. So get ready for an unforgettable night of performances and some games, yeah. A chance to see the group up close and personal, get an inside scoop on how the magic happens. I think you see him to my left right there. Please welcome At Heart.

0: That's so exciting. I wish I could be a part. Hi, I'm JoJo.
1: Yeah.
0: Oh, we got some questions for you, ladies. 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
5: We like to surprise people by trying different styles. Our songs Pushback and Shut Up are very different, but we are on our way to create our own At Heart sound. We hope you'll look forward to our upcoming music that's to come.
0: What inspired you guys to want to do this, to want to become performers, idols, artists?
2: 멤버들의 가수를 꿈꾸는 데 계기가 어떤가요?
6: Well, for me, I've always been interested in singing and dancing, but I've never really had the chance to like speak about it. But during pandemic, I got introduced to BTS, K-pop, and that's when it all started.
0: The next song you guys are doing is called Shut Up. Can you tell me about Shut Up?
3: So Shut Up is actually a song about taking actions over words. And it's a song that shows more of our confident side. And it's about using your own instinct.
0: I'm just curious, when's the last time any of you actually told someone to shut up?
2: 최근에 속으로 하고 싶었던 순간이 언제였었나요?
3: In our song list.
0: You can tell me to shut up if you want. Matter of fact, maybe I'll shut up and they can do this next track. Here we go, At Heart. Shut up. Let's go.

0: song, we're actually gonna need your guys' help. There is a hand movement during the chorus. Yeah, some of you might know it, but I'm gonna need you to do it with me. So we take our right hand, then we're gonna go up 2 times.
1: Up 2 times?
0: Yeah, and down 2 times.
1: Down 2 times.
0: Let's do it one more time all together. Up 2 times.

0: You guys having fun?
1: Yeah.
0: Good so far?
2: Yeah.
0: No, yeah. Are you guys having fun too? Hey, what is the biggest pinch me moment you've had so far as a performer?
3: 활동하면서 이게 정말 현실인가 싶었던 놀란 순간이 언제였나요?
2: I would say the last time we were here, we did our At Heart experience. And when we sang Dot Dot Dot and You Me, everyone was like, oh, singing the song back to us. So that would be my pinch me moment.
4: Aww. Also right Aww. Now.
2: Right, yeah.
4: Right now.
2: Aww.
4: Right now too.
0: I'm curious, when did you guys hear your song for the first time on the radio?
3: 처음으로 미국 라디오에서 자신의 노래가 나오는 걸 들으면서 기분이 어떠셨나요?
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6: I'm still amazed when I hear our own songs in Korea, but I'm even more amazed and taken aback when we hear our own songs in the US.
0: I hope I was the one that played it when you heard it. That'd be so cool.
4: Maybe.
0: Maybe.
4: Thank you.
0: All right, next song we're going to hear is called Dot, Dot, Dot. What can you guys say about this song?
2: Okay, so Dot, Dot, Dot is our R&B song about wanting to reply, and it's about unsaid emotions. So this song, we actually helped to write some of the lyrics with Heartbeat in mind. So yeah, it's like a bit of a fan song.
0: All right, here we go. At Heart, Dot, Dot, Dot. Let's go! Yeah.

0: for our next song, we actually prepared something really special for you guys tonight. Bomi, take it away.
1: Okay. 5, 6, 7, 8.

0: for Atheart, you guys. Give it up. I gotta know, who are your role models, whether it be in K-pop or any genre of music? Who are your role models?
1: K-pop 또는 음악 분야에서 role model은 누구일까요?
2: I would definitely say BTS and Blackpink, because they're the first two K-pop groups that I stand. Yeah.
0: I've heard of them. Anybody else want to answer that?
3: Well, for me, out of K-pop, I love Olivia Rodrigo and love.
0: If you guys could collaborate with any artist, who would it be and why would you choose that artist?
1: 함께 협업하고 싶은 아티스트가 있다면 누구야? 누구이며 그 이유는?
4: Sorry, I got so excited about this question. I have to say, I love Pink Panthers. So I think I'd choose her because her music would be so cool to collab with.
0: That'd be pretty awesome. Anybody else have an answer for that?
2: For me, I love like Afro style music. So nice. I've been obsessed with Arya Starr, if you guys know her. She's amazing, right?
0: What is the biggest challenge you guys have faced as a group?
3: Well, I think one thing that was really hard is that we all come from different backgrounds and we all, you know, were raised in different countries. We all have different cultures. So I think at the start, it was hard coming together as a group. But as we spent time practicing and rehearsing, I think we got that bond together. And now we're family.
0: Do you guys feel like sisters now?
2: Yeah, we do.
5: No, I'm father.
0: Father?
5: Oh, my goodness. Mother.
3: We have like roles in the team. And then we often say that Bomi 언니 is like the dad of the group. And then Arin 언니 is like the mom.
5: What am I? Michi? Michi's what am I? Grandma.
3: 아니, 강아지.
6: 나는?
5: 나현 is
3: 애기.
5: Little brother?
3: Oh?
6: Me. Brother?
3: Sayon is the little twins. Brother, no?
5: Keke는?
1: Yeah. Oh, good with you.
3: Keke는? Keke는?
5: Keke is puppy.
3: Oh, yeah. Okay. Yeah.
6: Why puppy? Okay,
5: I'll be the grandmother. Because you're cute.
0: Hey, you're here in LA, and of course, we got to ask, what's your favorite thing you've done so far in Los Angeles this trip?
1: 지금까지 LA에서 가장 마음에 들었던 것이 무언가요?
2: The first day we got here, we went to the Grove, and it was in like our bucket list that we didn't get to do last time, but we only went there for like 30 minutes, and it was so much fun. I hope that before we go, we get to go again. I want to do more shopping.
0: Have you seen any, because LA is known for celebrities, have you seen any celebrities since you've been here?
1: 혹시 LA에서 연예인?
0: Other than yourselves, of course.
1: 본인들 빼고 혹시 다른 연예인들 만나봤나요?
6: 조조.
0: 조조. Very famous, I know. Very, very famous, yeah. Hey, we're going to play some talkback questions, and if you're not sure what a talkback is, you go to the iHeartRadio app. Say, for example, you're listening to Kiss FM in LA or Z100 New York. You hit the little talkback mic, leave a question, and we get the audio. So we're going to play some of these clips. So let's play the first talkback.
7: Hi, At Heart. My name is Ava. I'm from Arcadia, California. My question is, what motivates you when you're feeling discouraged?
3: Ooh, what motivates us?
1: 혹시 우울할 때 어떤 것을 응원을 받나요?
3: Well, I think for me and for all of our members, whenever I lose courage or trust in myself, I think I trust the people who trust in me. Mm-hmm. And those are my members and also my family. So I trust them. And, you know, it's hard sometimes to get motivated and you can't keep your motivation going on forever. But whenever I feel like that, I always try to trust them.
0: Nice.
4: That's really well said. I was gonna say that the members as well, just like working with them all the time, no matter how hard it gets, we could always rely on each other because we're all in the same boat and situation. And also we have Heartbeat.
3: Yeah, we have you guys.
2: Hey. We love you.
0: Heartbeat. All right, here we go. Ladies and gentlemen, last song of the show, their newest single, say it. It's coming up. This song I've been playing on the radio for the last couple of weeks, and it sounds so good on the air. It sounds so good in your car and everything. Tell me about this, the newest single, Say It. What would you like to say about this particular track?
4: So Say It is a song about wanting to say what's on your mind, basically. And an important part is it is a song that we sampled from the Cardigans' Love Fool. I'm sure you all have heard it before, a familiar chorus melody, so that you can get a big sense of nostalgia.
0: Say It! Give it up! Yeah!

0: Thank you guys for joining us tonight on iHeart K-Pop with JoJo Live. It's been an absolute pleasure having At Heart at the iHeart Radio Theater sharing their music, their stories, and of course their dreams with us. Thank you guys. 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
1: Thank you guys for hanging out. Don't forget to follow us, K-Pop with JoJo on Instagram. That's K-Pop with JoJo on IG. Big shout out to the fellas of Stray Kids. New album just came out called This and That. Of course, from that album, This.

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1: 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Le Sserafim, Boom Pala.
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0: 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All right, before we wrap this show up, let me drop a couple of names on you. A few artists we're working on that I hope to have on this show near future. Of course, Yeonjun of TXT, going to be hanging out soon. The group Kiki, Wonho, formerly of Monsta X. I'm working on something special with Wonho. It has to do with the paranormal. That's all I'm telling you for now. Alpha Drive 1, Izna, and of course, my dudes from Japan, J01. More details on all that soon. 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

0: 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This is Zach, and because it's Monday, I like to just talk about the negative right away and get it over with the week. So here are things that piss me off. 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

War of the Roses. 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

world. 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

Coming up on next week's Mojo in the Morning, the War of the Roses is busting cheaters. Second date update, we're going to find out why you're not getting a call back. We'll do the throwback throwdown, five lies to tell your mom, and of course, the dirty on the 30. We'll see you Monday on Channel 9.

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Detroit's number one hit music station, channel 955. This is Zach, and you have a song that you just can't escape because this is mine. It's everywhere. It's on TikTok. It's right there. It's on Instagram. It's right there. The funniest meme I've seen of this song is of Stewart Griffin from Family Guy, the Stewie, the little kid. He sounds just like Tame Impala. And now that I told you that, you can't unsee it here at Channel 955.

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Just give me one song and I will get you qualified for that keyword of Mojo Summer Cars Cash and Gas, because this is it. Friday, we are giving that car or that cash away. 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
1: This is your home for the War of the Roses, the five lies to tell your mom phone scam, Shannon's Dirty on the 30, second date update, and more. 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
1: I used to think about immature things. 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

hard. Something about a conservative regular girl that still can beat a chest. 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Psychic as f- can reach a chest. Zodiac sign, it must be a Gemini moon. Cause we about to go half. Mistakenly, nobody been in a bag. But how many?

The countdown is on. We are exactly 1 hour away from Mojo in the Morning. And you're not going to want to miss today's show because we're still getting you qualified for Mojo's Summer of Cars Cash and Gas. He's hooking you up with Mojo's Tiger Suite, where we're going to see Tampa Bay August 26th. And it's Second Date Update Day. What more do you need? Just keep it on Channel 9.

for the War of the Roses. The Five Lies to Tell Your Mom Phone Scam. Shannon's Dirty on the 30, Second Date Update, and more. 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

0: Number one hit music station, channel 955. This is Zach, and it's the last week of Mojo Summer of Cars, Cash, and Gas. 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

0: Nowadays, everybody wanna talk like they got something to say, but nothing comes out when they move their lips. 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
4: Hey, what up?
3: And Bianca was in the office yesterday, and Crystal, who is our promotions director, said something to you that you wanted to run by us to see if we agreed with her on.
4: Yeah, so I actually never really had this thought before. My birthday's coming up in a couple weeks.
3: Okay.
4: And I'm planning on doing like a little party bus with my girls, going downtown Detroit, like bar hopping a little bit. I've always wanted to do that, so I was like, this is the year, and I'm making the plans for it. I was telling our promotions director, Crystal, about my plans yesterday, and she said, oh, Bianca, like, why would you even think about doing that? And I was like, what do you mean? She said, well, is your boyfriend going to be there? I said, obviously not. He's 19. He cannot be there. He can't go to the bars. So she said, why would you do something knowing that he can't be there or he can't even go if he wanted to be there? I'm like, okay, I see her point. She told me she wanted to go out of the country, but since her husband couldn't get a passport, she won't go out of the country until her husband gets a passport to go out of the
5: country. Even with girlfriends and stuff?
4: Yeah, she said she won't do it. So she was telling me I should not be...
3: So her example of that
6: was... You want
3: me
6: to go get her?
3: Was, I just sent her a text. I don't know, is she here? Check out there and see if she's
5: here. I don't agree with the passport one. Yeah. Because if all her girlfriends are going to Mexico and she has a passport and she can go to Mexico.
4: Yeah. She said
3: Go ahead. I was going to give my opinion.
4: She just said regardless, no matter who I'm going with, guys, girls, whoever, I should not be going to a bar or going out without him.
3: I actually agree more with the passport one than I agree with the
5: age thing. Look at your hair. Oh, my God. Your hair is amazing.
3: Blonde. You're going to make Kevin go even crazier over you. Kevin, like, what did you say when I said Crystal's name the other day?
6: I said she's bad.
3: She's bad.
4: Baddie. A MILF.
3: You better watch out. Mm-hmm. All right. So hold on. So hold on. Get close to Kev's mic for this one here.
6: Because trying to fantasize something here. No. It's a married woman.
3: All right, so Bianca was explaining to us about how you think it's something that she shouldn't be doing, going out to a bar because her boyfriend's not of age. And she told us the example of you not leaving the country because your husband doesn't have a passport. So we're going to discuss that right now.
5: Okay.
3: All right, so and Shannon, by the way, doesn't agree with the whole passport thing. I don't agree with the idea that you should not go to bars because he's not 21.
5: I don't agree with that either.
3: I actually think you should go to bars. The passport thing, I get it. Only because what happens, God forbid, something happens when she's out of the country.
5: Then her dad and mom go get her. Right.
3: Well, what if they don't have a passport?
5: No. That wasn't part of the equation.
3: Well, I know.
5: Or the story.
7: With Bianca, I did say, I was like, you know, when she was telling me about it, because she's been telling me about this guy, Bryce. And so I'm like.
8: Oh, name drop.
6: Oh, no, you good.
7: Oops, you asked me in. Here I am. No, we were talking about this guy, and she was telling me about him, and she's like, well, I'm planning birthday things. And I'm like, so is he going? And she's like, well, he can't go. I'm like, well, how's that going to make him feel? I'm like, you know, if you guys are dating and you're liking him and everything, I feel like you kind of should include, he should be able to be included in your birthday plans. And she's like, well, I didn't think about it like that. I'm like, well, if you're serious, I'm like, if I was dating a guy and he went out with his friends, and I couldn't go, I would kind of be at home sliding down the wall.
5: Okay, but wait a second. Is it just girls that are going out on this party bus for your birthday?
4: Yes, only girls.
5: Okay, so then, then I think it's fine.
7: Yes.
5: That's
7: she
5: fine.
7: She did clarify that, and when she told me that part, I said, okay, but if it's just girls, you're fine.
3: But Crystal, you understand she's doing another birthday party, too, where they're going to a perfect place for him.
7: A jumping place.
3: A jumping place. Yeah.
7: She did tell me about that.
3: They're going to bounce, and then they're going to go to Chuck E. Cheese's.
4: Yep.
3: And then they're going to...
5: But that's all Bianca.
4: They're going to Dave & Buster's. That's all Bianca. Sergeant Raymore's.
3: All right, so the passport thing, I kind of get it. Like, I get... What's your husband's name?
7: Tony.
3: By the way, Tony is... He's a man.
8: Lucky man.
3: Tony, like, good-looking guy, all the stuff.
7: Don't hype him up.
3: No. He's all right. By the way, when you guys go on vacations together, does he pay for the whole thing, or do you guys both split that?
7: He pays for everything.
8: He should.
3: That guy pampers the crap out of this lady.
7: But I plan.
3: Yeah, but you're just planning to spend his money.
7: And yeah, that's a lot of right work.
8: I see you cooking for him. Yeah. I see you doing a lot of things for him.
7: I do a lot.
3: Okay.
7: All right. I literally like...
3: Tony takes care of Crystal.
7: He does. He's a good guy.
3: Hold on. Ashton wants to make a comment. Hi, Ashton.
0: How you doing? I'm sorry.
3: Hey, Ashton, what do you think about this? Bianca's boyfriend is not 21. Should she be going to bars right now?
0: I think she should, because I don't understand why he just can't go with her. Like,
6: he's old enough.
4: He can't get over the bars, bro.
0: He just can't drink, though. He just can't drink. No. He gets the wristband, and then
4: they ID you at the door.
0: Together.
3: They don't do like
5: they don't,
3: they don't have
5: anymore.
3: An 18 and up bars that you could go to.
4: Tin Roof's the only one.
6: Trying to
0: why
6: do
0: can't
6: that?
0: You just go to?
3: Yeah, just go to Tin Roof.
6: Y'all not even in a relationship, are y'all?
5: Girls only.
4: That's another.
6: Are y'all in a relationship?
4: No, we're not even.
6: That's what I'm saying.
5: Oh my God,
6: like,
5: hold
6: on. They not. They haven't even verbally committed to each other. Saying it's a monogamous relationship.
4: No, okay, we're like in a relationship. We're not officially dating.
6: It ain't
5: official. Yes, you are.
7: She was kind of telling me that, like.
3: Yeah.
7: They're
3: yes,
7: kind of
6: listen, you can feel all you want to feel until it's official. It ain't official.
3: I think it would be kind of funny though, wouldn't it, to see them go to a bar and he's got the wristband on? I don't know. That would make me feel awkward.
4: Sneak him drinks.
3: Why don't I'll get my son Luke to get him a fake ID.
4: Dude,
3: Luke,
4: that's what I'm telling you.
3: Luke gets them from like China or something.
8: He could drive you around in the bus.
4: You could be my DD.
5: DD.
4: Ooh, oh, I know we got the bus. We don't need a DD.
3: Heather, what's up?
9: Hey, how are you? I just wanted to kind of address the passport thing. I'm a Canadian citizen, and, like, I have had my passport and going back and forth forever, and it's like my husband didn't have his. I'm not going to deny myself seeing my family just because he can't go.
3: Well, that's a Canadian citizen. That's different than going to, to Cabo San Lucas or something like that, you know?
7: Can I tell you why I did it, though?
9: With her family?
3: Well, no, but can't. But well, you know,
5: take
3: she's
5: the
3: going.
5: The family part out of
3: she's,
5: it. Yeah.
3: The family thing. She's not going to places that are exotic and gorgeous. You know what I mean? You're going to Canada. Mm. I mean, come on. I mean, it's Canada.
9: Wow.
3: If you didn't have family there, you wouldn't go there. It's like, all right. What were you gonna say, Crystal?
7: No, it really I didn't have my passport either. I just got it. Me and my husband, we applied for it together. He got denied, and he had to take care of some business.
3: Oh, boy.
7: It took him a minute.
3: Tony's
7: he got
3: a bad
7: denied.
3: Boy.
7: So then, he just had to pay off something. It was something that he had owed or something.
3: Okay.
7: So he got denied, and I was like, I'm not going to use my passport. When we applied together, he got denied. So I waited until he took care of his business, and now we're everywhere.
6: Yeah. See, but if, together.
5: But if you and your friends wanted to go somewhere, you weren't going to be like, I'm not going to go.
7: No, I did. I said no.
5: Oh, my God.
7: I didn't
5: want
7: to do my first out the country without my husband.
5: This reminds me of being pregnant. Like, I couldn't drink. And, like, my husband at the time was like, do you mind if I was like, please still drink. Like, don't not do it because I can't.
6: It's different in the sense that you've had a drink before. So it's not like you never know what that experience is like. It's she's never been out the country. Yeah. He's never been out the country.
5: Still,
6: they want to share
5: I'm
6: that
5: like,
6: together.
3: Do it together.
6: And
3: that's,
5: we're not going to take.
7: I can finally be his first something.
5: I go.
6: My fault.
3: Yeah. Hold on a second. Brett, are you there, Brett?
10: Yeah, Mojo, it's Brent.
3: B-R-E-N-T. Who is this?
10: Brent. B-R-E-N-T.
3: Sorry, Brent. What's up, Brent?
6: Built his name.
10: Hey, you called me Brett the other day when I won coming to see you guys for Turkey.
6: Okay. All right, Brent.
3: Okay, Brett. Well, it's nice to have you back on, and I'm sorry I said your name wrong. It was still spelled up there like that. What's up, buddy?
10: First time, long time, been. But
3: hey. Yeah, yay.
6: Hold on. Good morning, Brent. Right. What's going on?
3: What's your call about?
10: Hey, I'm ready for your macaroni and cheese.
3: Oh.
10: But I believe the guy should be able to go. But it's a girls only, so he's not a girl.
3: That's actually the bigger point. You're right. It's a girls only. It's a bigger point that he's not one of the girls. And actually, and I think that actually this makes it even better for you guys to be able to do it. If it was a group of people, Brent, that were male and female, then would you be okay with it still?
10: Oh yeah.
3: See, I wouldn't.
5: That's a different story.
4: No, here's the thing, though. Here's another thing. I feel like if my friends still ask me to go out, hey, do you want to go to the bar, whatever, I feel like I should still be able to do that. I can still do that. Mm-hmm. I still want to go hang out with my girlfriends.
5: He knew when you guys started dating that you are of age and go out to the bars.
3: So, two things. A, I actually used to date Chelsea when she was underage, and I could go to bars and she couldn't go to bars. Uh-oh. And a lot of my guy friends were like, that's the best relationship ever because you don't have to, you don't have to worry about her coming in and seeing you and stuff like that. I was working the bars. Like, I was actually doing club gigs and things. I know guys that do it for that reason. Mm-hmm. Guys that will date girls that aren't 21 yet because they want to be able to go out and hit on girls still.
4: Nah, well, no, I'm not like that. I'm not where I'm like, I want to go hit on another guy. That's not my intention.
3: No, you're, that's
4: but,
3: not your...
4: Like, I still like to hang out with my friends, and I don't want people to think, like, oh, I need to stop that completely just because I'm with him. Unless...
3: Never stop that.
4: Unless that's respectable, because my mom said I should be doing that. I should stop.
3: No, your mom's crazy. Your mom's old school.
8: He stopped himself.
3: You should always still have separate lives from each other,
4: yeah,
3: and have 100%. Friends. Because if you don't do that, honestly, at one point it's going to come back and bite you in the mm-hmm. ass.
4: I don't ever want to be, like, dependent, and that's, like, the only no. friend or life I have, you know?
3: Do you know how much Bryce... loves Bianca?
6: No.
3: So much that he left her a voicemail message just a second ago.
6: Oh, let's hear it. Let's hear it.
3: And I don't know if you even heard what his voice sounds like, but this is really, really nice. Why do you blow my freaking bed?
8: Go ahead, you do it every time.
4: Anna, stop being a Debbie Downer. Let's go.
3: I'm going to have to teach you about radio setups on bits.
8: That's my bad.
3: You just blew my joke here. Hold on a second. Hold on. Let's hear it.
11: Hey, babe. It's me, Bryce. I just want to thank you for giving me that extra fruit roll-up. And you also backed my favorite Capri Sun. I gotta go because I'm gonna play kickball. Love you, bye.
4: No, that's actually exactly how he sounds. That's him.
3: That was pretty amazing.
2: 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It's Mojo in the Morning's Motor City Traffic.
12: Early commuters are moving pretty well. Just be aware of some scattered thunderstorms out there this morning. And, of course, the construction, that'll slow you from time to time. On I-75 at 696, the left lanes are blocked in both directions. I'm Heather Pasco with traffic.
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3: Mojo in the Morning. Did you guys know that Kevin is wanted by the law? This is no joke,
4: I'm
3: by
4: not
3: the way.
4: Surprised.
6: You're not. Let me see.
3: You're not. I know.
6: What do you mean you're not surprised?
4: I mean, I feel like you'd be on side quests. I don't know what you're doing.
5: Wait,
4: these
5: what do
4: days.
5: You mean wanted by the law?
6: So I have mail that goes to my mom's house. And my mom is a great person. I believe there are times where maybe, you know, the mail has been there 3 weeks and she called me and told me, or she'll call me the same day that it gets delivered. But I'm not the best at opening mail. I'm just not good at opening physical mail. So she gives me some mail over the weekend. I bring it home, throw it on the counter, whatever the case may be. It gets to a point I'm watching the basketball games because the playoffs are on, and I'm like, let me go open this mail. So I open the mail, and I don't even remember, like, some mail is just the white envelope, and it doesn't say anything on the envelope. And then you have to open it up to see what's inside, and sometimes that's, like, the more serious mail. So I open up this mail, and it says State of Michigan, Judicial District, motion, affidavit, and or order to show cause. I'm like, oh, this looked like some legal documentation.
5: You didn't sound that happy in your head, did you?
6: I had a more like, what the hell is this
4: what
6: type
4: is
6: of thing?
4: What's all over that paper?
6: This is, for those who can see, there's brown stains. It's from Josiah's hot chocolate.
4: Oh, okay.
6: That was gross. Those are hot chocolate stains. Yeah, it's not doo-doo stuff. But it says, I am interested in this matter as deputy court clerk that Kevin Irwin II, myself, I failed to comply with an order dated February 29, 2024.
4: Whoa.
6: This is 2 years ago. And I am in contempt for failure to pay fines, costs, or fees. This is associated, I guess, with a ticket that I forgot to pay. And I must appear before the court on today. April 27th.
5: Why are you here?
6: At 2 p.m.
5: Oh.
6: I don't plan on going.
3: What?
6: And if I don't go, then a bench warrant should be issued for my arrest.
3: Oh, my God.
5: Did you just pay the ticket, or how do you get out of this?
6: I don't know. I'm hoping that we have someone that works in, in Oakland County that can show love.
3: You're just going to randomly throw that out there.
5: Yeah. But if you pay it now, do you think he's like off the hook?
3: Listen,
5: or how does
3: what
5: that
3: exactly
5: work?
3: Did you do?
6: It says criminal contempt of court. That's what it says.
2: What does that even mean?
3: Did you not go to like a jury duty or what's this story?
5: No, he didn't pay the ticket.
3: He didn't pay the ticket. What's
6: like
3: the ticket for?
6: Registration/plate CI. So
3: so you got a ticket. You got a ticket and you never dealt with a ticket. When's the last time you got a ticket?
6: It seems like February 2024. Seemed like 2 years ago.
3: You're going to jail.
6: I don't think I should go to jail.
3: Here's what I want to ask this question, because Kevin, this is for a traffic ticket. Yeah. Do we have any other listeners that are checking us out right now that have a warrant out for their arrest that are listening and evading the law? Can you give Kevin advice on how to evade getting arrested?
2: How to evade?
6: So it says $305. If I pay that, I don't have to appear in court.
3: If I turn you in, will I get a reward?
6: Oh, get out of here. I mean, if you do it after
3: I'm Dog
6: 2 p.m.,
3: the Bounty Hunter. Woof, woof.
6: I got till 2 p.m.
2: Wait, but for real, what is your plan? You say you're not paying it. What are you trying to do?
6: I don't know. I guess I got to do something, because I don't want to get pulled over and like... I mean,
5: they'll haul you right off to jail.
6: Yeah, I'm not trying to do that.
3: Could you imagine if you get pulled over in the pickup line at Josiah's school?
6: That'd be insane.
2: That's
6: they
2: traumatic your ass. For Josiah, so
6: that would be insane. But I don't want to pay $300. I want to talk to
3: Hold on a second. Hold on a second. Mojo in the morning. Is Kev going to get himself arrested during the show here? What's happening?
8: I work with Bloomfield Hills Court, so I was just curious where he got his ticket.
6: It doesn't say. It says City of Novi. That's all it says.
8: Oh, Novi? Man. Yeah. Oh, okay.
3: It was probably when you worked.
8: Bloomfield Hills in Oakland County.
6: I was probably leaving Dr. Reynolds' office. I think I remember this exact moment.
3: Quick question for you, court lady. Can you do me a favor and get an officer ready for us? I'm gonna have a court officer ready to go. I'm bringing this guy in. We're turning him in today, and we're getting to the reward.
8: We'll make sure you get your cash for it.
6: I don't like her.
3: Thank you for the call. Becky, what's up, Becky?
10: Hey, good morning.
3: Good morning. What's happening?
10: Hey, I just heard Kevin's little problem that he's got.
3: Like it's about to be a big one.
6: You calling to help?
10: It sounds like it. I mean, I can't help you, unfortunately, but I can give you a little bit of friendly advice.
6: Okay, I'm listening.
10: So it sounds like you had like an expired plate, like you didn't have your registration renewed in time when you got pulled over a couple years ago.
6: Yeah.
10: And the district courts back in the day, you used to be able to get your license suspended if you didn't pay a ticket on time. And the governor made that go away. So like they got like a backdoor law now where they can just do the show cause.
3: Okay.
10: And issue a warrant. So that's the way that they get their money.
3: But what if this is the case? What if Kevin doesn't ever pay, like if he hasn't paid his registration? Because I'm assuming that they want him to, you know, at least show that he has registration.
6: Mm-hmm.
3: Have you paid it up?
6: Oh, yeah, I'm good. No, after this, I went and got it.
3: You did? Okay. Absolutely. Well, then just go and show them and hopefully they don't arrest you.
6: I don't know if I still got that. Was on a Jeep back then. I don't even drive that no more.
3: What's going on, Anna? Hi.
11: Hi, how are you?
3: We're doing
11: first time,
3: good.
11: Long time.
3: What's going on, Anna?
6: Hey, Anna on the phone.
11: I've been wanted I basically had my license for maybe 3 months and have been wanted ever since. I got my license at a regular time.
3: Wait, what are you wanted for?
11: I'm wanted for traffic tickets, driving while license suspended.
3: Oh my gosh.
11: No proof of insurance. Stupid stuff.
3: Aren't you worried?
5: You sound like you just don't care.
11: I gotta get there.
3: Are you not worried that you're gonna be arrested?
11: I mean, I am, but I have 4 kids and I gotta get there. I'm a nursing assistant. They gotta get to school. I got rent, you know.
3: So do you drive under the speed limit in hopes that you don't get caught?
11: I drive it like I stole it.
3: Oh, so you're going to run from the law. You're going to have an OJ high speed.
11: No, I do.
3: Chase, get out of there.
11: I do all of the speed limits. Everything is legit on my car. My insurance is paid. You know, I try and keep a nicer car so that I'm not like a target or whatever. So my advice to Kevin is to take all the back roads.
3: Take all the back roads, Kevin.
11: See a police, pull in somewhere.
6: A bench warrant is crazy for this.
5: That is insanity.
2: What is a bench warrant?
5: What
2: does that mean, bench warrant?
6: Let's Google.
3: It means that
2: you said it's crazy. I'm like,
3: I don't think you have to learn what a bench warrant is.
5: They're going to arrest you.
3: There is a warrant for his arrest. What's up, Samantha?
12: Hi, I was just calling to say the same thing happened to my husband. He had gotten a ticket for like an out headlight years and years ago. And he, you know, life happened. He forgot about it, didn't pay it. We got pulled over months ago in Woodhaven. They pulled us over. They took his ID. They came back and they were like, are you aware that you have a warrant for your arrest?
3: Oh, man.
12: And we were like, what? They took him to jail. He had to wait there for Taylor to come and pick him up.
3: Oh, my God.
12: They took him there, and he spent two nights in jail over a $300 ticket.
2: You ready for that, Kev?
3: Wow. Was your family,
12: for a headlight.
3: Were you traumatized? Was the family traumatized when they saw dad getting put in the back of a car?
12: Thankfully, the kids were not with us.
3: Oh, my gosh.
12: But it was hard because it was, you know, later at night. It was like 9 o'clock at night, and I went up there and I was like, okay, can I just give you the money for the ticket? You guys let him know, and they let him go. And they were like, no, like he has to see the judge.
5: Wow. Oh my God. That's what crazy. A headache. Oh,
12: it was, yeah. It was so a annoying. Whole ordeal. Please just take care of it.
5: Kev's reading the documentation right now. Like you didn't read it, did you?
6: No, I just blew it off.
2: He said, this is annoying.
3: Tammy, what do you do for a living?
13: I work at a bail bonds company.
3: Here you go, Kevin.
2: We need your number.
3: Can Kevin call you guys when he gets pulled over and arrested later today?
13: Absolutely.
3: Wow.
13: But I'm a first time, long time.
3: Hey, bail bonds lady. Bail bonds Tammy. Tammy. Yeah. Thanks, Tammy. We appreciate it. Hold on. Megan, what does Kev need?
14: Kev needs to call Top Dog.
6: Give me top dollar.
3: What happened? Let me hear you with the Top Dog thing. I woke up in the morning.
6: You ever woke up, opened your mail, seen you had a warrant?
14: Call Top Dog.
6: Man, so I think I might go to the court. First of all, I don't want to just pay $300 for something that's stupid. In my opinion, it's stupid. But I also feel like there are certain things that I want to go in a courtroom and say. One of which is, Your Honor, may I approach the bench? That's always like something I want to say. Then I want to just yell object for no reason. And then I honestly want to say, I want to ask the court for leniency. Like, that's one thing. That's a sentence I want to say.
3: Hold on. Steven, tell Kevin where you just got out of.
15: I just got out of Macomb County.
3: And how long were you in?
15: 3 days.
3: And what did you do?
15: No proof of registration.
3: And
6: it's not like you caught a cold.
3: You had a bench warrant?
15: I had a bench warrant, and they took me in, and they took me from St. Clair Shores right to Macomb County.
6: Yeah, we're not doing this. Okay. We got a pisses game. Yeah, man.
3: Get it going.
5: Yeah, get some Mucinex on your way home.
3: Yeah, did you catch a cold in jail?
15: Yeah.
6: That's nasty. I don't want to know what you was doing in there. Never mind. I'm paying attention.
3: You don't want to go there.
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18: It's Mojo in the Morning's Motor City Traffic.
19: Early commuters are moving pretty well. Just be aware of some scattered thunderstorms out there this morning. And, of course, the construction, that'll slow you from time to time. On I-75 at 696, the left lanes are blocked in both directions. I'm Heather Pasco with traffic.
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30: 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The Big 3 playoffs are coming to Dallas, Texas. The four best teams in the Big 3 battle it out for a spot in the championship. 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
11: 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Here we go.
10: Now. It's Mojo in the Morning's Throwback Throwdown.
11: It is time now for the Throwback Throwdown for $500 from Imagine Theaters. First pick in the draft. Nick, your choices. Shannon, Kev, Mike, or Anna, who do you choose?
12: Well, I believe this is the year that Kev wins again, so I pick Kev. I love it, baby. Man. I like your energy.
11: All right.
12: Let's go.
11: Angelica, you get second pick. Who you pick?
13: I am picking Shannon.
12: Yes.
14: Second pick. Like you were in second place.
11: Okay.
15: The chip on my shoulder.
11: Chris, you still got Mike and Anna on the board. Who you choosing, Chris?
16: I mess with all of y'all, but I gotta go with my guy, Mike.
11: All right.
17: All right. All right. This is the year.
11: Brenda, you got Anna.
18: Get out here.
14: I like Brenda.
11: Are we ready, guys? Are we all excited?
12: Let's go.
11: Zach's gonna
12: Let's go.
11: The engineering of everything here. Bianca is gonna be the judge and jury.
19: Legit.
11: I'll be the Ryan Seacrest hosting away over here. Remember, your name is your buzzer. The first one to three. Zach, run the controls. Don't be afraid. You can touch it if you want to.
17: Give it a little touch.
11: All right. Right there. First song in the Mojo in the Morning, Throwback Throwdown. Good luck to all of you guys. Title and artists. The song is...
17: Mike.
11: Mike.
17: That is Bruno Mars' Treasure.
11: Correct answer, yes!
15: You would.

0: a guy that looks just like him. I'll send you his information.
1: Oh, wow. Really?
2: In another life now.
1: What's his name? What's his first name?
0: Brian.
1: Brian? You can't be a Brian.
0: You know who it is.
3: Brian?
0: Smitty.
1: Smitty?
0: Never mind. We'll talk about this another day.
1: Okay. I'm thinking of Schmitty.
0: I've had one night stand in my entire life. Oh, and he looks like Bruno Mars.
1: Does he really? Oh, I know him.
0: He looked just like... It's fine.
1: Okay.
2: I don't watch any
0: songs. That was a long time ago.
1: All right.
2: I got a van, y'all. Chill.
1: Here we go. Next song in the Mojo in the Morning Throwback Throwdown. Mike's on the board. The song is...
0: Shannon.
1: Shannon.
0: Adele, hello.
4: Correct answer.

0: One more verse.
1: Hello from the
2: I missed Adele.

0: Hello.
1: All right, score update from Bianca.
2: All right, right now we got Shannon and Mike both on the board with one. Kevin and Anna are still at zero.
1: All right.
2: Yeah,
1: it's
2: going
1: to be a good one today. I can tell already. Next song in the Mojo in the Morning, Throwback Throwdown. Title and artist. Let's get upbeat here.
3: You don't want zero
4: points. Kevin.
5: Anna. Mike.
1: Kevin.
3: Oh, sorry, Anna. Chance the Rapper. No problems. With 2 Chainz and Lil Wayne.
1: Oh, look at this guy. Yes.
6: Wait, what song is this?
3: It's called No Problems. Oh, by Chance the Rapper. 2 Chainz and Lil Wayne.
6: You got it so fast, I didn't even hear.

0: problems. What do we got there for a score?
1: Oh, God, here it comes.
2: Our first one of the year, baby.
1: Yes.
2: Oh,
1: you already know.
3: It's a good time for it.
1: Kevin, Anna, and, oh no, Kevin, Shannon, and Mike are both.
4: I would like to have a threesome.
5: Are you okay?
4: With you and a girl you trust.
1: She's thinking about Bruno. Kevin, Shannon, and Mike are all on the board right now with one. Anna, to our shocker, has zero.
5: To our shocker.
1: I knew it was coming.
0: Crazy. All right. So here we go, guys. Every one of you guys is on this board except for Brenda. Brenda, you got to get Anna on this board.
6: Come on, girl. Let's go.
1: I got you.
0: Come on now. All right. Next song is going to break the tie or get a four-way going. The next song in the Mojo in the Morning, Throw Back, Throw Down, title and artist. The song is...
2: Kevin. Mike.
0: Kevin was
2: as
0: first.
2: As Juvenile, back that ass up.
7: Correct answer.
2: Mike, no.

0: Yeah. Score update, please.
1: Great. All right. Right now we got Kevin in the lead with 2. Shannon and Mike are both right behind him with 1. And Anna still at 0.
0: Wow.
2: 0.
1: Wow. We're not surprised, though.
0: All right.
1: Yeah, it just has to start it from the bottom and out here. It's okay.
0: Next song in the Mojo in the Morning Throwback Throwdown. Kevin, you can win it. Don't let him win it. The song is...
3: Oh, what is this?
4: Baby, lay on my...
5: Oh, I can't think of it.
4: No need to go nowhere.
1: Mike, you should get some.
5: I know, I don't know the name of the song.
1: Shannon.
6: Meant to be... Florida Georgia Line and BB Rexha.
5: Correct answer. Yeah. Oh, that's what I couldn't think of. I didn't know if it was Maren Morris.

0: Okay, so far.
1: All right, we got another tie. Kevin and Shannon both have two. They can both win it on the next one. Mike has one, and Anna is still at zero.
0: Man, still.
1: She's straggling right
2: zero.
1: Now.
2: Zero.
0: Okay. All right, guys, who's going to win this throwback throwdown?
1: Anna.
3: Let's go, Kev.
4: Go, Mike.
0: All right, let's see what happens here.
5: Here we go.
0: Angelica and Nick, you have a chance to win $500 if Shannon or Kev get this next one right.
3: Mike, let's go, Kev. Chris, you got it.
0: Chris is here waiting. Hopefully you tie this thing up. And Brenda, we might have a party.
6: Yeah, I'm over here. Got this. Come from behind.
0: All right. Next song in the Mojo in the Morning. Throw back, throw down. Title and artist, please. The song is...
7: Anna.
0: Anna.
7: Pande Replay. Rihanna.
0: Correct answer.

0: All I gotta do is play a little Panda Replay, and she gets a little excited.
1: About damn time, man.
0: Are you suspicious? Song, yeah? Are you suspicious?
2: Hey, no, I don't get suspicious.
0: You got those
2: anymore.
0: Little eyes going there.
3: I don't get suspicious anymore.
1: Yeah, little bone.
0: Be suspicious when I play the next song, too. All right.
1: All right. Kevin and Shannon are still both in the lead with two, and Anna and Mike both have one.
0: There's a chance, Brenda. There's a chance.
4: I'm hoping. Let's go, girl. Come on.
0: All right. There's not a chance, Anna. I'm just kidding, Anna. Great. I'm just kidding. Next song in the Mojo in the Morning, throwback.

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6: All right, it is Mojo in the Morning. Went out to dinner with Chelsea and some friends. We sit this way, which I like it, the way that we sit. We sit, if there's a booth, either side by side, where Chelsea and I are side by side, and then the guys are across from each other. Or we'll sit where Chelsea and I will be across from each other, and the two people that we're with are across from each other. And that's how it was in this one. So the guys are next to each other, so they can sit there and go, you know,
7: touch
6: stuff
7: each
6: like that.
7: Other under the table.
8: Everybody can have their own convo. Yeah, the boys can have their own convo. The girls can have their own convo.
6: I have my headphones so loud, I can't hear crap. So across the table, sometimes I can't hear. Mm-hmm. And I don't want to talk to my wife. You know, we talk enough.
7: Don't say that.
9: No, be honest.
6: You know, sometimes you go out with people, you want to talk to other people, right?
9: That's real.
6: So we're out to eat, and we're with a couple that Chelsea is really close with her. I kind of am semi-close with him. Mm-hmm. And
8: so basically you're saying you got dragged out.
6: No, I actually kind of wanted it. I was okay. But I don't want to get myself into more trouble than I am for bringing this thing up. So we're sitting there through dinner, and as we're sitting there having conversations, I started getting into a personal bit of the relationships. Mm. And I started becoming, went from Tom to Mojo, where I started doing the interviewing aspects of things about halfway through. And I started asking questions that I guess I wasn't supposed to. And the reason why I wasn't supposed to know that I was not supposed to ask those questions is all of a sudden I'm sitting there asking a question and I feel a foot kicking my shin. Mm. Chelsea starts kicking me under the table because she's upset over whatever it is that I'm saying at that particular moment.
9: Can you tell us what one of the questions is? That was
6: no, it was about past relationships that they had. Okay. And this is a second marriage for these guys.
9: Okay.
6: So don't bring up the past. It was something that it was basically me asking a question about her, the woman's past spouse, mm-hmm. and it brings up bad, I guess, stuff going on. Like, gosh. I wasn't supposed to do it. And so, you know what it's like when you have somebody kick you under a table mm-hmm. and you got to pretend like you didn't get kicked under the table? All of a sudden, it's like getting stung by a wasp, you know what I mean, at a picnic or something. Yeah. You're like, ah, something just hit me.
9: Right. How do you
6: know
9: play
6: what
9: that
6: I mean? What's going on? So the conversation keeps going, and now I'm staying away from the whole thing, and the wife goes, and what else do you want to know? And Chelsea kicks me again.
8: like don't
6: not,
8: even.
6: Shut up. So with that said, I wanted to ask this question. What is the thing that you do to your significant other? Like, what's your thing that you do or like the unspoken thing that you have in your relationship to tell them to shut the F up? Mm. Because for Chelsea, it's kick me under the table. That's my shut the F up.
9: Y'all
6: I'm
9: need
6: done
9: a
6: with
9: safe
6: this.
9: Word.
7: Yeah, like pineapple or something.
6: Does anybody have a safe word like that? And if you do, what is your safe word? What do you say?
9: I think a good way to go about it is bring up the weather for some reason. You know what I mean? Like,
6: change the topic.
9: Yeah, like, is it supposed to rain tomorrow? And then, like, that's your cue to shut the hell up right
8: See,
9: now.
8: See, we'll always do, at least I will always do the hand squeeze that just gets really, really tight, or mm-hmm. I'll dig my thumbnail into Wes's palm if he's starting to go down a road that I don't want him to go. Mm.
6: Oh, I've had the fingernails in my skin.
8: Wow. From, you know, or like this on your thigh.
9: That was a good night.
6: My mom used to do that. My mom, if she get mad at you, she never would spank you at all. She'd just grab your wrist or something, or grab, you know,
7: ear.
6: And it would be like, oh, inside of you. My mom had long nails. I remember that.
9: My grandma used to grab the fat behind my arm.
8: Oh, my God.
9: And pinch it and that. And then if she was really on your ass, she would twist it a little bit. Boy.
8: Grandma Alex.
9: She's Grandma Ruth.
8: Oh, Grandma Ruth.
9: Grandma Ruth wasn't playing.
6: Can you imagine if you did that with your husband? Like Chelsea did that. She reaches over and squeezes me.
8: My mom used to take the hairbrush and just bop us on the top of the head. What if I did that with us?
9: Bruh. I'll start a fight.
6: 844 Mojo Live, 844-665-6548. Or if you can relate to this, text call me and we will call you. What's the signal your partner gives for you to shut up? What's up, Donna?
10: Hi. My husband, what he does is I kick him under the table and he says out loud, "Why are you kicking me under the table?"
6: That is true. Sometimes you don't realize what's going on. Right. What have you had to kick him under the table for? What has he done that's made you kick him?
10: It could be anything he says. Yes, but definitely anything he says. Something he says when, you know, friends are there, or something he shouldn't say, just like you.
6: What kind of shoes are...
10: Kick him under the table, or give him that look, or give him that look, and they go, "Why are you looking at me like that?"
6: You know what's funny is Chelsea was wearing, like, these boots on Friday or Saturday, or Thursday. Chelsea was wearing these boots, and these boots are...
7: They have a heel on them?
9: Steel toe.
6: Oh, yeah. What is that song? "These boots are meant for walking." Yeah. These boots are meant for giving your husband a bruise. They hurt so bad. Jade, what's going on? Hi.
11: Hi. So I just wanted to... Oh, first time in a long time, first of all.
9: Welcome back, Jade.
11: Usually whenever my boyfriend says something that is not supposed to be brought up, I just give him a stern mom look because I have a 3-year-old toddler, and just giving him that, like, "What the f*** are you doing?"
6: Hold on a second. Did she say it? She said it.
8: Oh, yeah.
6: Yeah.
9: I felt that.
6: You can't say the F word like you just said, but...
8: But every mom has a look.
11: I apologize.
6: Yeah.
8: So it's scary.
6: And what have you remembered that the last time that you gave the look? What was it over? Do you remember?
11: It was, like, the last one, it was bringing up exes, and when you get into that conversation, it is no good either way. Yeah. No one wants to talk about their exes.
6: Well, that was my problem, Jade.
11: That's in the past.
6: Yeah. Don't bring up exes to people that you're in a relationship, you're having a family-friendly meal with. What's up, Michaela? Hi.
12: Hey.
6: How you doing? What's the way that you do it?
12: Yeah, so I was, like, recently diagnosed, like, a couple years ago with ADHD, and I talk about it all the time. So my husband was talking about somebody he found out was cheating, and we were with a couple that he didn't know. They had, like, just recently gotten over this. Mm. So he's, like, talking about how horrible this is, and I'm like, "Oh, my God, I forgot." And brought up something with the kids and the babysitter. And
7: got to change the topic.
12: So it's just, like, super normal for us, for me to just, like, randomly have these, like, thoughts I have to get out, like, right now.
8: Yeah.
12: So, you know, I just got to do damage control.
6: And then do you drive home and just talk about that entire moment with each other?
12: Oh, yeah, absolutely. Absolutely, for days to come.
6: I read a stat just a little bit ago in one of the, I don't know what prep service it was. We had a morning show thing that were like prep services that said that 60% of couples leave the night with each other arguing on the way home. 60%.
7: That's not good.
6: That means only 40% are happy.
9: Mm-hmm. That's crazy, bro.
8: Do you and Chelsea do the thing, because Wes and I have done this before, and it kind of depends on who you're going out with, but where on the way there, you'll say, "Hey, this and this is off limits."
7: It's like
8: you kind of have a, you kind of have a little chat before you walk in.
6: You got a brief. Yes, absolutely. My favorite is going to nights where there's many couples there, and then the drive home, seeing if the stories are similar. Mm-hmm. Like, because you will go and all the guys will hang out with each other, and all the girls will hang out with each other, and then you'll drive home and I'll go, "That ain't what he said." and those are my favorite rides home. Mm-hmm. What's up, Haley? How you doing?
13: Good. How are you?
6: Fantastic. What's the way that your spouse tells you to shut the F up, or you tell him?
13: I used to my ex-boyfriend, I would tell him things that, like, my best friend would tell me. And when we'd go out, he would bring it up. And so I would just pinch him under the table to get him to stop talking. Like, you're not supposed to know that. I wasn't supposed to tell you that. So stop bringing it up.
6: Can I say something, though? Chelsea does this, too. She'll tell me things and not really be as specific as to say, don't ever bring this up in public. I just assume that she's telling me it because I should know and everybody should know, you know? I don't know if you...
13: Yeah, I know.
6: Now that... You know how we do the whole, this is not for the radio? Mm-hmm. Chelsea has to say, this is not for any conversation. Mm-hmm. Not to be repeated.
9: Treat us like therapists. It's just meant to listen. Sounding board.
6: Right? What's up, Rick?
14: Oh, I get down and my wife calls me W when I start saying things that I shouldn't be saying.
8: W?
6: What does that mean?
14: Because I'm being an ass.
6: Hold on. I gotta dump that. So
9: we're gonna kick you under the table. You do that again. Yeah.
6: Hold on. I had to dump that. Your wife calls you W, and why W?
14: Because I'm the a hole, but I'm the whole a hole.
6: Oh, yeah, the whole a hole. You're the W.
8: I get it.
9: Like you spell whole.
6: Yeah.
9: That's funny.
6: Oh, my God. Yeah. Now I'm happy you actually said the actual word.
13: And can I get the rest of 20? I'm 7, please.
6: What's
15: someone's
6: that?
15: Pumping gas.
6: Yes, I would like to get. How much money are you putting
8: gas
6: in there?
8: Gas is expensive right now.
9: Yeah, it's going crazy.
15: 20.
6: Okay. Nicole, are you there?
9: Get some chips.
16: Yes, I'm here. Hi.
6: Hi, Nicole. How are you?
16: I'm good. How are you? So
6: I've got bruises on my body from this weekend's conversations. What did you want to say?
16: What I was going to say was whenever, you know, I'm in a public setting with my significant other and they say something off the wall, I just give them the really big eyebrows raised all the way up to, like, my forehead and the squinty eyes, like, you say one more thing and you're walking home, sir.
6: That's so great.
16: I swear.
6: I love it.
15: Does he catch the vibe?
16: And we do have those conversations before. Oh, he always does. Every time he sees me turn my head to him, he knows, oh, yep, I said something I shouldn't have.
6: You realize your eyebrows can go that high, but they can. Dwayne, what's up? Hi.
17: Hello, how are you doing? Yes, typically when my wife calls me by my first name, I go by DJ. So whenever she says my Dwayne, I know I'm in trouble.
6: That's so funny. It's like your parents, when your parents would call you by your formal or use the middle name.
8: Yep.
6: That's when you know it's bad.
17: Yep. You know you use the middle or the first, it's over.
6: Dwayne, who would you rather be in trouble with, your wife or your parents?
17: Wife.
6: Wife. Okay. See, for me, it'd been my parents.
9: Chelsea, way worse. Yeah.
6: Getting in trouble now, like I never thought, like usually as a kid, you know, you get sent to your room or you get punished or anything like that. You were kind of like, ah, this sucks. When I'm older, this will never happen. Then nobody told me a marriage was like this.
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0: 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Here's what we have coming up.
1: All right, microphone on. Good morning. I'm afraid to talk into this microphone. There's like thunder and lightning, and I felt like one of them almost hit us here at the radio station. Good shows this week. Second Date Updates, War of the Roses. 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Shannon with a look at that weather, and man, the skies were like a fireworks display this morning.
2: It is pretty crazy. We're going to see that for the next couple of hours, too. 607, 69 degrees right now, starting off with rain and some severe storms through the morning hours. It looks like it's going to clear up around 10. Then we're going to see clouds mixed with sunshine, expecting another potential thunderstorm later on this evening. A high temp today of 85. We have an accident blocking the two left lanes, 75 southbound at 8 Mile, and an accident on the left shoulder, 75 southbound after 12 Mile. That's your Channel 955 traffic on Mojo in the Morning.
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0: Good morning and welcome to the Mojo in the Morning Show. This is it. This is the last 5 days before we have a winner and somebody driving home a brand new $28,000 Chevy Trax or walking away with a $20,000 check written out to pay to the order of you. 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So Friday is the grand finale that we will have at Gordon Chevrolet. They are in the Detroit area. If you would like to get a Chevy, I know Mike Porter is a huge Mojo in the Morning listener. 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You don't have to pay for this one, though. This would be a nice car to be able to have. Could you imagine? I used to always wake up on days that I would fake sick to stay home with my mom and watch The Price is Right. Mm-hmm. And when they opened up that curtain or whatever that thing was and said, a new car, I would get so excited. I don't know. And I never got excited me winning a car. I got excited for somebody else winning a car. And that's what I feel like when we do this contest.
1: That was lit.
0: Nice to see you guys. We were out for a couple of days. We went to Cleveland, Ohio, and went to a thing called Morning Show Boot Camp. You heard us talk about this, and maybe over the years have heard it talked about on our show. It's a radio convention of a bunch of podcasters, morning show radio hosts.
2: There's actually nerds.
0: Can I tell you, not as nerdy as it used to be.
2: Really?
0: Yeah, I think that because so many people podcast nowadays, everybody's...
2: I know, podcasters are cool.
0: Everybody's got a podcast. No, but here's the thing. They love radio people. Podcasters love radio people because you know why? Because we have the platform to plug their podcast. Mm. So they like, and they know that we get a lot of views on our own podcast, which by the way, I guess we all are. They had influencers there. There's a lot of influencers that that showed up there that actually they're professionals at selling crap that people don't need. Because that's what I always believe influencing is. You don't actually need the thing because if you needed it, you'd already known and gone out and gotten it. But you might get influenced by somebody to just randomly go buy something. So that's kind of, they were there. It was good. Bianca and Lydia came with me. And I got to be honest with you. Pleasure to be with you guys.
1: Pleasure.
0: Lydia,
1: I like y'all sing along in a car. That was funny.
2: Oh, my God. It was so entertaining. Yeah.
0: Later this morning, I want to talk about getting in a car with Bianca. It could have been bad.
1: Okay.
0: It actually turned out to be very good.
1: Okay. Bianca rode in the back the entire time, or did you ever shotgun? Or?
3: Nope.
0: Mom and dad in the front.
3: In the back,
0: mom and dad in the front, and the child kids in the back.
3: Yes, that's
0: although
3: right.
0: Although a couple of times, she's so up on top of us, it was like a three-person. Yes. All I kept thinking of is, God help us if we end up having somebody like cut in front of us, she's going right through the windshield.
1: Through that boy. Oh.
0: So that was cool. Every year that there is this convention, there is always that guy. And when I'd say that guy, I'm talking about the person, you know, the person that was in your class growing up or the person that is in, you know, you're at your work and work meetings that always has to be the person that the focus is on where they have to ask a million questions or they somehow like to like throw out little quick jokes or they like to sing or they like to dance like they're in the middle of whatever it is and they're making themselves noticed. Well, this year, that guy was a former country music singer and now morning show radio host just outside of New Orleans, named Twinny Twig? What is it?
3: Trini Trigg.
0: Trini Trigg is his name. You can look him up online.
3: Can we play his little spiel or his little intro?
1: What is it?
2: He was
1: this
2: actually
1: is from
2: a
1: show?
2: Singer?
0: He's a former country. I think he is still a country star. He played the Hoedown here in Detroit a bunch of times.
2: Oh, really?
3: Here, ready?
0: Here you go.
4: Trini Triggs here in Cleveland, guys, from Shreveport, Louisiana, 101.1 KRMD with the Cajun Country Crew, sitting on the bayou.
3: Oh, wow, I love it.
0: All right, that's Trini Triggs. This is guys, just cowboy like hat, everything.
1: This is just in the lobby he did it?
0: No,
3: he was at the convention.
0: This was in the convention area. I mean, he was all over the place.
2: He's a character.
0: So let me just say this to you guys. I don't know how to read a room.
5: I'm a bad reader of rooms. You know what I mean? I've done this my entire life. I think that everything is all good. And I don't realize that sometimes I like to take a good thing and make it bad. Mm. Like, you know, sometimes a little bit goes a long way. So Trini Traeg was there. And also shout out to Adam from Grand Rapids. Yo. That was also there too.
2: I just post some photos with him.
5: So he was there. So we were all hanging out one day and I realized that, you know, budgets are kind of tight. I'm like, hey, I want to buy guys lunch. So I'm going to buy Bianca and Lydia lunch. Let me buy lunch for Adam, who is one of ours. So Adam, you come with us. And then I see Trini Traeg and I said, Trini Traeg, you're eating with us. Not realizing Lydia has had enough of Trini Traeg.
3: Uh-oh.
5: Trini Traeg has gotten on Lydia's last nerve.
3: Oh, my God.
5: And if you guys know this, when Lydia gets a little bit, you know, if there's a listener that is a little too out of control, sometimes Lydia will post on their phone when it calls in. It says, do not pick up.
2: I was going to say, and Lydia gets kind of spicy. She's the kindest human being, but I feel like you can tell when someone's on her last nerve.
3: Well, no, I wasn't mean to him, though.
5: No,
2: I don't mean mean.
5: No, she was. Actually, I thought you liked him because you were so, I thought, pleasant.
3: Well, I also felt bad for the guy because, you know, he just wanted to make friends and he was being really kind. But the whole time, like, this is like what I heard. Hold on. Found him.
2: What is that? Is that coming from a person?
3: It's from Wild Thornberries.
1: Play that one.
2: Oh,
1: my
3: do you remember that?
1: Yes.
3: This is all I heard in my head. And my brain was going crazy. Like, I couldn't handle it.
6: What was his name?
5: So I invited Trini Traeg to come with us to lunch. And guess where Trini Traeg sits?
7: Right next to Lydia.
3: He starts hugging on me, rubbing my back, just trying to make some conversation. And I'm like, Trini, please back up.
2: But what? This is your fault. You do this all the time because you are too nice. Yeah. And you know when someone's about to tip the scale in terms of like turning from funny to being quite annoying. Oh. And you're like, come to lunch with us.
3: He was encouraging it. I was so surprised that when we walked away, he was like, I had the best time.
5: He was fine with me. I actually enjoyed Trini. I thought Trini was great.
3: I loved him too.
5: But we did not. Oh, gosh. Trini was kind of like Bianca on steroids.
3: Yep. Can't like, imagine. If you put me in a man form in 60 years, that's me.
5: You know what Trini was? Trini was Kool-Aid Lady with testosterone.
3: Oh,
5: actually, I'm sorry. I think Kool-Aid Lady already has testosterone. But it was pretty crazy. So we're sitting there, and he even ordered what Lydia ordered. Like, Lydia the orders. He was the guy that copied everything. It was great. So I got it. So this was, I think, Thursday that we got introduced to Trini Traeg. And so it was Thursday lunch that we went to. Friday, I got to do a panel with a bunch of unbelievable, like, legends in the business. Jim Kerr, which, by the way, shout out to Jim Kerr. Jim Kerr is, I think, the longest running radio DJ in the world.
1: Wow.
5: And the guy's unbelievable. Works in New York City and stuff. Long story short, we're there. And who asked the first question at
1: Trini
5: the panel?
1: Traeg.
5: Trini Traeg. And you can see me. Actually, the greatest was, I think it was Woody or one of those guys. Oh, John Jay. John Jay shows a video to me of Trini Traeg asking a question. And me with a humongous smile on my face laughing the entire time because I'm knowing how Dennis Clark is feeling right now. Dennis Clark is like Lydia. He's like, okay, you can sit down now.
3: I recorded the question, him asking your question too, and then in the middle of Mojo or whoever answering, he taps up and he's so loud, he's like, can you send me that video of me? I know you got that video. Can you please just send that over?
5: Oh, he was great.
1: He made a name for it, so.
2: That's right. People remember. Yeah.
3: He was calling me on the way out of the hotel, too. I was trying to leave the hotel. He's calling me. Did you guys leave yet? I'm still trying to hang out.
5: Oh, wait. You gave him your number?
3: Yeah, I did.
5: Oh, my gosh. Look at you.
3: I'm just too nice, but he was cool.
5: Oh, my God.
7: Let's call him.
5: Yeah. You know what?
7: I want to hear him in real life.
5: Honestly, we should. We should get him on. We should go, and we should see. I want to hear what he sounds like on the radio. Because I know what he sounds like in real life, kind of hanging out. All right, hold on a second. Wait. This was, I don't know if you saw this. You can see this on our thing here. Trini Traeg. Let me see if I can pull up the audio of this.
3: Mojo pouring gasoline on the fire.
5: Wait, we were just in the middle of downtown Cleveland. By the way, have you ever been to Cleveland before?
2: Yeah.
5: I'll go. This is, yeah.
7: That's him.
8: Daylight
5: me
8: coming,
5: and him.
8: You want to go home.
2: Oh, you got the drop.
3: Wait, you just read my text. Oh my God. So, wait, can I call him?
5: So here,
1: I feel like we have to.
5: Here was the beauty of Trini Trigg. Trini Trigg made what, honestly, I've never been to Cleveland before in my life until
1: really?
5: Today. I went there for the World Series against mm-hmm. the Cubs, mm-hmm. the Indians Cubs, and I went there a couple times with our friends from the Gilbert family for the Cavs mm-hmm. game.
1: I was about to say, yeah.
5: But I've gone in and gone out.
3: He's calling.
5: Kind of like you did when you went to the Pistons game this past year.
1: Yeah.
5: If you stay there, can I tell you something?
2: Cool.
5: Not a lot going on in Cleveland. Makes Detroit look like New York City.
7: Like a little Detroit.
5: Yeah, it's a little Detroit. There's like one street of things going on there, and then the rest of the thing, not a lot. Trini Trigg and Mojo performing live on there.
7: Bianca, you said he's calling you?
3: Yeah, I'm going to have Lydia call him and get him on the line.
5: Oh, he actually called you back?
3: Yeah, he's calling.
5: What time is it there where he's at?
3: He's in Louisiana. I don't know.
5: It's an hour difference. So it's 5-ish.
3: He's on us.
5: All right, ladies and gentlemen, please welcome Trini Trigg. Trini Trigg's on Mojo in the Morning. What's up, Trini?
9: Trini on the phone.
10: What's up, man?
5: Trini,
10: down here in Louisiana.
5: Trini, before the end of this call, I got to give you Lydia's cell phone number. She really wants to stay in touch with you.
3: Oh, I don't have a phone.
5: Trini, I have to tell you, I enjoyed you the most out of anybody at boot camp this year, so I voted you as my number one person that I got to meet at boot camp.
10: Man, I tell you what, I was telling my wife, my family, everybody, the incredible time that I had this year. Last year in Austin was amazing. This year was incredible. And the highlight of being there were you guys.
5: Oh, thank you.
10: So I'm echoing that back to y'all. Really, the highlight was meeting y'all. And I talked about it all the way home, told all of my family about it. And I'm going to talk about it this morning also on my show.
5: I love it. And you know what? Here's the deal. I'm going to try to get our boss to book you for Jingle Ball this year. Can you imagine Trini Trigg at Jingle Ball? Trini's done the hoedown for the country station.
2: Yeah.
5: So, you know, maybe do that. Trini, say hi to Lydia.
10: Lydia, good morning to you. It is 5:25 here in Natchitoches, Louisiana, if you can say that.
3: Good morning, Trini.
5: Good morning, Trini. Trini, I just wanted to check in. I love you. We're going to listen to you. 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
5: All right. I'm going to listen to your show today, buddy. I love you so much. Have the best show.
10: Thank you, man. I appreciate it. You guys take care. Can't wait to see you guys again and party with you, man. This is going to be amazing.
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5: And if you need anybody to room with next year, we've got some people here that will room with you, okay?
10: Let's get in there, man. Know the face, hear the voice, and remember the name, Trini Trigg, 101.1 KRMD.
5: I love it, Trini. Give it up for Trini Trigg. Give it up for Trini. Take care, buddy.
3: Yeah.
5: By the way, Lydia's blocked his phone number just
2: already.
5: Now.
11: How good is your memory? Is Mojo in the Morning's back in the day? What year did this stuff happen?
5: All right, let me get you. This is good. Hillary Duff tickets. Is that right, Lydia? Am I right in saying that?
3: Yeah.
5: Hillary Duff. A lot of people talking about her tour around the world so far. Actually, I think Jay Towers went to her recently.
2: He did.
5: Yeah, I think
2: the
5: so.
2: The one where she at Madison Square Garden where she brought out Joel Madden?
5: No, it was the one that where there was a fight in the audience.
2: Oh,
5: remember that?
2: Okay.
1: They're fighting at a Hillary Duff concert.
5: They're fighting at a Hillary Duff.
1: Nowhere is safe.
5: This was the year that Jennifer Lawrence tripped and fell at the Oscars while accepting her Best Actress award.
12: The fall on the way up to the stage.
13: Was that on purpose? Absolutely.
12: Was it a fall? What happened?
13: What do you mean what happened? Look at my dress. I tried to walk upstairs in this dress.
5: The second Anchorman movie came out in this year.
14: Ask you a question. Mm-hmm. Is that your foot between my legs?
13: No.
14: Oh, I'm sorry. It was my hand.
5: And Justin Timberlake's mirror

0: birthday and your chance to win a pair of tickets. What year was that?
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2: Motor City Traffic.
3: 6:30, 69 degrees right now. We are seeing some rain. Some of us seeing some heavy downpours and strong thunderstorms through the morning hours, turning partly cloudy. We may see some sunshine here and there, and then another storm expected later on tonight. A high temp today of 84 degrees. Out on the streets right now, a couple of things to watch out for. An accident in the right lane, westbound 696 after Mound. The two left lanes blocked by an accident, 75 southbound at 8 Mile. You're going to see some stop-and-go traffic there from 9 Mile. The right lane block, 94 westbound at Sook, and an accident in the left shoulder, 75 southbound after 12 Mile. That's your Channel 955 traffic on Mojo in the Morning.
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8: Back in the Day. What year did this stuff happen?
11: Ah, she's so cute. Jennifer Lawrence was talking about when she tripped on her way up to go accept her Best Actress award at the Oscars.
12: The fall on the way up to the stage.
13: Was that on purpose? Absolutely.
12: Wasn't a fall. What happened?
13: What do you mean what happened? Look at my dress. I tried to walk upstairs in this dress.
11: Anchorman 2 was out in theaters.
14: Can I ask you a question? Mm-hmm. Is that your foot between my legs?
13: No.
14: Oh, I'm sorry. It was my hand.
11: Love this song. Years from Justin Timberlake. The song he actually wrote for his wife, Jessica Biel. What year was it? What's going on, Sarah?
15: Good morning, everybody.
16: Good morning.
15: How's everybody this morning?
11: Fantastic. Aww. Doing great. Now that I'm listening to, I was just listening to the song. I apologize. What year was that?
15: It's 2013.
17: Give it to her.
11: Yeah. Congratulations. 2013. What gave it away?
15: Jennifer Lawrence. I'm an avid Oscars watcher.
16: Okay. And that was so funny.
11: Yeah.
16: Didn't she end up doing it twice? She did it at another event, too.
11: I think so, yeah.
15: She's very clumsy.
18: Stares her heart.
11: We're going to set you up with a pair of tickets to see Hilary Duff at Pine Knob Saturday night. You're going to be going to the show. Congratulations, Sue.
15: Woo! Let's go!
11: And that show, by the way, is completely sold out, so there's no chances to get them. Oh, crap, I just dropped everything. Oh. If you don't win them from us, you're not going to get them. So Hilary Duff tickets again tomorrow morning with the Back in the Day. Sarah, have the best time. Enjoy your day today.
15: Thank you. You guys are great.
11: Appreciate you. Ed Sheeran tickets. By the way, Luke went to Chris Stapleton and Lainey Wilson. Said he knew about no songs. Yeah. He didn't know any of the music at all, but he said, man, that crowd was like hype.
19: Yeah, they took over downtown. I never seen so many cowboy hats and boots.
11: He said it was fantastic. It was like wild. He goes, man, he goes, because he went to, do the Morgan Wallen thing too. So he was like, it was like on par with that as far as how people were excited. This is Ed Sheeran, though, at that same place, Ford Field. Your chance to go, text to win, text SHAPE, S-H-A-P-E. To 95500, and you could be winning a pair of tickets. That show is going to be August 29th, so we've got a few more weeks or a couple more weeks.
8: Mojo in the Morning's Dirty on the 30.
11: Thank you to Bianca for picking up my papers. Right now, we're going to get a look at what's trending. Our first Dirty of the Week. Shannon, what's going on?
16: Well, everybody who lives in LA was talking over the weekend about this guy that was living on a billboard, and Netflix was behind this little promotional stunt.
9: A starring role on the big screen. It's the Hollywood dream. But in this case, the screen is a billboard above Sunset Boulevard. Inside a small enclosed space built to look like a home, a man waves and gazes down, surprising pedestrians and drivers.
17: I thought it was like an AI bot or something that was just like moving inside of the billboard. So when I stop, I'm like, is that a real? And then he starts waving. I'm like, that's a real person.
9: The billboard promotes a new Netflix sci-fi thriller called The Last House.
18: They think we're trapped in here.
9: The film's plot is about a family mysteriously trapped inside their home. The movie looks tense and scary. In some scenes, the frightened family uses a whiteboard to communicate with neighbors. But the man in the billboard brings out smiles, waving at the people who stop and stare, dancing at times, and writing friendly messages.
20: I love the little like signs. He's like very playful. He's very interactive.
16: Genius.
20: So, lots of fun.
16: Such a good idea. It's done. It was Thursday through yesterday. And I think the guy is down now. But
11: wow.
16: I kind of want to watch the show, and I don't even like scary things.
11: What a cool promo. I mean, it really is really cool. By the way, I've been watching. I just started. I think I'm like almost done. Pan Am Flight 103. Have you guys seen that on Netflix?
16: No, is it good?
11: It's worth watching.
16: I need a show.
11: It's funny because I remember that, you know, that happened, that there was a bomb on the plane and stuff like that. The investigation part of that whole thing was wild.
16: That was it the 1980s?
11: It was 1988.
16: Yeah, when that happened.
11: Yeah.
16: Wow.
11: So, and by the way, I did not see Spider-Man over the weekend, but everybody else did. Did you see how much money that made?
16: Yeah.
11: Crazy. Yeah. I mean, there's...
16: And the Odyssey's still making money, too.
11: But number two, it was like $45 million, and number two was... Odyssey was only $10 million. Like, that's how big the disparity is between that movie.
16: Yeah. A man broke into Kim Kardashian's $60 million Hidden Hills mansion yesterday, helped himself to one of her luxury vehicles, took it for a joyride around the neighborhood before the police finally caught up with him. Wow. When sheriff's deputies arrived, they found this guy still inside Kim's home, arrested him on suspicion of burglary and theft. I guess he had also gone into the home and taken a few things from inside as well. Fortunately, Kim was not home at the time. She and the kids are actually living at a nearby rental. Well, this mansion undergoes some pretty major renovations.
21: Hopefully security is one of those renovations.
16: I mean, how does that happen?
21: $60 million and you can break in and take my car?
16: I agree with you.
21: That's
16: wild. I keep hearing that Tate McRae and New Jersey Devils star Jack Hughes have officially called it quits. And the story that I heard is that he had been telling all of his friends that they had broken up before they had both had a chance to publicly confirm that their romance was no longer. So I guess she was a little bit miffed about that. And the story is that he ultimately ended the relationship because he started seeing a lot of red flags. He's already moved on dating other people. However, I keep seeing this reported everywhere. And I don't know if I believe it because all summer up until like a week and a half ago, Tate and Jack were spotted all over the place hanging out in Orchard Lake here in town together. In fact, some of Lucy's friends met her, took selfies with her. She was very, very kind and just said, please just don't post them. And they were together.
22: Oh, wow. Huh.
16: But then this is being reported on like Page Six that they're not together. So
11: who's the guy reportedly they are that she's been hanging with? Remember on that podcast that you got all excited
16: that Dumas?
11: Mentioned
22: that?
11: Yeah.
22: Yeah, well, Vanessa Hudgens' ex. What was his name?
11: Vanessa Hudgens' ex.
16: I mean, I just know Zac Efron.
22: Yeah.
16: I don't know. But, she was in town all summer, and they were together until like days ago.
22: Austin Butler.
21: The dude that played Elvis.
16: Yeah, so I don't know what's going on there.
11: Anyway,
16: and lastly, New Orleans has become the first major U.S. city to let AI answer some 911 calls.
11: Oh,
16: I don't know how
11: what
16: I feel about
11: wrong?
16: This, okay? So the system is designed to handle repeat or lower priority calls so that the human dispatchers, when they're tied up.
11: When I have problems calling.
16: Now, the city officials in New Orleans said AI isn't replacing people. It's just helping me.

0: lane, same thing, westbound 696 after Mound, and an accident blocking the two left lanes, causing a delay 75 southbound at 8 Mile. That's your TNL 955 traffic on Mojo in the Morning.
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2: I was listening on Friday morning. I was listening to you guys because I heard you guys do the 5 at 6:55.
3: How'd we do?
2: We were in Cleveland for that morning show boot camp. It did great. Actually, you know who did the best? David did the best because he took on a contestant that got 0.0.
4: So yeah, David, that was painful.
2: That was painful. But David actually showed a good, valiant effort because I think you got, 4 out of 5 or 5 out of 5? How many did you get, David, on Friday?
5: On Friday, I think I got three, right?
2: Oh, was it three?
5: Four,
2: okay.
6: But he did it in front of his daughter. Which
2: oh, yeah.
6: Just like set him over
2: the
6: top.
2: Is she with you again today?
7: Yeah, hi.
2: Hey.
4: Good morning.
2: I forget your name, honey. What's your name?
7: Lila.
2: Lila. What a name. Lila. Lila Lazarus. remember her, the health reporter from Channel 4 back in the day?
6: Yeah.
2: All right.
6: Eliza Manelli.
2: David is taking on Lindsay. Lindsay. Why am I talking like Donald Trump?
6: I have no idea. You drunk.
2: Lindsay. Lindsay and David, say hello to each other, guys.
7: Good morning. Good luck.
2: Lindsay's on her way home from work right now, so she's heading off home. David, I'm going to lock you up in a soundproof area. You and Lila have fun talking to Lydia. 5 pop culture trivia questions. Whoever gets the most right wins. Ty always goes to the champion. Question number one, Lindsay, on what would have been her 63rd birthday? Mattel is unveiling a Barbie doll of this iconic singer dressed in an outfit inspired by her song, I Want to Dance with Somebody. Who is she?
6: 3 seconds. 2.
7: Whitney Houston? No.
6: You're done.
2: Whitney Houston? No. Is your just say yes. Whitney Houston? Yes. You got it in. She got it in time. Okay. Question number 2. Which longtime Lions quarterback stepped away from the team over the weekend, right in the middle of training camp? I'll give you a multiple choice. Was it A, Teddy Bridgewater, B, Jared Goff, or C, Matthew Stafford?
6: 3 seconds.
7: I'm going to go with C.
2: C, you said. Is that what you said, Matthew Stafford?
7: Yes.
2: Question number 3. L was among the most popular shows on Netflix last month based on the movie Legally Blonde. What was the name of the actress who played L in the movie?
7: Reese Witherspoon.
2: Question number 4. The youngest member of the Kardashian-Jenner sibling group turns 29 today. Who is she?
7: Kendall.
2: And question number 5. This greedy singer is rumored to have broken up with her hockey star boyfriend, Jack Hughes. Who is she?
7: Tate McRae.
2: Let's bring the champ back from a soundproof area. How do you think you did, Lindsay?
7: Okay, but the...
4: Don't say any answers.
2: Yeah, but how many?
4: She's 3 out of 5.
7: Three.
4: Don't say any answers.
2: She got 3 out of 5. David, you ready?
7: Okay.
2: Stiffer competition for you and Lila. Question number 1.
5: All right.
2: On what would have been her 63rd birthday, Mattel is unveiling a Barbie doll of this iconic singer dressed in an outfit inspired by her I Want to Dance with Somebody music video. Who is she?
5: Whitney Houston.
2: Yes.
4: Yeah, 1-1.
2: Whitney Houston. Wow, 63. That's wild. She would have been 63. It's sad. Question number 2. Which longtime Detroit Lions quarterback stepped away from the team over the weekend right in the middle of training camp? I'll give you a multiple choice. Was it A, Teddy Bridgewater, B, Jared Goff, or C, Matthew Stafford?
5: Teddy Bridgewater.
2: Yes.
4: Yeah, 2-1.
2: What's that story about, Kev? What do you think? Why is he retiring?
6: I don't know the story.
2: So Teddy Bridgewater announced his retirement. I think it was yesterday.
4: Yeah.
6: Well, I felt like, didn't he retire years ago to go coach his high school?
2: He did, and then he came back to help the Lions during playoffs, but just before training camp.
6: I feel like once you retire, oftentimes your heart is already out of it. It's tough to get back in.
2: I always worry, and I think we got... I don't know what the guy's name
6: is. Joshua Dobbs.
2: Yeah.
6: Vikings old guy. I feel like he's been out for a minute.
2: Yeah. All right. He's got to get at least one more of these to win with a tie, 2 to win with a clean win. I think you might get all 5 right. Question number 3. L was among one of the most popular shows on Netflix last month based on the movie Legally Blonde. What is the name of the actress who played L in that movie?
5: 3 seconds. In the movie Reese Witherspoon.
4: Yeah, 3-2.
6: There you go, boy.
2: That thing with the phone thing is getting me. You know, or it's coming back at me. Can you hear me? My voice coming back?
6: No.
2: Mm-mm. Oh, you can't hear it? I'm the only one that can hear it?
4: No, I can hear it.
2: You can hear it too. Question number 4.
3: Dang, Kevin.
4: You see how fast my head snapped up?
2: Question number 4. The youngest member of the Kardashian-Jenner sibling group turns 29 today. Who is she?
6: 3 seconds.
5: Ready? That one's the youngest one, right?
6: You're done.
5: That was Kylie.
4: Yeah. It is, but too late.
2: Unfortunately, past the 3 second mark.
5: All right.
4: 3-2.
2: You don't hear that at all?
4: No. So loud.
2: Okay.
6: I promise you I don't.
2: And a clean win, a 4-3 score if you get this one right. Otherwise, you'll win in with a tie. Question number 5. This greedy singer is rumored to have broken up with her hockey star boyfriend, Jack Hughes. What's her name?
5: Tate McRae.
4: Yes! 4-3, final score.
2: Winner, winner!
8: All I do is win, win, win.
2: Hey. Oh, that's nice of you, Lindsay.
9: Of course.
2: Yeah, so sweet. Lila, what do you think of that dad of yours?
9: That was good.
2: That was really good. Lila, your dad's a superstar. You know that? There'll be nobody better in this world. All right. We're going to set you up with a parting gift, Lindsay. Michigan State Fair is happening Labor Day weekend, and it's brought to you by Vibe Credit Union, or it's at the Vibe Credit Union Showplace, which is formerly known as Suburban Showplace, if people don't know what it is, but it's now got a new name. You got a 4-pack of tickets, Lindsay, so we're going to set you up with that, okay?
9: Thank you.
2: Have a great morning. Love you for listening. And we'll see you tomorrow, David and Lila. Make sure you're with us.
5: All right, sounds good. See y'all.
2: Bye, guys.
0: It's Mojo in the Mornings, 5 at 6:55.
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2: A lot of people are asking about Kevin and did he go to breakfast Saturday? I'll just use that term. Did you eat breakfast Saturday?
6: No, I did not.
2: I did not do the
6: breakfast thing. Good. But I took, you know.
2: I like that.
6: Hour out yesterday.
2: Good
6: we
2: for
6: had
2: you.
6: Breakfast.
2: Good for you. No breakfast for you. It's better to intermittent fast away from that, okay?
6: I had some French toast yesterday that was phenomenal. And I'm not a big French toast person. I like regular wheat toast, little strawberry jelly. But I had some French toast yesterday, some grits, some bacon, some eggs.
2: So
6: a little pineapple mimosa.
4: Oh,
2: good stuff.
3: Geez, you were living large.
2: Kev has been kind of seeing this beautiful lady. Her name to only us is Our Magazine Girl because you met her at the Our Magazine party. Mm-hmm. But there was some conversation that came into play of if this relationship were to get more serious, you were going to need to do something. And what was that?
6: Get her a promise ring.
3: Wait.
6: Yeah.
3: What?
6: Whoa. So that's
3: fast.
6: So she was over yesterday. I'm doing my puzzles. I'm puzzling. And she on the couch working on some stuff. And I don't remember how we got on the topic, but we did. And she brought up that now she's an avid listener. So she be hearing stuff. and she heard our dating conversation.
4: Okay.
6: And I think she saw it on socials. Mm-hmm. So Bianca and I, we're going to start having a conversation about what's being posted today.
2: No. By the way, we talked about that. I just want to real quick throw this out there. Bianca, Lydia, and I were having this conversation. We can't do this picking and choosing thing. If we share to the listeners, we share to the listeners social-wise, too.
6: Whoa. All right. We'll have our meeting later. We'll
2: talk in the stuff. Meeting about it later today.
6: But about this, though, she saw that on there. So we started to have the real conversation between her and I and not with all of us here about dating and, you know, what that means and all of that. So I'm kind of joking where I'm like, her birthday is like in a couple weeks or something. So I'm like, well, what if I just ask you to be my girlfriend on your birthday? Like, yeah. In my mind, like, I'm kind of halfway joking, but like, every joke got a little seriousness in it, right? So she was like, well, if that's going to happen, then I'm going to need a promise ring.
4: Was she joking? No, she was dead serious.
6: Like, she was for real. And I'm like, a promise? Like, in my mind, that's like weak. That's like, what are you really doing? She's like, I need you to promise to me that you're not going to break my heart. Like, that's what a promise ring is. And I was like,
3: it's a lot.
2: I feel like a promise ring is like middle school, high school.
4: Thank you.
6: Yeah.
4: That's why I groaned. Agreed. When you said that. I was like, no, I cannot handle when adults give promise rings. Mm-hmm. I'm like, just know that you're in a committed relationship. And if you ultimately get engaged, okay, then you buy a ring.
6: That's where I'm at.
4: I had a promise ring in high school.
6: Oh, really?
4: I actually still have it. Yeah.
6: Whoa, that's yep. even
3: Did he break
6: why?
3: Your heart?
4: No. We were together for years and years, and we like mutually broke up. But
2: okay. Did he get it at Claire's Boutique?
4: No, God, I don't know. I'm sure his parents like bought Kay it, Jewelers? Helped him buy no, it. Shannon, but it was nice.
6: Why do you have that?
4: Because it is a memento from my past. It's in my Rubbermaid box with my
6: Does
4: old...
6: Does Wes know this?
4: Probably, yeah.
6: No, we burning that bitch.
4: No. That's way. So sweet.
2: I wonder, first off, let's open that to the listener because obviously Shannon and I both think a promise ring seems very...
4: High school.
2: Look, and I don't know what your thoughts were. Did you kind of chuckle at that too?
3: Yeah.
2: Okay, but here's the thing.
6: Yeah.
2: I want to hear what listeners think about this. 844-MOJO-LIVE or text call me to 95500 and Lydia will get you on. Just got one quick thing.
6: Yeah.
2: If you give her a promise ring, A, what kind of budget do you do? But two, or B, is it going to send a mixed signal? Like, does it send a signal that you're now forever?
3: Yeah.
2: Like, this is marriage type thing.
6: Well, I mean, that would be the only reason I'm dating somebody for real. Like, I don't think anybody dates with the intention of breaking up in 2 years. You know what I mean? Like, you date with the intention of, like,
2: okay,
6: being with this person. And hopefully being with this person leads to something that's a forever thing.
4: Wait, so can I ask a question? Because I feel like we jumped from a couple of weeks ago when you didn't even know about using the phrase dating because it was so one-on-one and, like, very committed. Like, that meant you were very committed to... Now taking it two steps ahead, yeah, and talking
6: well, like
4: about
6: I said,
4: a promise ring.
6: I was halfway joking when I said, like, I would ask you to be my girlfriend.
4: Uh-huh.
6: Like, it was like a halfway joke thing. And then she was like, well, if that's going to happen, I need a promise ring. And then that led down that discussion.
4: Yeah.
6: Now, I'm a firm believer, like you all are, where it did seem a little bit childish. It did seem a little bit young. And then I'm also of the mindset that the only ring you should give somebody is that ring. Should be like your wedding ring. But then I'm also in a stance where it's like, just because it's something that I don't consider to be, quote unquote, maybe mature or something that I've strayed away from, if that's what she on, then like, you know,
4: yeah,
6: be with your person on. Like, it ain't that big a deal to me.
2: I think it takes away from the ring. You know what I mean? Like, I think when you give a ring like that, it takes away from the moment of when you... Oh my God, a ring, you know?
6: But then you got somebody like Shannon that had it for 30 years.
2: Yeah, but she was in high school.
6: But I'm saying it means something.
2: But here's the thing. I mean,
4: at the time, it really did. Like, that was a big deal to me.
3: It means that you want to marry them, I feel like.
2: Yeah. When do you start buying jewelry for somebody that you just met? You only met her like a month.
6: When was the hour party?
2: That was
3: maybe like May or June.
2: It was June.
6: July, August. I mean, you know, time moves fast.
4: Guys, I think it was May. I think you've been together for a month longer.
2: Are you serious?
11: It was May 29th.
6: Been together is crazy.
4: There you go.
2: It was May 29th, basically
4: all right.
2: June.
4: All right. Well, I'm just saying. It was in the month of May.
2: Abe, what's up, Abe?
12: Good morning, guys.
2: Good morning. What do you think, Abe?
12: Oh, I don't know. Come on, kid. What's the promise ring going to do? I mean, you know, rings are supposed to signify, like, you know, be, like, significant, you know, like, mean something. I feel like when you're dating, that you could break up at any time and it wouldn't really mean anything. More than if you were to be engaged or married. consider a ring, like, you know, it's significant. It means something more than just a normal relationship. And I feel like you're old enough to realize that, especially, you know, having a very serious relationship in the past. So I was kind of shocked you said promise ring.
4: To me, though, it almost seems like it's not about the ring. She's just craving some sort of commitment from you.
11: Mm-hmm.
6: Yeah, and I mean, again, Abe, I don't know how much you heard. This wasn't my idea. This was something that she brought up. But I also feel like I think there are different levels of commitment to someone. Like, once you go past the dating and you say, I want to only be with you and I want to be in a monogamous relationship, that's a commitment to say, okay, we're going to be in a relationship. Then I think there's another commitment where you say, I'm going to marry you. So there, I think there are different levels of commitment, and then different people have their things that symbolize those commitments. And some people, words just aren't enough. Maybe they want something that's a symbol of it, like you say, an engagement ring. That's a physical symbol of the fact that you have said, we're going to be together forever. And for some people, they want that with a relationship.
2: You know what is a bigger commitment than a ring? Key to the crib, as you would say.
6: Key to the crib.
2: Does she have a key to the crib?
6: Nobody got a key. My mama don't got a key to the crib.
4: What about Grandma Alice? Grandma Ma.
6: Oh, God. We love Grandma Alice.
4: Grandma Alice is there in spirit every day.
6: Grandma Ma won't even come to the crib.
2: Yeah.
6: She ain't walking up there.
2: Real quick, though, would you give a girl the key to your place? When would you give your girl? When you moved in?
6: That's where I would be on.
2: Deirdre. What's up, Deirdre?
13: Hi. Good morning, everyone. How are you?
6: Good morning, Deirdre.
2: Fantastic. What's going on?
13: Hey, listen. First of all, like you said earlier, it's the surprise. It's the, oh, my God, this moment. That's the wedding ring. It's 2026. For whatever reason, the world of women has gotten a bit insecure, in my opinion, for the fact that ring as a promise ring you're dating, no. She gonna pawn that ring once y'all break up. She promised not to break my heart. I mean, seriously, it's taken away from the moment of the engagement, of the wedding ring,
2: yeah.
13: You know, and anybody and everybody could date. You don't know. Like, things happen. Hopefully you don't break up, but don't do it.
2: Deirdre, I worry it sends a mixed signal to everybody around 100%. Them that, oh, my God, you guys, because people look at rings as is a for, you know, this is an engagement.
6: But I'm not.
13: Has it been even a month, 6 months? Anything like that? No.
6: I'm not somebody that's about to be making decisions based on what other people think about it.
2: Yeah. Mm-hmm.
6: Like, I don't give a damn what y'all think about it. You know what I'm saying? If me and my partner in, but y'all worried, I'm not sleeping with y'all.
2: I don't know.
6: You know what I mean?
2: I would care what people...
6: Why? They not in your relationship? They get done talking about yours, they're going to go talk about somebody else's.
2: All of a sudden, her mom and dad are going to be like, you got a ring from him? Oh, my God. Then all of a sudden, it takes that relationship. It goes from 0 to 100.
6: We had that conversation yesterday, too, about a bunch of stuff. Just not being... the hell? I don't know.
2: Have you met the families yet?
6: Yeah, for sure.
2: You met her dad?
6: Mm-hmm.
2: Did he have a talk with you at all?
6: No, I went like that. That's another time. I got that written down.
2: All right, what's up? Later. What's up, Robin?
14: If a man gave my grown ass a promise ring, just don't. Please don't.
6: But look, y'all missing me.
4: I actually love what you said, because I have always poo-pooed on promise rings. I do think it's like a middle school, high school thing.
14: Yeah,
4: however,
14: cool.
4: I love what you said, though, about it may not be important to any of us, and we may roll our eyes, but it's important to her, and that's what you're focused on.
6: Where are those people at? Where are the people who actually
4: I appreciate
6: want
4: that.
6: You know what I mean? I don't like it, but if it's your thing, then it's your thing.
2: Hold on a second. Cameron's one of them. What's up, Cameron? You want to say? Cameron?
15: First time, long time. Hey!
6: Killer Cam on the phone! Hey, Ma.
15: So I thoroughly believe that buying a promise ring is better than a necklace.
2: Okay. Mm. Could you like wearing rings better than necklaces?
15: I did.
2: But
15: have you ever heard of a necklace purse?
4: Whoa.
2: Say that one more time. Your phone.
15: Have you ever heard of a necklace purse?
6: You're on robot mode right now.
2: No, it must be the weather or something. Your phone is crazy. Have I ever heard what?
6: Text you.
2: There.
15: Is this better?
2: That's much better. Yeah.
15: Okay. Have you guys ever heard of the necklace curse before?
2: No, the necklace curse. That's interesting. What is it? Tell us.
4: Oh my God, this is driving me nuts. And I want to hear it because that's the first thing Wes ever bought me was a necklace.
2: Really?
4: This one.
2: What is the necklace curse?
6: Wow.
11: So within like the first year or so of a relationship, if you buy somebody a necklace, your relationship is basically going to fail.
4: Oh God.
2: Interesting.
11: And I've had three different boyfriends buy me a necklace within the first like 4 months, and all of them, we've all broken up.
6: Wow.
2: Shannon just took
4: off
2: her necklace.
4: Okay, no. Actually, I take that back. He got me the bracelet first, and then he got me the matching necklace for our 1 year anniversary.
6: Right over the threshold.
4: Interesting. Maybe it was like a couple hours after the official anniversary, so we're safe.
6: You're in the clear.
2: That's an interesting thing, the necklace.
6: It's a movie called that, The Curse of the Necklace.
2: Nicole, you were actually calling to say a necklace. You think that's a good idea after the necklace curse? Your thoughts?
16: I mean, yeah, I was thinking it would be less engagement feel, but maybe earrings or a necklace, just a different type of jewelry other than a ring.
2: See, but is it about the jewelry giving it, or is it about the, I mean, I know there's like symbolism and stuff. Mm-hmm. I think there's more symbolism to the ring thing, and that's the deal.
16: Right. Yeah. The symbolism is more, I feel, engagement forever. Whereas like maybe a necklace or earrings would be more of like, you know, I'm committing to you.
2: Interesting. Okay. Let me grab real quick. Angela, what did you got a promise ring at how old?
17: At 43 years old. Yes, I did.
2: 43 year old promise ring. All right. Let's talk to somebody. Did you want one or did they just give it to you?
17: I did. I just believe it's very chivalrous, and it was, and even ask, like Kev said, he was going to ask her to be his girlfriend or something. Most people don't do that anymore either. And there, I don't see anything wrong with it. It's beautiful. It's exactly what I wanted.
2: When he gave you the ring, did he say, like, did you know it was a promise ring, or did you in your gut think, oh my God, I'm getting engaged?
17: I knew it was a promise ring, and I mean, he went like all out, took me and the kids to dinner, did this whole thing. We videoed it. It was so super cute.
2: Okay.
17: And
6: when you get a promise ring, that doesn't start a timeline that says like, you know what I mean? Because I don't want it to seem like, okay, you got this promise ring, then you think we about to get married in a year. You know what I mean? I don't want to set up.
17: I don't think it does. I don't think it does. It was just, you know, kind of a promise to keep the promises, be held accountable, and then look forward to the future together. It was not I promise I'm going to marry you in a year. It's just something sweet that you can do for the person that you care about. And if that's going to make her feel comfortable, why not? You know,
2: right. Where are you guys at now, Angela?
17: We're about 4 years in, up to be 4 years in.
2: Engaged, married, what are you?
17: Nope.
2: Just promised.
17: Still just dating, yeah.
2: That might actually put it off for a while.
6: Just buy me some time.
2: I kind of like that. That sounds like a good idea. Hold on, Renee with a question before we wrap this up. Renee, what's your question?
18: No, that's the reason.
2: Oh.
18: Yes, hi. Good morning, everyone.
6: The sweet show is me.
2: Hi, Renee.
4: Well, we heard part of your comment.
18: And also, too, breast cancer survivor. But my comment I'm just curious. How many promise rings does she have? And does she ask this of all the people that she dates? And also, by the way, I also agree with Shannon. I think it's very juvenile, like high school. I mean, at most, college.
2: By the way, that's an interesting question. You should ask that. Has anybody ever given you one before?
6: I'll ask that today.
2: Great
6: question, Renee.
3: If you like it, then you should have put a ring on it.
2: The biggest promise that you could ever give is no breakfast on Saturdays. That's a big, big one. Amen. That's a good one. That's a good one.
6: Breakfast on Saturday.
2: Yeah. All right.
19: Is Mojo's Summer of Cars Cash and Gas. 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Get in a few minutes on Mojo in the Morning.
2: All right, it's Mojo in the Morning. This topic of the conversation podcast is the Afghan. What's that?
4: Do you know what an Afghan is?
6: No. Nope.
4: Actually, you don't?
2: Isn't it?
6: Like, is that a purse?
2: It's like a blanket, isn't it?
4: It's like a blanket, like that, a knit, or I don't know if it's knit or crochet. Yeah. It's like a blanket.
2: My grandma and my mom were all about, that was kind of like the thing. Yeah.
4: Say, my grandma Grace, who passed away when I was a senior in high school, made them for everybody. All the grandkids, all the kids, all the cousins. Like, she loved making Afghans and slippers for all the kids in the family. So
6: it is a purse.
4: My uncle passed.
2: That's the name of a movie, too, isn't it? The Afghan.
4: They're so cozy. No, my uncle passed away this past week. His funeral was on Saturday. So my mom's brother passed away. And he was ill and he was very old. Actually, today would have been his 86th birthday. Wow. So he was significantly older than my mom. But still so very sad, like, to lose a family member, especially an uncle. Like, somebody who's, you know, close in proximity in the family to you. But my family, especially my mom's side of the family, not good with grief and loss and processing. And so my cousin Renee, this is her dad who had passed, was really struggling last week and kept asking for signs from our grandma. You know, please, grandma, just let me know that my dad is up there in heaven with you and you welcomed him and you're taking good care of him and that you and grandpa are going to continue to take good care of him. Like, please just give me a sign that that my dad's okay. This is a thing in our family of people asking for signs and dreams, and it happens all the time everywhere for our family. Me, probably the least by far, but especially for my cousin Renee. My grandma sends her so many signs. Sure enough, later that same night that she prayed this prayer, she goes into a closet of her home, like a closet where she keeps like her son's clothes and shoes and everything. And the Afghan that my grandma made for her family was just laying on the floor of the closet on top of the shoes. Wow. And she was like, what in the actual heck? This is not where I keep it. So she was frozen going, okay. So right away she went and asked her husband, Gary, did you like move the Afghan? And he was like, no. She went and asked her son, Tyler, who lives with her, did you move the Afghan? And he was like, no, why would I put it in a closet on top of shoes? How insane is that? And she's like, well, there's my sign from grandma that my dad's up there and she's got him and he's good.
6: That's beautiful.
2: Are you sure? But, are we sure Jerry didn't move the Afghan?
4: No.
2: Nobody grabbed the Afghan.
4: But this stuff happens to her all the time.
2: To just Renee.
4: Specifically Renee. My mom, a little bit. Lucy. A lot of times, Lucy never met my grandma, but has this weird closeness where she has dreams about her. Mm. But especially my cousin Renee.
2: Wow. Yeah. And that's comforting. That's beautiful.
4: It was very comforting.
2: We always have the birds that will come, like a cardinal, you know, from time to time. You know,
4: or like butterflies.
3: Are
4: I know.
3: Asking
4: is
3: for the birds, though.
2: No, my dad used to love cardinals. Like, those were his favorite birds. And after he had passed, Jacob would have a cardinal sitting out on his window all the time. And Jacob kind of had a little special relationship there with my dad.
3: Okay, that's cool.
2: But every now and again, or doves. My sister Pat always says that when the anniversary of my mother passing has happened, she sees white doves a lot.
4: Oh, wow.
2: At that time.
4: I totally forgot to put this in my topics to add to this. So this happened over the weekend as well. Wes's mom passed away. It's almost been nine years, almost 10 years. And yesterday he came in the house and he's like, today's just one of those days I wish I could call my mom. Mm-hmm. Like, I wish I could call my mom. We don't have a lot going on. I just want to catch up with her and just like tell her like how the weekend has been. And I'm like, aw, like that makes me so sad that I'm able to call my mom and he's not. I'll be damned, you guys. We go out in our driveway to unload his Jeep because I had a little home goods situation yesterday. Mm-hmm. So we're unloading all the stuff. On the driveway is a sticker that Wes's mom had like written on Wes' nativity to store the nativity set that she gave him that we have like up in our attic above the garage. And we haven't touched since we put Christmas stuff away. Mm-hmm. It was just stuck on the concrete of our driveway. Mm. And he was like, how crazy is that? Yeah. I just said, I wish I could call my mom. Yeah. And we go outside and that's on the driveway. I got goosebumps.
2: Wow. That told me that's, yeah. You know what? They're sending signs. if we when we've talked to the death lady, what the hell is her name?
6: Miss Cleo?
4: No. Rebecca Rosen.
2: Rebecca Rosen. Oh. When we had Rebecca on the show, she would always say they're sending signs.
6: I haven't talked to anybody.
2: Huh?
6: I don't know. Maybe I should ask.
3: You mean you aren't getting signs?
4: Like, yeah.
3: I know. I feel the same way. Yeah. Like, I want them, but
4: I just mentioned Grandma Ellis today.
6: Grandmama.
2: What's going on, Amanda?
20: Good morning.
6: Good morning.
20: So my mom passed away about 3 years ago, and I feel like when I ask for signs, I don't get them, but I have a folder on my phone that I've like labeled for like pictures that I feel like were signs. I saw that on like an idea on TikTok, and I just thought that was like a really good idea, so I can like go look back at it when I'm like feeling sad and stuff like that. I've had some like pretty crazy ones. One of them, it was like the anniversary of her passing, and I went and bought like a lottery ticket, and the ticket numbers were her and my dad's wedding anniversary.
2: Wow.
4: That's so cool.
20: For like Kev and Anna, like, I just feel like until you get them, like, you just don't truly understand, like,
2: yeah.
20: Like, I totally get why it's skeptical. And like, sometimes I tell my friends that like, oh, I like had a sign for my mom, and I know that it sounds crazy, but like, I don't know. I just feel like, you know, it on a different level.
2: Yeah. Mm-hmm. Yeah. And honestly, sometimes you don't realize you're getting them. When you're getting them, like, you almost have to really concentrate on it. It's kind of weird. Like, especially you almost have to have something come up where you're like missing on them, or like wested with, you know, I wish I could talk to my mom today. There's a couple of friends of mine that have done the AI thing where they've AI'd their loved ones' voices talking to them.
4: I get
2: weirded out by that whole deal.
4: Yeah, I don't like
2: that happening. But if it comforts you, you know what? Take it.
6: What about video form? Like AI video form?
2: It would be wild. It would be wild. I don't have many recordings of my mother's voice. Mm-hmm. It'd be cool if AI could make more recordings of it just to hear her. What's up? Blind Claudia is on with us. Miss Mojo in the Morning.
21: Oh, my goodness. Hi, guys.
6: Good morning. Good morning.
2: Hi, Claudia. Hello.
6: Buenos dias.
21: I can have a story that relates.
2: Yeah.
21: Once upon a time, I had a friend that passed. She died, and you know, I never had the comfort to tell her I love her, I'm sorry, and everything. And just when she died, she spoke to me. She spoke to me through electricity.
2: Through electricity?
6: Oh, she really talking today.
2: What happened? What do you mean?
21: I mean,
2: she shut your electricity off?
21: No. Don't play with me.
2: I thought maybe you didn't pay the DTE bill there, Claudia.
21: No, I did. I was well paid in the DTE bill, but you know,
2: the light bulb flickered.
21: The light bulb was just flickering. Yeah.
2: Yes. Okay.
21: It was flickering.
6: Anna, come on. Yeah. Anna's scared.
2: Flicker.
3: Can you see the lights?
21: Don't play with me.
3: I'm sorry. I didn't want to ask. Kevin made me.
6: I think she being
21: he's
6: honest.
21: She's well dead. She's well dead.
2: That's right.
21: She's
2: okay.
21: Well dead. God give her the peace and respect that she deserves.
2: That's right. How dare these guys. I love you. I love you, Blind Claudia.
4: We love you so much.
21: I love you guys too. Yeah.
2: Bye, Claudia.
4: She used to be able to see. I'm trying to explain to Anna.
2: Yeah.
3: I'm sorry.
4: Valid Claudia. Question.
2: Ashley, you have a friend that shows you signs?
22: Yeah. So I was having a really hard time. It hadn't been that long since she had passed, and my girls are inside, and I was like, I gotta just go for a drive. I was like, I need a minute. Mm. So I went to go outside. I get in my car. I'm already almost bawling my eyes out, and I just get ready to start my car, and I look, and then right on my steering wheel, there's a dragonfly.
2: Oh,
22: and
2: wow.
22: I mean, she had dragonfly tattoos. She had dragonflies all throughout her house. I mean, that was her thing. Was dragonflies.
2: That's
22: so when I seen it there, I was just like,
2: that's
22: thank
2: awesome.
22: God.
4: Oh
22: like
4: my God.
22: It was just, yeah. Yeah. It was crazy.
2: No, that's very cool.
22: Definitely.
2: I like it. I love that, the comfort of knowing that they're there. Rob lost his mom. I'm so sorry, Rob. A month ago, your mom passed, huh?
6: Wow.
1: Yeah, Mojo. It was, I listen to you guys every day. I love listening to you guys. I'm from the east side of the state. I live in Muskegon now. So
2: thank you for listening.
1: I just turned it on. And, you know, Mojo, I've been struggling really bad this last month, you know. And so she passed away July 8th. And then, like, every Saturday, me and my fiance would talk to my mom on Saturdays, and then the Saturday after she passed, I was outside and a monarch butterfly had came by. You know, and I the one thing I didn't get to say to my mom before she actually passed, but the one thing I wanted to do is, you know, come visit me in our dreams, come, you know, come haunt us. I don't care, you know, I want to know that she's there. And Saturday I woke up and I was emotionally struggling really bad. I was crying really bad, and I let the dogs out and brought them back in, and then I went back outside and I saw another monarch butterfly. So, you know, it's really rough. I mean, I'm 41 and lost my mom at 70. You know, she was 70. She had a full life to live, and it just kind of happened. And yeah, my parents were 50 years in November. And, you know, it's just been a tough time. I figured I'd call Mojo because I know you have that hole in your heart, too, from when you lost your mom.
2: It's
1: so
2: tough.
1: You know, it's,
2: yeah,
1: you know, it's. They're I don't know if I'll ever be able to deal with it, to be honest.
2: Can I tell you, it never becomes something that you ever stop, you know, and I'm sure Wes feels this way too, Shan, where it, you never stop missing on them and loving on them, but they do send you those little comfort, you know, signs. And honestly, they're always there. Somebody asked me the question, they said, you know, how can you believe in heaven and God and all the rest of that stuff? And I said to him, I go, to be honest with you, so that there's hope that one day I'll see him again. You know what I mean? So,
1: absolutely.
2: You know, but hey, I hope our moms are partying together right now. And if my mom's up there in heaven, she's got a cigarette in her hand. She's got a cigarette.
1: My mom doesn't have a cigarette, but she's having a hell of a time. And she's going to be there. Me and my fiance get married in 12 days.
2: That's incredible.
1: We're getting ready for a wedding, too.
2: You should do something with butterflies for your mom.
4: You have to.
2: Yeah, you should do something. Maybe release butterflies at your wedding or something.
6: Wear a butterfly pin.
1: I got to find them somewhere.
2: All right. Well,
1: I appreciate it. Thank you, Mojo.
2: See you, buddy. Take care.
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4: We have so much to talk about. I want to talk about fake Usher. I want to talk about jalapenos. I want to talk about Britney's bad Botox. We will talk about all of it coming up in the Dirty.
2: Dirty on the 30 and your chance to win a brand new car. It's the last week. We're giving away that car on Friday. Next.
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23: It's Mojo in the Morning's Motor City Traffic.
4: It is crazy outside the radio station right now. 731, 69 degrees, showers, thunderstorms. I'm seeing some lightning. This is kind of going to be the case until about 11 o'clock this morning, turning cloudy. Then we may see some sunshine later on this afternoon. Another possibility for a thunderstorm for some of us late tonight, a high temp today of 84. You've got the right lane blocked by an accident, 75 southbound at Crooks. Northbound US 23, an accident before Geddes, an accident in the left lane. Southbound US 23 at Plank Road. It's stop and go there from Carpenter, and the right shoulder blocked westbound 696 after Mound. That's your Channel 955 traffic. And there's the morning.
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7: Maybe he didn't call his wife to check in while on your date, but something isn't right. Second Date Update is after 8 this morning on Mojo in the Morning.
2: Hey, this is it. 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That's 844-MOJO-LIVE. 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So 844-MOJO-LIVE, 95th caller. 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
2: All right, Shannon's going to do the Dirty on the 30 for us right now. What's going on, Shannon?
16: Well, a whole bunch of former NFL players, including Drew Brees, Larry Fitzgerald, Adam Vinatieri, were inducted into the Pro Football Hall of Fame over the weekend. But it's Adam Vinatieri who's still trending this morning. 24 seasons in the NFL, only the third kicker to get inducted into the Hall of Fame.
2: Guy was a beast.
16: Won four Super Bowls during his career. And he was very heartfelt in his acceptance speech, but he also was roasting everybody.
17: Unfortunately, Bill couldn't make it here today.
16: Bill Belichick.
17: Yeah, there's a lot going on at UNC right now. He may be on a recruiting trip right now looking for the next Lawrence Taylor. I thought it was because training camp had already started. But in truth, it's because he's judging his girlfriend's cheerleading competition.
2: Why?
16: Had some words about Tom Brady, made some comments about Peyton Manning's forehead being present, and Pat McAfee.
17: Pat McAfee's here in the crowd today. Great to see you, brother. The only person who enjoyed holding my balls more than my wife.
2: Oh, my God. What is he on?
18: That was great. He's been watching all these roasts.
16: Yeah,
2: I never ever will forget when the Patriots were playing the Raiders. It was a snowball game. It was like literally,
18: is that the Tuck rule?
2: That was the Tuck rule. But he kicked a field goal in a blizzard. And was able to win it for the Patriots at the end of that game. That was amazing,
18: bro.
2: Guys, awesome.
16: We have to talk about fake Usher. You guys, I have watched 20 videos trying to figure that at least. So this was on his tour stop with Chris Brown at MetLife Stadium. I think he did two shows there. And there is this conspiracy theory that Usher used a body double, a fake Usher, to perform some of the songs that night. I didn't see the show when they were here, but I guess there's one point where he's like on one side of the arena and then like goes all the way to the other. So social media users were sharing clips from the show and they're like, The guy doesn't even look like Usher. Did you see it?
0: I didn't.
16: He does not look like Usher.
18: Yeah, he doesn't.
16: I don't know how we're passing this, how he's thinking that we're passing this off as Usher.
0: No,
16: looks
0: not
16: nothing
0: at all.
16: Like him. Nothing. And Usher commented and was like, do you guys actually think like I could clone this? You know, and he's like showing videos and stuff of himself. Yes.
18: Yes.
16: Please Google. This man looks nothing like Usher. No, he doesn't, Kev.
18: And this little close-up one, it's a little better.
16: Dance moves the same. Yeah. He's black and wearing the same outfit. Those are about the only two similarities.
18: It's a little
16: there
18: better.
16: Is no way. That is not Usher.
2: He did that here,
18: we gotta
2: too.
18: We got to post this.
16: I don't know.
2: Yeah.
18: That looks like Usher a little bit.
5: Really. Yo, what's up, y'all? This is Usher, and you're rocking with Mojo in the Morning. Oh, wake up.
16: Yeah.
18: What a hell of a move to pull, though, especially at MetLife.
16: At MetLife Stadium.
18: That would be crazy.
16: Britney Spears telling her followers on Instagram over the weekend to be careful with their bodies after she was left with a droopy eye from getting a little Botox. She said her doctor put too much Botox in the area around her left eye, which this happens. Like, if your injector doesn't do it right, it can drip. This actually happened to a friend of mine for her wedding, which was terrible. But Britt said she's had a droopy eye for the past 4 weeks. She said it's finally

0: Need a car? Would you like a car?
1: I would lean towards the car, I think.
0: Yes, yeah. I would too. 2026 loaded Chevy Trax. I've seen it. I've been in it. It smells wonderful. It looks even better. And it's about a $28,000 little prize that you could win on Friday. So we'll see you Friday. We're going to play the Throwback Throwdown Friday morning live on the radio. And that's how somebody's going to win it.
1: Awesome.
0: Have a great morning, man.
1: Excellent.
0: I'll see you then on Friday.
1: You too.
0: All right, hold on 1 second, and we'll get you set up. Another chance to qualify comes up at 8:30 after we get done with the second date update. A lot of stuff to talk about here on the show. Today is a very big day. Today is Shannon's anniversary of working with the show. So happy anniversary. Shannon.
2: Thank you.
0: And you started on the show on this date, August the... I had to look at what the date was. August the 10th.
2: 2009, the olden days.
0: Wow. Yeah. Isn't that crazy? Isn't that crazy? So what is that? Awesome. 17 years?
2: Yeah.
0: 17 years. Do you guys want to know what the first topic was that Shannon ever did on this radio show?
2: No, please don't play it. I remember it. Please don't play it.
0: I don't think I, hold on a second. I don't have it set up. The reason why, I don't have it set up is because of there's probably just Shannon and I as the people that were on the show at that time.
2: Oh, yeah.
0: But
2: yeah,
0: I also will say this to you, that I remember the topic well, because I remember the fact that I was like, you know, in years of working on the show, there were, you know, so many different people that have worked on the show. Not a lot of people, though, were as open as Shannon was on day number one to tell us something about Shannon's sex life.
3: Whoa, right out the gate.
0: Welcome, you ready for this one? Show. When you think that you share, understand this. Do you remember what the topic was?
2: I do.
0: Go ahead. You want to tell her? Because it's better coming from you.
2: I admitted at the time that I had never had an orgasm before.
3: Whoa.
0: Yes. It's like an orgasm in a cup.
2: Yeah. Remember our boss at the time, Till Levesque, was like, I almost drove off the road. That was the first thing she talked about.
0: God, that's a blast from the past. Till was here. I forgot about that.
2: Yeah, she came in the studio and was like, that's the first thing you talk about.
0: It was wild, because I think it was one of those things where we were like, what is it that you you know, want to share with the listeners that nobody else would know about? And I think that was pretty wild, which honestly was a great topic. You want to know why that was such a great topic? Because many people don't realize this. A majority of women have never had an orgasm or cannot have
2: while
0: orgasm.
2: Having sex.
0: Yeah, while having sex.
2: While having actual sex.
0: Yeah. So that was pretty pretty wild. It's funny about Till coming in studio.
2: I remember that so vividly. Yeah.
0: I always think that a topic hits home when you either get a text message from family or your boss walks into the room.
2: Yeah, I know.
0: When the boss walks into the room and you got to answer to his something, that's when you know that it's a big one.
4: Did you get any text from family on that?
2: Oh, God, probably. Because my dad is an avid listener, especially when he was working. Like, he's been retired for a few years, but he was like so proud that I was on this show and had been telling people for weeks. Because I don't think we didn't announce it until like a few days before, but he had a Channel 955 sticker on his card at work. Wow. He worked at Oakwood Hospital in Dearborn. Was Oakwood at the time. And he would like push around the car. And then I'm sure that day he's like, I'm taking the sticker off the car.
4: The last day he had a sticker.
2: That's it.
0: Do you remember you remember Till Levesque? I remember Shani's granny commenting on it.
2: Oh, I'm sure. My grandma was, real.
4: What did she say?
0: Well, I remember Shani's granny going, Shan. Yeah, she'd always say, hey, Shan.
2: You look like you're a little puffy.
0: Shan. But I remember her commenting on that particular topic, too. So, and she also.
5: Now jump off the D4. You can meet outside. So control your hormones and your drawers on. Till I close the door and I'm jumping your bones. 3-1-2-3-1-3-2-1-5-8-0-3. Read your horoscope and eat some hors d'oeuvres. Can I put on these poses?
0: She could rap. She could rap like anybody else.
4: So, Shannon, it's your anniversary. We need an orgasm update.
5: Whenever you need me, whenever you want me, you know you can call me. I'll be there shortly. Don't care what your friends say, because they don't know me. I can be your best friend, and you be my homie. I roll up. I roll up. I roll up. Shoddy, I roll up.
4: Shoddy,
5: I roll up. I roll up

0: You gotta love that job that Fletch did with that too. Fletch did such a great job with that. Yeah. So, well, happy anniversary.
1: Thank you. Very grateful.
0: Maybe a shot today. Maybe we all celebrate with a shot today.
1: I know we did that on Friday.
0: Oh, really? Did you partake or no? Did you do one?
2: She had a little dirty wine.
3: She had a wine.
1: I had a dirty wine.
0: Oh, you did?
3: Yeah. Okay. Expired.
1: Yeah.
0: All right. It's Mojo in the Morning Show coming up here in just a little bit. How many times do you call your significant other when you're away for work or away with friends? I want to talk about that. And second date update is also coming up here in just a little bit. It's Mojo in the Morning. We're going to talk about Anna and meeting somebody that wanted you to be part of what, an open relationship? Is that right?
3: I think.
0: So, well, how did this come about?
3: I was outside this weekend, and on Friday, I met a man organically. We were out at a bar. Like, it wasn't someone sliding into my DMs. This was, like, real life. And we kind of hit it off. Like, we were talking all night. I liked him a lot. He was very cute, successful. And we exchanged numbers, and then Saturday afternoon we were talking on the phone, and he says, all right, like, before I officially take you out on a date, like, I have to tell you something. I'm like, oh gosh, here it comes. And he tells me that he is in an open relationship, and he has a partner, a female, and, a daughter with her, and he just wanted to make sure I was okay with that, which I'm not okay with. But I did some digging because I was like, this is interesting to me. Like, I don't hear about these things a lot. And I find out that this is more of like a Nick Cannon situation where his partner does not date anyone else, but he is allowed to date and, you know, go out with other women, and she's fine with it. Like, he was telling me if it wouldn't
0: be. Is she really?
3: He said, so that's what I said. I was like, there's no way she's cool with it. And he said that, listen, like, we can all three go out if you want to meet her. Mm. You can go out and get coffee with her. Like, she is totally okay with this. And I would love for you to meet her.
2: You got to do it.
3: No.
2: You got to do it.
0: Just to talk to her.
2: Exactly. You got
3: to
2: do it.
3: Just to get her perspective.
2: Yes. You have to set up for the coffee
1: date.
2: But
1: she's already not interested.
3: Like,
2: not do it because she's interested. Do it so you can sit down and talk to this woman and understand.
3: Yeah. Like, and then he told me all about her. Like, this woman seems like a badass, like, also super successful. And I'm just like, why is she okay with this? And he's like, she's comfortable with me providing for her. And, like, we love each other, but I just know that I need more than one person. And he's like, she's even open to me having children with other women.
1: Wow. Okay. I know this. I mean, I know it's a thing. We've talked about it before. But
0: see, I always have heard people in those kind of relationships, it's kind of like we can bring them in, but they've got to bring them into the relationship for each other. Mm-hmm. And then I've also heard people that say the whole Nick Cannon thing where you have multiple kids with multiple people. I've not heard many women that would put up with that.
3: Because
0: I think once it goes to financial, potentially you supporting a child that's not your child, I would think that most women would say,
1: well,
0: I'm
1: that
0: out.
1: That quality time,
3: that's
1: amount
3: what I'm
1: of
3: thinking.
1: Drama.
0: You think your kid's not going to get the attention that they deserve?
1: And you.
3: Exactly. Like, that's what I told him. I just know that I need all the attention. Mm-hmm. I want to be the priority and, like, our family. But he's still very persistent. Even after I told him, like, I don't think I could do that, he's like, okay, do you mind if we just, like, talk and build a friendship and see where it goes?
0: I wonder if there's two things I have on this one. Number one, is this really his setup? Or is he a married guy flirting with a girl at a bar saying, if you look me on social media, you might see another person. I'm going to try to explain that.
1: He wants them to talk and meet.
0: Let's truly see if he really wants them to talk. If you say, yeah, let's talk to her. Mm-hmm. Call her right now. The second thing is, what kind of self-esteem does a woman have knowing that she is not the one, but she's one of the ones?
3: Because she's fine with it. Like,
0: you think that's a high self-esteem or low self-esteem?
3: I think you have to be a confident woman to be like, yeah, go ahead.
0: I think that's somebody that's, I don't know. I would say the opposite.
3: Okay. Interesting.
0: But let's talk to her. Let's call. You got his number? Let's call him up. Let's
3: say
0: hello. I'd love to have these people call up.
2: I think you got to go to lunch, though, or coffee or whatever.
3: I am just interested in the dynamic. Like, this is very interesting to me.
2: Wear the Meta glasses.
0: Yeah. Hey, what's up? Hey, Derek.
4: Because he was actually trying to get
0: let me first intro you, Derek. let me first say hello to you. Derek, what's going on? What's your comments on this?
4: So my comment on that is, like, honestly, like, I was approaching something like that in Houston, and it was really weird because what it was, an older man came to me in a bar and pointed out a younger female. Like, she was, like, really his younger. And then he was trying to get me to go out with her, and then I found out they were married.
0: So wait, the guy came to you. Like, that would weird me out if all of a sudden
3: some
0: guy comes to me.
2: I guarantee he has a chair.
0: Absolutely.
4: He just started, like, talking about this chicken, like, in the corner and everything like that. Like, I'm new to Houston. I was, like, 24, 25 years old. And I was like, yeah, she's gorgeous. I'm down there. I'm seeing one in big city and everything like that. And, like, he just kept on talking about that chicken. I was like, man, I was like, yeah, there's more girls like this around here. I'm going to have a fun time in Houston, you know? Yeah. And then he goes, well, that's actually my wife. And, you know, she's actually looking to go out on a date with you and everything like that because she saw you walk in.
0: Man, oh, man.
1: And so what happened?
0: I'd get poopy stomach.
4: I thought it was a joke at first. I thought, oh, damn, I walked into a swinger bar or something like that because I, like, you know, new big city and everything. I didn't know. And at first I was, like, kind of weirded out, but I actually did go on the date with her.
0: Wow.
4: And it's actually really cool, really great. But at that time in my life, I was wanting more. Like, I wanted to have, like, a wife and kids. I've never been married. I wanted a wife and kids, everything like that. So after I went on a date with her, I said, you know, this is really cool and all that stuff. I was like, but I don't think I could do it either.
0: Wait, that's wild. Right. So you went on a date with her?
4: Yeah, I did. Yeah.
0: Wow.
2: How far did it get? Did y'all sleep with each other?
1: Yeah. Did he check in during the date, like, while you guys were together?
4: Well, he might have checked in with her because, like, she would look at her phone here and there and stuff like that. But he was he was an older guy and she was a younger woman. And then what it was, I guess he couldn't provide for her in some ways that he wanted to.
0: What ways are we talking? Yes.
4: They were looking for, like, a
0: phone. Listen, I don't think I provide in ways like that for Chelsea, but I ain't letting some other dude go with her. That's craziness. What a story, Derek.
4: It kind of got weirded out, and I ended up leaving it alone. But, I mean,
2: welcome to Houston.
0: Could you imagine this at a time? Oh, my God. Joe's in an open relationship. Are you a male or female, Joe?
5: I'm female and very queer.
3: Oh, okay.
0: So, Joe, so, you open. You're, what? How open are you in your relationship?
5: So I'm in a committed relationship. I have a fiance. We each have two biological children. We have lived together for a couple of years, raising our family together. And we have an open relationship, and we give each other freedom to go and to do those things. And, you know, it's not a self-esteem issue. If anything, it's really more of, I respect myself and yourself so much to go out and have your own freedom. And we trust communication and honesty. And, you know, you can have a love of your life, but you might have more than one, or you might just have fun. And it's nice to.
0: How many people can you actually love? I want to know, Joe.
5: I think that it could be whatever is right for you. And really? There's many kinds of love.
0: I agree.
5: And
0: how do you choose who you're going to stay with at night?
5: So there's many forms of polyamory, open relationships, and everybody does it a different way. There's names for them and terms for them. The polyamorous community is actually really huge in Metro Detroit. Uh-huh. My form of polyamory is that I have my primary relationship, my family. And then I'm allowed to see other partners. My fiance can see other partners, and we just kind of see from there and talk about it if we meet somebody. And
0: do you have children?
5: You know, so So we have. We don't have shared children together. My partner's actually a trans man, so we're both. You know, we have our own biological children. We keep them as a family, and so there's actually a name. So when you're willing to meet the other person's partner, it's called kitchen table poly. And it just means that, you know, yes, we date separately, but you're welcome to know the other people in my life.
0: It's like pickleball.
5: You're
0: in the kitchen. Stay out of the kitchen. Real quick, Joe, do the kids find it to be a thing that's confusing or no?
5: So for us, our children can meet people that we're seeing, but we don't actively PDA in front of the children. So it's just, here's a person that comes over and this and that, and we tend to...
0: So they never see you guys...
5: There are people.
0: They never see you guys physically
3: like kissing, touching or hugging.
5: Intimate with other people. That's just what works for us, but there are plenty of people out there who actively do allow their children to see that their parents are in an open relationship. Okay. And part of that is, you know, teaching them, you know, that this is okay. There's so many forms of relationships, but it's not self-esteem.
0: Joe,
5: it's not, I'm not, yeah.
0: I got a quick question. Is there a way you can get all of them to be a Mojo in the Morning listener? Like, we need more listeners. I like the people in these relationships having all these people that are there. You could actually be a benefit to us. Can you get them all to listen to the podcast today with you on there?
5: I'll message some people. And I've actually called in about being in an open relationship before. And I think people need to know that it is.
0: I'm good with it.
5: Preferred thing. And so myself and my fiance, we came from 15-year monogamous marriages that didn't work out. And sometimes, you know, when you've lived your life committing to this one person, when you come out of that, you're like, hey, I'm a multifaceted person, and that didn't work for me.
0: Like, so let's
5: just
0: I think Chelsea would be okay with it too. I don't think she would want to take part, but I think she'd be okay with it.
2: Kitchen table.
0: Anybody that, you know, had to put up with me. Joe, please get them all to listen.
5: I appreciate you letting me share the side of the other half.
3: Thank you for educating
0: us. You. Thank you, Joe. Hold on. 90 Day Fiance Dana. 90 Day Dana is on with us right now. You had something.
6: Oh, Chelsea would not be okay with
0: it,
6: just for the record.
0: Yeah, you know Chelsea too well. Dana, what was your thing for Anna? What did you want to say to Anna?
6: I would really like for Anna, just out of curiosity, let's do this date, man, and then report back to us like maybe Thursday or Friday.
0: A second date,
2: He got a deadline.
3: Should I? Okay, let's just say if I do go through with this, do you think I should just meet up with the girl or should I bring him with? Because he said he could do
6: just the girl.
2: No, why?
1: No.
2: Dana, why? I
1: say
2: both.
3: Okay.
6: I think it should be just the girl.
3: I feel like I'm a sister wife at that point. Like, just out with my man and his woman and me. I don't know.
6: I love it.
0: I love it. It's the second date. Second date. Second date. All right.
6: Have a good one.
0: Take care of yourself.
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0: You're a doo-doo head.
14: Here we go.
0: All right, it is Mojo in the Morning. Good to have you guys here with us today. Coming up here, second date update. Why are you not getting a call back? We're going to find out what happened on the date that probably should not have happened. And he's going to find out about that coming up here in just a little bit. That's on the way. We have tickets to go see the Tigers, which, by the way, hottest team right now in baseball.
1: Really? Okay.
0: Hotter than the Dodgers that got Tarek Skubal. Did you see this? Since the Tarek Skubal trade, the Dodgers are 1-6. The Tigers, 5-2. With it still a chance. I mean, the Dodgers are still the best team in baseball right now, but the Tigers still have a chance to make a wild card run. So we'll have tickets to hang out with us in a suite. We'll do that before the end of the show. We'll give you one opportunity for that. And then Ed Sheeran tickets coming up here in the 9 o'clock hour. It is Mojo in the Morning. Just a program note. This is kind of cool. Chelsea and I started a podcast 3 years ago, I think it was. And the podcast is called the We Don't Podcast. We named it that, talking about our relationship, you know, instead of we do, we don't, talking about things that have happened over the years. We're about to, this week, 100th episode.
1: That's crazy.
0: 100 episodes of the thing. Isn't that crazy?
2: That's crazy.
0: And the 100th episode of the podcast is going to be a special one because it's going to be a live podcast with listeners being able to communicate to us and talk to us. One of the things with podcasts, I think, that is people love it's 2 to 3, 4 people, 5 people all in a room, you know, talking to each other. I feel like when you're listening to it, though, there are times when I listen, I'd be like, I want to comment. I want to say something or I want to ask a question.
1: Yeah.
0: We are going to take that to the next level by doing it on the radio. So we're going to actually communicate, talk about some of the stuff that we've done in the podcast that actually may not have gone so well. And then talk about some of the stuff that actually, I think, brought us closer together. So that with anybody that's a podcast listener of the We Don't podcast, you can get it on the iHeartRadio app or wherever you get podcasts. Just search Mojo We Don't or the More Mojo podcast, and it's on that platform too. But tomorrow morning, right around this time, we'll do that. So that'd be kind of cool, right? 100.
2: That's amazing.
1: That is amazing.
0: That's a lot of time sitting at the kitchen table.
1: Is that where you guys do it?
0: We do different it at the kitchen table. We actually are changing it up too this year too. We were told by the iHeart people they want video, which I don't know if I necessarily like that.
2: Why not?
0: But, you know, everybody likes video now on podcasts. Mm-hmm. So they want video, so they're telling us to do that. So with that, we are doing video. I think we're going to change the room that it's done. Mm-hmm. Cuz I just don't want cameras in my kitchen.
3: Yeah.
0: You know what I mean?
2: I feel that.
0: So we'll
2: are they sending y'all the cameras?
0: They are not. We don't make anything off of this thing.
2: We want you to change it. But
0: by the way, thank you for bringing that up, because now I'm going to go home to Chelsea going, see, even Kevin thinks.
2: Absolutely. If they want you to switch it, then they should be providing the equipment for you to switch it.
0: Yeah, okay. I know. Listen, in this day and age, I'm just glad I come here and the key card still works. But
2: two things can be true.
0: It's Mojo in the Morning. Went to morning show boot camp in Cleveland. Back from that, got a lot of stuff to talk about with that deal. One of which was, so the last day we were there, it was Lydia, Bianca, myself, and then Tony Trovato was there, also our boss, Tony.
1: I didn't know he was going until I saw a video of him there.
0: Yeah, Tony Trovato was there. There's a lot of iHeart management people that were all there. Gene Romano, shout out to Gene. Brad Harden was there. Dennis Clark was there.
2: What about, what's his name?
3: Carlisle?
2: Carlisle.
0: He was not there. Carlisle was not there. So this was interesting. So I want to know if you travel for work or if you're somebody that is in a relationship with a significant other where you guys aren't together all the time, how often should you check in with each other? So Friday was a very busy day. So Friday in the morning, I had a breakfast lunch. I had a breakfast with Pebbles, who works for Dr. Dave. And is a good help to the Mojo in the Morning show. So I had that with her early in the morning, like 9 o'clock, which when I made the time to do it, I'm like, oh, dreading. Cause the night before we stay out till 1 in the morning,
3: Whoa.
0: You know? And then, I had, sessions that we went to. I had, a couple of different things going on. And then I was on a panel. So Friday was a crazy day. So Friday I woke up, got into a shower, went downstairs, went met Pebbles, and then from that day on, I didn't get back to the room until 5 p.m. So 5 p.m. comes along, and I call Chelsea up, and Chelsea answers the phone, and she goes, oh, I didn't think I was going to hear from you today. And I was like, oh, God, that I don't know if that means she was upset that I didn't check in with her earlier. And I hadn't texted her at all or anything that morning. I probably, and I look back on it, I'm like, I should have woke up and called her like first thing in the morning and just said, hey, how's it going? Got a busy day, whatever. And did that while I was brushing my teeth or doing things like that. So I got on the phone and I talked to Tony and I go, I think Chelsea was a little bummed out that I at least didn't check in and say, how are you doing? How's everything going?
1: Yeah.
0: Tony Trovato goes on to tell me, this is our boss, Tony, Mr. Wonderful. He says, oh, I never talk to Brooke when I'm traveling. And I said, what? And he said, I never talk to Brooke. I just text her and say, hope everything's going on or good at going on at the house.
3: Oh, my gosh. And he travels a lot.
2: Hope everything's going good.
1: That would not fly.
0: You got to ask Tony to come on the show with us today. If this was Wes, I know Wes travels for work a lot too. Mm-hmm. Or when you travel, like mm-hmm. when we have the iHeart festivals and stuff like that, or mm-hmm. at boot camp, how often should you check in with your significant other?
1: So I feel like Wes and I are like, we will text a lot. And I would say, like, usually it's more towards the end of the day, like,
0: yeah.
1: is a phone call.
3: Mm-hmm.
1: But it's every day.
0: Mm.
1: It's every day.
0: Yeah.
1: So if he was gone, like, his company is based out of Ohio, so he has to go down to, like, the Toledo Mommy area every couple of weeks and spend a couple of days. If he didn't call me for that entire time, I would be like,
0: upset.
1: Wait,
3: what's going on?
2: Right, what you doing?
1: Yeah.
2: What you doing?
0: Hold on. Tony's on. Did you want to say something, Kev, or you want to say it to
2: me? No, I'll wait. Go
0: ahead. Hold on a second. Tony Trovato.
2: Trovato.
0: He's on the show right now, everybody. Everybody say hello to Mr. Program Director.
2: Hello, Mr. Program Director.
0: Tony.
1: How does Brooke not, she doesn't want you to call her every day? Does she get mad about that?
8: I mean, we talk almost every day, but not every day.
3: And listen, it's just a text?
8: I think she's happy that I'm out of the house and she doesn't have to.
0: Tony, how often did you check in with her when you were in Cleveland, Ohio?
8: I mean, we talked both days, but...
0: You did? By text?
8: No, on the phone.
0: Okay.
1: All right. I already knew this about Tony because he and I talked about this at the Hall of Fame when we were in Chicago. And I think that weekend you had said you hadn't even talked to her at all. And I was like, what? How have you not called her for days?
8: Sometimes, you know, like last week I was on the West Coast for a couple days. And you know, I think I talked to her most of the days, but not every single day.
2: And has it always been like this throughout the duration of the relationship, or has it changed over time?
8: I think so. Yeah, no, I think so.
0: Tony, what if there's another man in your house? And you don't worry about that at all?
2: Cows.
1: It's not like one phone call is going to change that if there is, but it's just more so to me. Like, I want to know like what your day was like.
0: Out of sight, out of mind, Tony. You better be careful, my friend.
8: I would say 90% of the time we check in.
1: Would you be jealous if another man was touching your goats and sheep?
8: No sheep.
0: No.
3: Yet.
0: You know what the worst is, Tony?
1: Chickens.
0: Of being away at these things, like these conferences and stuff, is Bianca is posting on the story like a ton of you, like me and everybody, like, you know, she does that. Mm-hmm. So Chelsea like goes, well, I saw that you were having fun and the, you know, and like things like that. And I'm not a social media like crazy poster and stuff. But then when you bring Bianca with and you got Bianca over there doing that, I'm like, what the hell did she see?
1: That's the hard part, too. If you tell Chels, like, I have been slammed in back-to-back meetings all day, and she sees you singing Jonas Brothers.
0: Right, exactly.
1: From the front seat, you know?
0: Exactly. Hold on. Nick is on with us. Nick, say hello to our boss, Tony Trovato.
11: Good morning, Tony.
0: And
8: what's up, Nick?
0: And if you see his wife, Brooke, tell him that Tony said... What's going on, buddy? What do you do when you're out of town?
11: Usually we'll call her when I land. Mm-hmm. That way she's aware. And then lunchtime at the job site, if it's free, I can give her a call. And then usually when I get back to the hotel. But me and her, we don't live together, so we're usually on the phone a lot when we're not working. So
0: yeah.
11: It's bad.
0: I one night didn't call Chelsea, and it was the night I went to bed very early, okay? And did not call her at all. And I don't think she believes that I went to bed early. What night was it, Lydia, that we all went to bed very early?
12: Oh, that was Thursday.
0: Was it Thursday night?
12: Thursday.
0: It was like, what time? 9 o'clock or something like that?
12: Yeah, around 9:30.
0: It was like 9 o'clock, 9:30. It was early. It was an early mm-hmm. night. The night before was not so early. And I didn't call Chelsea. And Chelsea was like, oh, really? You went back to, you know, to the room early last night and you didn't call. With who? Exactly. Nick,
11: even on normal days, if I go to bed too early, she'll question it.
0: Do you ever FaceTime her in the room so she can see that there's no other person that came up from the bed?
11: She always calls me out. She's like, Nick would never do that. There's no way. So she's not worried about that.
0: Thank God, Nick. You got a good reputation, my friend. unlike Tony Travato.
8: Nick doesn't even need to check in when he lands. Get Life 360. That'll tell him how you landed.
1: Oh, see, I landed safely, text.
2: For me, that's the only guaranteed moment that you'll hear from someone. You have to let them know that you landed safely.
0: Yeah.
2: After that, it's kind of like, all right, I might talk to you later. I might not.
0: Hey, Tracy, what's up?
14: Good morning. Okay, I don't understand having to check in every day with a phone call. I do not do that.
0: Really?
14: My boyfriend leaves for, he leaves, he lands, he texts me, he made it. When we go to bed, it's good night, have a good night. Mm-hmm. In the morning, he texts to say, good morning. We don't have to talk every day on the phone. I know that he is busy doing his work. Hmm. Why does he need to take the, you know what I'm saying?
1: I'm going to switch one word of something of you said it twice. Why do we have to check in? It's not have to, it's want to.
0: Yeah. Mm-hmm.
1: Like I genuinely want to know how Wes's day was. If he's gone.
14: Okay. Well, he is checking in with me. He tells me that he went out and, you know, had dinner at so-and-so and had a steak and, all right, great. You know, so the checking in and calling to me is more of a, you know, what are you doing? What's going on?
0: It's like nonsensical checking. Yeah. I will say this to you. Tracy, I do see the points that you're trying to make, especially when I'm in Vegas. when I'm in Vegas. Actually, West Coast, when it's a time zone thing, too.
1: It's hard.
0: Sometimes you just don't realize, you know, the difference. But Vegas, especially when you're having a little too much fun. all right. Thank you, Tracy. I appreciate your call.
2: Yeah. Don't call me when my escort is here.
0: Yes. Bailey, what's going on?
15: Hi. Yeah. I just this is like really relatable because I just got an offer for a new job I was recruited for and I'm going to be traveling once a month.
0: Congrats.
15: And, like totally ran it. Thanks. Thank you. I was so excited. I ran it past the boyfriend, was like, you know, full steam ahead. Yes, this is great. But now he's like changing his tune that he thinks I'll be gone too much.
0: Oh, well.
15: And doesn't think it'll work anymore. So
2: he ain't the one, baby. Drop him.
0: Yeah.
2: Leave him at the airport.
0: Where will you be traveling to, Bailey? Anywhere far?
15: Yeah, Texas. So, okay. I mean, direct flight.
0: It's not bad.
16: Everything bigger.
0: Yeah. Listen, you know what? You need the money, honey, right? You got to, you know, right? If you're...
15: I mean,
0: if
15: it's a lot of money.
0: If it's a better opportunity, don't... he's a little insecure.
2: How long have y'all been together?
15: A few years. Mm-hmm. Yeah, a few years.
0: That's wild. We need to call... No, don't drop him. Don't drop him. But tell him how much this is going to help you guys. John, what's up, John?
17: Hey, how we doing today?
0: Good, man. What's going on?
17: So pretty much I've been going out of town this whole summer to Georgia. Me and my wife's been together for about 15 years. The first couple of weeks, she wanted me to check in, this, that, and the other. And then after that, honestly, I had to check in more with my teenage daughters. I got three daughters.
0: Yeah.
17: I had to check in with them. And I got a hold of them. They got a hold of me every single night. I'm talking about from breaking up arguments to just handling certain situations, like take your ass and go get some water and stop asking me. That's all the way in Georgia for it. Stupid stuff like that.
0: I
17: don't understand. You want me to check in with you, but you got to handle the crap that's at home, my man.
0: Still parenting. That's interesting. I wonder how many parents have to do that. They have to parent their kids while they're away. What's up, Jessica? Hi, it's Mojo in the morning.
18: Hi. Good morning.
0: Good morning.
18: First time, long time.
2: Hey, Jessica on the phone.
18: I wanted to say, like, so my boyfriend and I, we've been together for about 10 years now. We've been together since high school, through college, through multiple sort of individual study abroad, month-long things away. And we're really close, and we talk every single day. I can probably count on one hand the number of nights that we haven't been on the phone. Even if we don't have anything to say, we just It's like comfortable.
0: You know what you're
18: it's
0: like?
18: Our routine.
0: Jessica, you're like Bianca. Bianca and Bryce were FaceTiming at night with each other while they were sleeping.
16: Every night we were too.
0: Yeah. That's young love right there. I should ask Chelsea, would you like to FaceTime when we go to bed? Hold on. Look who's on the phone real quick with us.
16: Brooke.
0: Tony Trovato, your number one partner in the world. Even more number one than Brooke, your wife. Steve Gabara is on the phone. What's up, Steve?
19: Good morning, all. First time, long time.
1: Yeah.
2: Welcome back, bro.
19: Hello, good morning, everybody. I got to chime in on this one, though. This has been like a pet peeve with me forever, and it's on the landed safe text. Right? My theory is if I didn't land safe, you're going to hear about it on the news and your phone long before I had an opportunity to talk. That's just me maybe being too efficient in life. But, you know.
0: Okay. How often does Tony Trovato check in with you when he's out of town, Steve?
19: Most times he lets me know that he's boarded the plane and then the wheels up and then when he lands.
0: I love it. All right. That's true, pencils. Though. Steve, what Steve says, if a plane crashes, you'll know a plane crashed. Yeah.
2: Still
0: right?
2: Let your person know.
1: Takes 0.5 seconds to
2: just
1: do it.
2: Made it.
0: All right, it's Mojo in the Morning.
20: It's the second date update on Mojo in the Morning.
0: All right, second date update. Why are you not getting a call? Jalen is not getting a call after spending a long time actually hanging out. Guys went out, had some drinks together, partied with some of your guys' friends. And the date went well. How well did it go, Jalen?
21: I think it went well. We had drinks. We had a good time. It was a good vibe, I would say.
0: You guys kiss goodnight?
21: No, not really. She kind of pushed away when I came in, but I don't know what for. But she said she would text me back, and I just, just haven't heard from her after that.
0: Wait, so she pushed you off the idea of giving a goodnight kiss and said, I'll text you? And no text came.
21: Yeah, basically.
0: She's not in
21: you. Yeah, basically.
0: Unfortunately, I think that this is one of those ones where it's a one and done for you. The only problem, though, is when it does happen like this, you're like going, why is this? Mm-hmm. Felicia is on with us right now. Jalen, say hi to Felicia.
21: Hey, Felicia?
22: Hey, Jalen.
0: Felicia, you didn't text Jalen back.
22: No, I didn't. He's a player, and he plays too many games, and his mind is all over the place. He doesn't even know what he wants.
21: Whoa.
0: I didn't get that out of talking to him, but what do you mean by that? Explain that. How do you know he's a player? What did you find out?
22: Because I went to the bathroom, and when I came back from the bathroom, he was asking the girl he was talking to next to him was asking if that was my boyfriend because he was hitting on her.
0: What do you mean?
22: So... Yeah, hitting on her. So apparently he was telling this girl she was beautiful and asked for her Instagram.
2: Oh, at the table next to y'all.
22: Yes, okay. She was sitting right next to us.
2: And then you said you questioned
22: right
2: him?
22: Right next to us. Yeah, and I questioned him, and he told me he was just trying to be nice and friendly. And I was like, yeah, okay.
0: Jalen, you left that part out.
1: Yeah, that's a pretty big part.
21: Well, I just think there's nothing really wrong with that.
1: There is. You were on a date.
2: Nah.
0: Of course, Kevin. Kevin would be okay with it.
2: This is what I'm saying. Exactly. I don't know the context of the conversation. Maybe the asking for the Instagram was a little much, but like if you're on a date with somebody and they get up and go to the bathroom, not sure how long she was gone. I'm just supposed to just sit there. Like if somebody next to me, I might say something to them.
1: It's not about exactly. But exactly, Anna. Thank you.
2: What'd you say?
23: She said that the other girl said he was hitting on her. So, like, making advances is what I'm taking.
2: I've been in certain situations where how you present yourself, a woman may think that you're flirting with them. And again, I don't know what he said to the woman. Mm-hmm. I don't know what it is. Mm-hmm. But she may have taken it in a way that he didn't actually mean it to me.
0: What did you say to her, Jalen?
23: You think he's really going to tell us?
0: Well,
21: yeah, I was just saying, hi, wow, like, you're very beautiful. And, like, do you model? It was just...
1: Which, you know, there's nothing wrong with that any other time. It's just that the fact that you were on it. Like, you're supposed to be spending quality time and giving your attention to one person.
0: Where was he when she told you this? How did he not hear her say something?
22: I don't know. I guess he went to go pay the bill or something, but he stepped away. And then that's when she told me all of the tea.
0: Can I say this? I would wonder if there was more to, like, why would she then step in and try to tell you this?
23: Being a girl's girl.
0: Like, I would probably not get involved. Like, I would probably, if I was there, I'd like, you don't know them. You don't even know if they are longtime, you know, married to each other. You could actually be wrecking a marriage.
23: Then she really wants to know.
22: Oh, no. I know her. I know her. I know her.
0: Oh, you knew the girl that he was flirting with.
22: Yes, I've seen her around. So I'm well acquainted with her. Okay. Me and her have. Yes. So I don't think she would lie to me.
0: So she's not doing this even maybe to sabotage your guys' relationship.
22: I don't think she's trying to be vindictive at all. I think she was just trying to save me, and I dodged a bullet from Jalen.
0: Okay. Jalen, you bad boy.
2: I get why she ain't called.
0: Jalen, is there anything that you can do to try to rectify this situation, or are you, you know... Are you screwed?
21: Well, first things first, Felicia, I apologize. I just, I really still don't see how there was a problem.
22: I do not accept it. You are so disrespectful. It was our, you know, why would you even talk to this girl? Like, why would you do that? We were on a first date. You don't do stuff like that. Yeah. That is just rude. Why would you do that?
21: I truly just don't see the problem with complimenting a beautiful woman if I see her.
22: How would you feel if I complimented a handsome man at the bar? You wouldn't like it, Jalen. Oh,
0: by the way, Jalen and Kev should hang out with each other. He might be competition. No, what do you think? You guys sound like the same. This sounds like Kevin.
23: I know.
2: Not fully.
0: Have you ever been out?
2: I understand where he's coming from. But
0: have you ever been out with on a date? And there was another girl that was there. Because you are naturally a very friendly guy. Mm-hmm. Sometimes friendly turns flirtatious. Mm-hmm. Have you ever had any girl that you're with say you talk too much to somebody?
2: Absolutely.
0: What do you think of that?
2: But again, it's never been in a way where I like wanted something out of it. Like, I'm not hitting on the person in an attempt to get their number or get their Instagram to further the conversation.
1: Right.
2: It's just there
1: is a difference there. Yeah.
2: But I've been told you're doing too much. Several occasions I've been told that. I've had a girl walk away from me. I've had, you know, her pissed at the waitress.
0: Sharing Instagrams is where this thing turned horrible.
1: Because
0: you know?
1: Now that's the same as giving your phone number.
0: That is.
4: You're about to get 20 likes on Insta.
0: Hold on. Anthony, what did you want to say, Anthony?
5: Okay, I got a question. I don't know if none of y'all caught it. But why is it that that the girl had a lookout at the bar? I mean, I know dude was wrong with like complimenting the girl, but why did she have a lookout at the bar her?
0: Was it a lookout or was it somebody that she knew?
5: What was the purpose of that?
0: Wait, Felicia, you didn't plan.
2: She brought her.
0: You didn't have this girl there planned.
22: No, she was just sitting there, and I happened to know her. Why would I have a lookout?
5: You was like, hey, I knew her. Like, y'all plotted
22: I did.
5: Business.
0: She had surveillance.
23: It was a plant.
0: There was surveillance there. Kate, what's up, Kate?
6: Yeah. Hey, Mojo. First time, long time.
0: Hey, Kate on the phone.
6: Thank you. Mojo, there is no way you would not get involved. I wouldn't get involved. I don't think I get involved. Mojo, please.
0: I would, if this was a guy and there was a girl that was, you know, or I'm sorry, if the girl was flirting with, you know, on a date, I would not get involved in their relationship. I would probably, and the only way I'd get involved if there was like physical abuse or something like that. I ain't getting involved. What is that line? My name is Bennett and I ain't in it or whatever the deal is. I'm not getting involved with that, especially nowadays. You heard Anna talk a little bit ago. There's like a lot of people with these open, weird relationships and stuff like that. I'm not getting involved. Amanda, what's going on?
7: Hi, good morning. Good morning. I was just thinking, as Kevin was talking, what would Kevin do? WWKD. every time there's a player, Kevin got their back.
0: Kevin's got a player's back.
1: Wait, that's actually funny. WWKD.
2: I just think there has to be more questions asked before we jump to judgment. That's my only thing.
0: Yeah.
23: What's your judgment now after you've heard?
0: this guy's a fool.
2: I think the Instagram was just too much. Yeah. That was okay.
0: Yeah. I actually like Felicia's attitude, and I like the way that Jalen's kind of firing back. I think you guys are missing out on an opportunity to go on at least one more date.
21: I do. I personally wholeheartedly agree.
0: I guess
21: like
0: not.
21: I learned from my mistakes. We had communication. Nah. We had good communication. Let's work from there. After that. Let's.
22: Yeah, no, not on his life. He's already causing me problems. I don't want to deal with him.
0: All right, second date update.
20: The five lies to tell your mom phone scams. And Shannon's dirty on the 30. This is Mojo in the Morning.
0: All right, guys. We had one down. Now it'll be two down after this one. And then I think we only have qualifying Tuesday, Wednesday, and Thursday. And then it's done. Because we can't qualify on Friday, right? Because we got the contest. So just 4 days of qualifying for Mojo Summer of Cars, Cash, and Gas. 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
0: 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Shannon with the dirty.
1: Detroit Lions backup quarterback Teddy Bridgewater has been placed on the reserved retired list, stepped away from the team during training camp over the weekend.
9: Holy crap.
1: Speaking of, Dan Campbell said he's probably going to retire, right? Is that what's going to happen
0: here?
1: And he had already retired following this 2023 season, ended up returning to the team in 2024. He was signed in March, was his third stint with the Lions to be their backup for this season. And then I feel like he's missed a few training camp practices anyway. So there was a lot going on.
0: But. Yeah, I wonder if it was injuries. I wonder if maybe he didn't come in, you know, ready to play. I don't know what the deal is. Because having him on the sidelines is a great insurance plan if something should happen, obviously, to Jared Goff.
1: So now we need a backup quarterback, right?
0: We have.
1: Or another one.
0: Yeah.
2: You just signed Dobbs. First name blanks me right now. Joshua Dobbs, who's in many respects been a bust. But we'll see. Maybe he's back and he's better. Shout out to Terry.
0: I always felt like the Lions have not had a good backup quarterback.
2: It's Dante Culpepper.
0: In a long time. Like, I always worry that, you know, a guy like Goff could get injured. He's been amazing to not get injured.
2: He's literally been, statistically, the best or tied for the best quarterback since he's been a Lion. Like, he's been that good.
0: Yeah.
2: Touchdowns, yards. Mm. But Teddy, I think also a big piece of his impact was off the field, obviously because he wasn't on the field. But he seemed like an incredible locker room guy.
0: Oh, yeah.
2: Like a leadership guy. He was good to have.
0: And they say that he was like having an assistant coach, like an offense. There was talk last year when you remember when our offensive coordinator was horrible. Mm-hmm. There was talk last year that Teddy was going to be somebody that could potentially be an offensive coordinator for the team. Mm.
1: Okay, I don't know if you guys are done. On Saturday, Drake was hosting live stream on Kick. I don't watch. Were you watching?
23: I watched it.
1: You did.
2: Several clips.
1: Okay, so Kick is affiliated with Stake, which is the crypto gambling company that Drake has partnered with. But so he did like a 20-on-1 dating show.
23: There were so many girls from Detroit too.
1: Really?
23: Yes.
1: Okay, because I saw. So essentially, he was like speed dating 20 different women, and he was giving away.
23: He picked someone he would marry.
1: Right.
23: F and kill.
1: Like he was giving away.
23: Birkin.
1: Yeah. Like anything they want. Here, play.
10: So you just get to pick one thing, anything in the world, and I'll buy it for you.
13: Wait, are you being serious?
10: Yeah. You don't have to
3: decide right now, but
9: if I,
3: you know,
9: would you buy my mom a house?
3: Oh, yeah, I'd love to.
1: How do you say the girl's name who won? Pinky Choo?
23: Honestly,
1: she's
23: I
1: like
23: don't
1: a goth. She was a Pinky Choo,
23: goth baddie.
1: Yeah. Yeah, but he was barking like a poodle at one point.
3: You can look me down in my eyes. If you say I would believe
9: you. Okay. You're saying this, and now I'm going to, like, test it.
3: Okay. What are we... Just give me, like, one...
9: Would you bark for me?
0: Wow.
2: Wait till you see her, though, bro.
0: Would you bark for her?
2: I do a lot of
0: that's
2: things.
0: Her?
2: Man, you gotta see, like, the...
9: Ooh!
2: You gotta see the... I gotta show you.
0: Wait, hold on. Show me that one more time. Show me
2: I gotta find, like, the actual page, man. But it's his second thing. Drake been on a run. He had a women's empowerment kind of event like last week or so. Gave away some G-Wagons, a bunch of cars, a bunch of Birkins, hundreds of thousands of dollars. He's showing love. Shout out to Drake, man.
12: I'm so green, you gotta teach me, baby.
1: That's not. She's not Mojo's type.
0: I don't know if I'm barking for anybody. I don't know.
1: If you did,
9: look at them things.
1: If Charles asked you to bark, what would your bark sound like?
0: My bark would be more like a poodle-ish.
2: That was another one.
0: Oh my
2: there.
0: Goodness! Holy.
2: This Drake by second the way, 20 V1 of the year.
0: Why do I love like I'm kind of obsessed with the platinum blonde.
2: Like Lydia?
0: Black girls. No. Oh. I like black girls.
23: Like look at DeJounte Carrington.
0: Oh, she's white. Okay. She looks like Jomana.
2: Look at that. Shout out to Jomana.
0: What's the basketball player, the WNBA player Dejanay? That took the head off of Cunningham?
2: Took the head off. Like, yeah, DeJounte Cunningham.
0: I got to tell you, that's hot. Okay. That look.
2: Get you a little platinum blonde.
0: I like it.
2: What'd you do to you go home today and Chelsea platinum blonde?
1: I heard your conversation.
0: I would say you're a listener.
1: And I wanted to surprise you.
2: That's amazing.
1: Hunter Biden says his dad, former President Joe Biden, continues to battle prostate cancer, is in a lot of pain. The cancer has metastasized to his bones, and now it seems other places as well.
13: The only thing that I say about my dad, about his health right now, is I wish he would complain more, because it's not good. The cancer has spread, is metastasized into his bones and further. It's very painful, and it's very debilitating in many respects. But he's still out there. He's still doing his thing. That is, he
0: you see the picture of some
13: so
0: of them?
13: Believes that in really the
1: I actually have it.
0: It's sad. He looks. He does not look well.
1: Really?
0: So yeah, it's very very sad.
1: And we've been talking about these Flock cameras that are everywhere for a couple of weeks
0: now. I get alerts
1: now.
0: On Waze all the time.
1: Okay, so you want to know what's crazy? I don't ever really use Waze, but I was pulling out of my neighborhood the other day, and there was one right there, like at the end of my
0: Flock
1: street.
0: Camera.
1: Yeah.
24: Six former Savannah Police Department employees, including four officers, are now under criminal investigation after being fired for allegedly misusing these controversial surveillance cameras made by the company Flock.
25: Totally honest, I'm disappointed. I'm pissed off about it.
24: The employees allegedly using the system to make personal searches involving family and acquaintances. The high-tech AI-powered cameras read license plates and store that data for police departments to use. Over 120,000 deployed nationwide to help fight crime. They're on streetlights, bridges, and highways. But backlash is growing amid rising reports of misuse. Dozens of officers now charged or accused of using the technology inappropriately, including stalking. This North Carolina police officer arrested for allegedly using it to track her boyfriend's ex-wife more than 30 times. She's set to appear in court at the end of the month.
25: That's what bothers me the most, that the people that use this stuff for personal gain.
24: Critics also calling these cameras an invasion of privacy. Some are being vandalized in acts of protest. In Texas, this camera cut in half. And in Minnesota, a man posting these videos of himself covering up the cameras with tape, telling ABC the technology is dangerous. But Flock telling ABC News their cameras do exactly what they're supposed to do.
25: We helped in over 1 million crimes last year, over 10,000 missing people.
24: And some agree.
25: The benefits, I believe, outweigh the issues here.
8: and Fox saying that criminal acts like vandalism should never be the answer here as people continue to make their voices heard in this ever-present debate about individual privacy versus public safety. Back to you.
1: I don't know how I feel about them. It's weird to just see them. Now that we've talked about it so much and you're really looking for them, they are everywhere. Mm-hmm.
0: They're kind of eyesores, but
1: I agree with you on that, too.
0: I also think, listen, you don't think that the cops, you know, look up people's driver's license things when they shouldn't be looking them up? Mm. You're always going to have the bad apples that are going to do the bad stuff.
1: I mean, the same thing happens at hospitals with your medical records, you know?
0: Yeah.
1: I mean, it's just happens everywhere.
0: They say that, you know, the one time that, you know, somebody goes kidnapped or there's Amber Alerts and they can't figure out, like, where cars are based on that, those are the times that you got to look at the good of them.
1: Right.
0: But, you know, that female cop out there looking up her ex's new girl, not a good idea.
1: Yeah. Hey, if you miss anything today, go back, check out the podcast on the free iHeartRadio app.
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0: I'm still showing me Drake Girl.
11: This is Mojo in the Morning's Dirty on the 30.
0: She looks like that classic lady, Elvira. She looks like Elvira, like the modern-day version of Elvira.
2: Hey, Elvira ain't had ease.
0: What's going on, Lena?
2: The plug?
14: Hi.
16: Good one.
1: She was on there.
16: Yeah.
0: Hey, Lena.
2: Lena on the phone.
0: Good morning. And Lena, a winner. Congratulations, Lena.
14: Oh, my God. Really?
0: Yes. You could be winning a brand new car or money, and it says here that you would take the money. What are you looking to use that money for?
14: Oh, my God. Pay off our debts because we just got married and we have so much debt.
2: Congratulations.
0: When was your wedding? What was the date of your wedding? God.
14: It was June 27.
0: Oh, that's wonderful. You guys are newlyweds. You could be winning $20,000 on Friday at Gordon Chevrolet when we do the throwback throwdown and give somebody that opportunity.
14: God.
0: A brand new car
14: or 20
0: grand. Lena, congrats to you. What's your spouse's name?
14: Zach.
0: Hey, Zach. Congratulations to you guys. Hang on the phone for a second. Lydia is going to jump on. She's our executive producer, producer Lydia, and we're going to set you up with all the prize info, okay?
14: Thank you so much.
0: All right, don't go anywhere. We're going to be right back. When we come back here next on the Mojo in the Morning show, Shannon with a house update for us. I want to find out about that. She was looking at a new house. And we got to talk about the manners of one Bianca.
1: Oh, God.
0: We'll get into that and more next.
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15: 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It's Mojo in the Morning's Motor City Traffic.
1: 845, 70, cloudy right now. It looks like the rain has kind of passed through. May see another shower or thunderstorm late tonight. Otherwise, sunshine mixed with clouds today and a high temp of 85. An accident northbound US 23 before Geddes Road. You're going to see some stop and go traffic from 94. Southbound US 23 after Plymouth. An accident that's causing some slow go from M14. The left lane block. 94 eastbound before Van Dyke. And a very not a terrible delay. 94 westbound, about 4 minutes between Gratiot and Mount Elliott Street. That's your Channel 955 traffic on the morning.
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3: 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And this week, we start giving away trips to the iHeartRadio Music Festival. Oh, my God. This is going to be so good. The iHeartRadio Music Festival is, I think, like the second or third week of September. It's in Las Vegas. It stars BTS, Benson Boone, Cardi B, The Goo Goo Dolls, Kenny Chesney, Lainey Wilson, who was just in town this past weekend with
5: Chris Stapleton.
3: Major Lazer, Muse, Snoop Dogg. Weezer, Zara Larsson, biggest song of summer right now. A lot of people talking about Zara Larsson. This is a two-night festival. It's in Vegas, and we're going to give you a chance to win. Hold on a second. Chance to win a trip. And Lydia, does it come with the spending cash, too? Here it is.
5: $1,000.
3: Listen to this. Chance for a trip for two to Vegas and $1,000. And that is at 9:10 this morning. Am I right?
5: Correct.
3: 9:10 this morning. You'll have a chance to win. You can text in to us a word, and we'll give you the word coming up this morning here on the show.
5: I know Friday night sold out. Is the whole thing sold out?
3: I think Saturday night there are still tickets available, and that's the night Benson Boone, Lainey Wilson, and Snoop Dogg are going
5: to
3: perform.
5: We need to go. Oh, my
3: Friday
5: God.
3: Friday night sold out literally in less than a day. BTS, Cardi B, yeah. Goo Goo Dolls, Kenny Chesney, Weezer, and Zara Larsson.
5: Wow.
3: That's big. All right.
5: Yeah.
3: That is big. iHeartRadio Music Festival in Las Vegas.
4: Viva.
3: I'm going to Vegas, by the way, in a week.
4: For real?
3: Yeah.
4: What you doing? So, is this Joe's?
3: No.
5: No, okay, that's okay. New Orleans.
3: I'm going
5: to see. Party.
3: I'm going to see Backstreet.
5: Oh, my God.
4: Oh, yeah. Shannon. How can you put Shannon in your suitcase?
3: I'd bring her, but it would be very inappropriate if I, because I only got two, and Chelsea's not going with me.
4: Who are you taking?
3: You ready for this one? I'm taking Chelsea's best friend, Leah. We're going away together. I'll make this a topic somehow.
5: Wait, you are?
3: Yeah. Right. So with Leah.
5: I mean, Leah's going to be fine.
4: Shout out to Leah.
3: So I actually, it's funny. I talked to the Backstreet people, and it's their last show that they're going to do for a while at Sphere. Might be the last show ever that they do.
5: Okay.
3: So that's the thing. I know.
5: Why?
3: I know, Shannon. I'm sorry.
4: Shannon,
3: I apologize.
4: I'm starting the GoFundMe.
3: Listen, I would absolutely love to tell the show that we could all go. But it was kind of a last minute deal. I basically got the last minute from Lee, and he's like, "Hey,
5: oh, thanks, Lee.
3: Do you wanted to go?"
5: Leipzner.
3: I asked Leipzner. Is that what you said?
5: I said Leipzner.
3: Yeah. But here's the story.
5: It's fine, Lee.
3: They'll be traveling around the world.
5: Poo on all your other artists.
3: They'll be coming here. They're coming to town.
5: Really?
3: Yeah. So there's going to be a tour. So. I actually was talking to my friend Ryan's sister, who went to two shows last week. She went to both nights.
5: I did hear it is the most insane, especially if you're a fan. Like, there's no other show Backstreet Boys like you've ever seen them.
3: I had to build up courage to go to the show.
4: You can get a GA ticket, standing room, $210.
5: That's not about not bad. That. It's just
4: saying.
5: Like all the other things.
4: Look, we're celebrating your 18th anniversary 17th. On air, your 17th anniversary on air. I want you to be at this show.
5: No, it's okay.
4: Next Saturday, 8 p.m.
5: When they come to town, Lee's going to get me backstage with them.
3: I believe he will. Absolutely.
5: I just threw that
3: out
5: there.
3: That happen.
4: Here we go.
5: Right, Lee?
3: Honestly, can I say this to you? The only part of this whole thing that bothered me about doing it, and now I'm starting to get into it, to a point that I you know, I might be a little bit too carried away with it. I didn't like the idea that you had to wear white.
5: I was gonna say you got
4: to
5: wear white.
4: Oh, you have to.
3: You have to.
5: You're supposed to wear white.
3: Yeah, you have to wear white to the show.
5: Yeah.
4: Okay.
5: And you wear the jeans. You just wore the jeans.
3: The jeans, by the way, are my favorite jeans I own.
0: You need a second pair because you can't keep wearing those like that.
3: Why? What's wrong with them?
0: I don't know.
3: Do they look like they're
0: getting worn?
3: Really?
4: Yeah. I've worn
3: them twice.
0: Oh, okay.
3: Or three times. No, this is the third
0: that
3: time.
0: That we know of.
3: Three
5: Maybe
3: times.
5: You need a linen.
3: I actually thought about that. Pants. A full linen outfit, for, all white.
4: I think y'all should take Mojo shopping. Yeah. I think that would be interesting.
3: Shanna's not taking me anywhere because I'm not taking her to Vegas. Listen, you talk to Lee. Okay. work it out with Lee. Chelsea has no interest in really? Going.
5: Is she a Backstreet Boys fan or?
3: She is. She likes their music. I think she, you know, sings along to their songs. but her friend is the bigger
5: fan.
3: Yeah. Friend is very into that. Look at this.
4: Hello.
3: Jessica Bonilla in the house.
4: Bonita. Right. Muy guapa.
3: Come on in.
4: Hola.
3: Here, have a seat.
5: Be nice on your best behavior. Yeah,
3: or here. And you don't want to sit here.
0: She smells nice.
3: There you go.
0: Nice.
4: We had no idea.
3: Jessica.
6: Thank you.
4: No one told me.
3: Jessica is a superstar radio host in Florida, Orlando, Miami, right?
6: Correct.
3: Orlando, Miami, but for the competition.
4: What competition?
6: We'll just say I work for another company, but I was born and raised in Southwest Detroit.
3: Yes.
5: Oh, sweet.
4: Okay. Yeah. Welcome home.
3: So we went to boot camp. All of us went to boot camp, and she said, I got to go visit mom. And so where's family? Where's they from?
6: Less than 5 minutes away from here.
3: Really?
6: Yeah, like where the new bridge is, Gordon Howe Bridge, Southwest Detroit. 4.6 miles away.
3: Oh my gosh. Right, I love it. I love it. Any family members possibly listening this morning?
6: Entire family lives here. I'm the only transplant.
3: Okay.
6: Yeah. So I come visit, you know, grandparents have 15 kids. I got a lot of cousins.
4: Wow.
6: I'm sure my cousins are listening out there in the streets absolutely right now, especially as they're getting back to school, because I know that that's coming up too.
3: Yeah. By the way, no offense to our listening audience in Detroit, Grand Rapids, and Toledo. I'd rather be in the cities that she works in. Could you imagine working every day in Orlando?
4: I like Detroit.
3: Me
6: too.
3: I'll take Orlando, though.
6: Miami? Real nice. We're open 364 days of the year.
3: That is true, by the way. I think the only time they closed was COVID, probably, right? Or
6: literally,
3: something?
6: Literally. We hurricanes? Tell people we only shut down when Walt Disney World and Waffle House shut down.
5: Oh,
3: isn't that wild?
6: That's it. That's our indicators.
3: That is wild.
6: Mm-hmm.
3: Yeah. Did you work radio in Detroit?
6: I did.
3: Where did you work in Detroit?
6: I was at 93.1 DRQ. But I did promotions.
3: Okay.
6: I started on the promo side. I had no intentions of going over to the programming side. It just worked out that way. So once I moved to Orlando, everybody's like, you want to run the board? I was like, sure.
3: I like it.
6: You want to be on here? Sure. Cool.
5: That's where I got my start too. Same station.
3: Yep. By the way, you'll probably see Jay Towers coming in here in a little bit.
6: My dude.
3: Yeah. Yeah.
6: That's my dude.
3: By the way, from a tower, what did they say? Moving
5: from
3: the Motor City like
5: the Fisher Building.
3: Yeah. Right. From a top of the Fisher Building. Yes. Moving the Motor City like Detroit moves the world.
6: That's right. But then I went to go work for 105.1 The Groove after that.
3: Oh, did you? Well, that dirty word when I heard that. But you know what I'm saying? How was it? Is that when the station had listeners, right? Is that
6: You know, I left when we still had, it was literally a year and a half old when I went down.
3: Okay. That's, wow. Yeah, that's good. I like it. Well, now you're here. You're hanging out with all of us. Did you learn anything at boot camp?
6: I always learn something new at boot camp. I tell people it's two things. It is our ability to find out what's going on in the industry and hang out with people that share our radio PTSD, you know what I mean? It's like group therapy, and it's also the Liver Olympics.
3: It is. There's a lot of drinking that goes on at that thing.
4: Any good stories that
6: Always
4: come out of there?
6: Good stories.
0: Tell us one.
6: Yeah. Well, no, not on the public air, but you know, I'll tell you off air.
3: Wait, there was a Lydia. Do you have any good stories at all from boot camp? Anything that you want to bring up at all that came out at boot camp?
7: I put it in my topics, but I thought you were being flirted with.
3: I thought I was being flirted with. Oh, I don't want that topic.
7: But Mojo, of course, you don't catch on to things like that. But I was like giving this girl the eye, and I was like, he has a hot wife at home. That's what I was thinking.
3: Wait, when did that happen? When was this?
7: I was sitting next to Sarah Pepper, Adam.
3: Oh, geez.
7: Was sitting on my right. Oh, Who was the lady that you were talking to?
3: Who's the new morning show down in Atlanta? They took over for the Bird Show.
6: Breezy.
3: Actually, who is that?
6: Joe Breezy.
3: Yes, Joe Breezy, and what is
4: to the Google?
3: Why am I brain farting?
6: Yeah, my brain's
3: so working. Joe Breezy and intern Jack Black from our show. Yeah, Court.
5: Are you kidding?
3: Court is on that show. And look at it.
6: Such a small business.
3: Q100 or whatever.
5: This girl. I see her.
3: Yes.
5: Oh my God.
0: She's blonde.
5: She looks like Kelsey Ballerini.
3: I forget what her name is.
5: DK.
3: She's worked in San Francisco. She's worked in Vegas. Mm-hmm. By the way, you thought that we were flirting with each other,
7: or
3: she was flirting with...
7: I didn't say you were flirting.
3: I was just talking.
4: So what did you see, Lydia?
7: Nothing. I just felt like she looked like she was very engaged in the conversation with Mojo. That's all I'll say.
6: Lydia, did you catch the Carolina Panthers when we were there?
7: Oh, I certainly did. Yeah.
0: Wait a minute. I didn't know there was going to be athletes there.
6: Oh, yeah.
3: We rode the elevator with a bunch of players, and I think Bianca and Lydia... We're flirting.
7: We're talking.
8: Wait. I got to back myself up. There was no flirting. I was just asking what they're here for.
3: What are you big men here for?
8: And one of them said the military. I was like, thank you for your service, sir.
7: But then there were a couple who were like, yeah, we're here in town. We got a game to play. And we were just asking them how long they're staying, how long they've been there. And then they got off the elevator. They didn't seem really interested in talking to us once we said we were there for a radio conference.
3: By the way, when I tell you what DK and I were talking about, you're going to feel awkward about the fact that you thought that she was flirting. Or that there was any flirting going on in there. And here's a question that I want to ask, because this is actually a good topic. If you see your married friend, I don't know why I just did quotes, married friend, but
5: yeah,
3: it is a married friend.
5: You are married.
3: Your married friend or in a relationship friend talking to somebody in a bar, do you walk up and say something? Because here's Lydia. Lydia, you were going to say something?
7: Well, I was just going to subtly bring up Chelsea in conversation.
3: You don't think I brought her up?
7: No, that's
3: actually
7: not
3: what we did.
7: That's not what I'm saying.
5: She's just saying she's a real one.
7: You wouldn't think that someone's flirting. I'm not saying you would flirt, and I'm not saying she was either. But it just looked like she was just really into the conversation.
3: What about
0: did you have your wedding ring on?
3: I did. Yeah, yes. What if Kevin? Let me ask this question. Kevin's not married, but what if Kevin? was that a fat joke about my ring?
4: I said he couldn't get it off of each other.
3: What if Kevin, who's dating right now and possibly in a relationship, what if he was there and talking to somebody? Move in on that and say, Kevin, you have a...
5: We'd all be like, oh, that's
7: no,
5: Kevin.
7: And also, I don't know the girl.
4: Yeah, that's different.
7: Okay. I love Chelsea and I have a really good relationship with her, and she's your wife.
3: All right. Exactly. I want to know from the listeners, 844-MOJO-LIVE, have you ever had to step in when a friend who's in a relationship was out at a bar? You know what we were talking about? Her mom just died from Alzheimer's. Aww. She shared that with me, and I was talking to her about my brother-in-law. Aww. And that's why it looked like maybe she wanted to go back to my room with me.
7: It was just like a personal moment for her. I don't know her, so now, clearly I don't know how she flirts or how she talks.
3: It's funny.
7: Sentimental.
4: It was the hand on the leg.
7: She was just very engaged. Like, it was like her legs crossed. One hand was over the leg. She had the other under her chin.
3: She was like Oprah Winfrey.
7: She was
3: Winfrey
7: really like looking deep into the conversation.
4: Analyzing, boy.
5: Lydia, did you or did you not take a photo?
7: I didn't take a picture. Okay. No, I felt like that would be doing too much.
3: Let me ask you, what did Sarah Pepper say? Because Sarah Pepper was with Lydia at the time. What did she say?
7: He's doing Chelsea a favor right now.
4: Leave him alone.
3: Leave him alone. Sarah Pepper is... a friend of ours in radio who I will tell you is one of the funniest people ever. And the greatest is Sarah FaceTimed my wife, Chelsea, that weekend and basically was, I will drive from Cleveland to Detroit as long as we make love this time. Like she is upset. She's like,
4: Stone Cold Fox.
3: Well, no, she thinks that Chelsea is a late in life lesbian. So Sarah thinks that Chelsea is going to eventually, either when I die, which might be after this break that we're doing right now, if we get divorced, she thinks her next partner is going to be a lesbian.
6: Being a single person out here, I hate it here. I mean, I wish I was born a lesbian at this point because come on.
3: Really?
6: Come on.
3: Is it easier? What do you think?
6: I don't know. I'm straight.
3: Are men that bad?
6: I was born straight, unfortunately.
4: Don't say unfortunately. You've just been looking in the wrong direction.
6: No, why is it?
3: Why are men so bad?
6: That's a great question. I have been searching for that answer. And it's the smallest things. And we try. I think women have options now.
3: Yeah.
6: And it makes it a little bit more difficult for men. You actually have to try harder than just saying, okay, well, I pay bills. Well, guess what? I pay bills too.
0: Mm-hmm.
6: Yeah. Oh, well, you know, I have this. Well, I have that too. You know, it just makes it a little bit more difficult because they're just used to, you know, setting the scene. Like, I got the Benz, I got the apartment, I got the, well, we have that now too. So that's no longer a flex.
3: See, it's interesting that you say that because I don't believe that's the reason why. I believe the phone swiping and the fact that a guy could pretty much say to you,
5: yeah,
0: he could probably be a mix of everything.
6: But that is why there's a male loneliness epidemic.
3: Yeah. The problem is,
4: I think loneliness epidemic.
3: I think guys think that they have too many options, and it's like having, you know what it is? It's going to Cheesecake Factory.
6: Yeah.
3: There's too big of a menu. Correct. I can't go to that place without losing my mind. That's what this problem is.
4: Even when you have a menu that size, though, you somehow find yourself eating the same thing.
5: Yeah, and everything on that menu is made with the same 10 ingredients. Yeah.
6: I think that is also an issue, correct? Because you go back to what's comfortable, you go back to what you know, but that's not always healthy for you, right?
3: Yeah. Mm-hmm.
6: So with having that many options, we all have that many options, though, too, women, too. So now women are like, okay, I'm done with you. And they're like, wait, what? What? Oh, no, I was just doing the same thing you were doing. I was just reading off the menu, and I was just... You're on the menu. Oh. We're all available equally now. Yeah. It's no longer where men have all these options and women don't. We got a roster, baby. Whole roster.
3: I like it.
6: But, you know.
3: By the way, I will say this to you. When you pull that with a guy, it changes.
6: It does.
3: It does. If you have the, I guess, I don't want to say guts to do it because you got to do it because you want to do it, not just because you got guts.
6: Mm-hmm.
3: But I think when you do that to a guy, boom. It flips the script.
6: It does.
3: So, yeah.
6: But there are good men out there. Please let me preface and say that. I know and I'm aware.
3: Detroit.
6: That's just geography because I didn't find them when I was here either. I'm just saying. But I do believe that they still exist. I just do believe that, yes, the phones, the easy available options and the lack of true communication. Yeah. I think people, we try to communicate. They curate everything, right? Everything has to be curated now and that authenticity is missing. So.
3: Okay.
4: Suggested text.
3: Yeah.
4: Nobody's saying their real thoughts. It's whatever.
5: ChatGPT.
3: I like it. Jessica, hanging out with us. Hang out till the end of the show, will you please?
6: Sure.
3: Don't go anywhere. Hold on 1 second.
1: Yeah, you got a shot. 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And real dumb sometimes. 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
3: All right, let me give you the word to go enter up on our website at Mojo in the Morning. This is a text. This is the old 200-200 number. 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
5: Agree.
3: I mean, BTS.
4: Of all time?
3: Maybe not of all. I don't know. It could be. We had Taylor Swift at iHeart Radio Music Festival, so I don't know. That was a big one. I remember.
5: We had Backstreet Boys.
3: And
4: always comes back.
3: All right. Text to win music to 200-200 right now for a chance to win. All right. It's Mojo in the Morning. So Shannon, I gotta get an update from you. Where we last left the Mojo in the Morning show, is Shannon gonna get a house? What's gonna go on? We put
5: an offer on that house.
3: We did.
5: I didn't even tell you guys this because you were here and you were not here, Mojo. But last week, Wes and I did put an offer on it.
0: Wait.
5: And we put an offer on it and I wrote a letter to the homeowner and dropped it off.
0: Really wanted it.
5: Yeah.
3: What did the letter say?
5: Well, the offer that we made on this house, and this, if you missed it, like super long story short, it's just there are those certain houses that you see and I'm like, gosh, if that ever goes up for sale, I like want a chance. I just want to walk through it, which we did. But the letter basically said that we knew our offer was, it was way lower than the asking price, but the house had been on the market for a while. So in my gut, I was like, maybe at this point, like we kind of actually knew this already. She wanted to get rid of it. Mm-hmm. And so we're like, you know, introduced who we were and just noted the fact that we know our offer was below the asking price, but like we could see our family here, you know, all the tugging at the heartstring things. So put in an offer, wrote the letter, and kind of knew in my heart that it wasn't going to happen. And it didn't happen. Mm-hmm. We got a text saying we didn't get it. Which, when Wes was the one that got the text from our realtor, who's a friend of mine, and my heart sunk because I was more disappointed than I thought I would be about it. Like, because I knew it was such a pipe dream to even do this and move. And the kids still have no idea. Please God, I hope Lucy's not listening right now.
4: You're just going to spring it on them if y'all got it.
5: Well, but that's not like the end all be all. So I would have taken them through it then. And, you know, a lot of things happen even after an offer gets accepted that you're, you know, you're not stuck. But I was really disappointed. And through talking to Wes, I feel like doing this with this house kind of did wonders for our relationship. And not that we were in a bad place or anything, but I feel like the whole process of doing this like brought us closer together, just working together to get everything done with the bank that we needed to show and sitting and poring over our finances and like writing out numbers and budgets and dreaming of what we would do with the house and like renovations. And he's very hands-on and he's like, oh, I would want to do this myself and this myself, and we could spend weekends doing this. And that was really fun for us. And so as bummed as I was, he sent me a text and he was like, hey, I just want to let you know, I'm really happy we even attempted to do this and I'm really proud of us. Mm. I'm okay with how it played out because I've never felt more aligned with you.
4: Come on, now.
5: This was all a win.
4: Yeah.
5: And I was like, okay, like I do see that and feel that way, even though I'm still really bummed. But I'm like, the silver lining is, I think for him, it was the fact that I was the one that got the ball rolling. I was the one willing to step away from the house that I've lived in for 10 years and do this very big thing together.
3: That's great, because the last time that you guys looked at homes, there wasn't, it seemed like, you guys both on the same page.
5: Correct. And we were very much on the same page with this. And to him,
3: he didn't want to do the house the last time, right?
5: No, I didn't.
3: You didn't want to.
5: I didn't.
3: Oh, you didn't want to move
5: on
3: to the house.
5: And then I kind of switched and was like, well, wait, I actually do. So it's just been a process. And he was like, taking a step back, this was like our first big thing. I mean, obviously, aside from getting married, but like that we were going to do together when we were both on board.
3: So when you don't get something, like if you don't, you know, get that, like people buy, you know, a car or something like that, or do you now go back to your house and not like your house that you're in right now?
5: Honestly,
3: like, you know what I mean?
4: Yeah.
5: The opposite. I feel really grateful for my house, but there are also so many projects that we've been putting off. I'm like, okay, this is green light that we're until I see another house that I like, we're going to be here for a while and we should green light these projects and get them done.
4: I love that y'all had that moment, though. That was beautiful.
5: It was needed for us.
4: Yeah.
5: It was needed for us.
3: That would have been wild if that letter that you wrote, though, made this person go, you know what?
4: Yeah. Yeah.
3: We're going to give them this house.
5: Yeah.
3: And they're not going to pay for it at all.
4: That would be crazy.
8: Could you imagine? I got my house.
5: Trust me.
8: I wrote a letter and I way underbid everybody, and they were so moved by my letter that they accepted my offer.
3: Are you serious? So that happened?
8: Keep shooting your shot.
5: Yeah.
8: It's 100% of the shots you don't take.
4: Did you embellish in the letter at all?
8: No, I was actually just genuine.
3: What did you say?
8: I believe in that. Obviously, I'm in Florida. There's things. I'm a Hispanic female, so there's like an avocado, a mango tree. These are things that I've had in my grandparents' house and my dad's house, and just things that reminded me of being
6: with my dad, who's no longer here. And I said he would have loved this backyard. He gardens, he grew fruit and trees and things like that, and just kind of let him know about the area. And like her, I can see my family in this house. We can make so many memories in it, and we understand it's not the perfect house, but we're going to make it our perfect house.
5: Aww. Yeah.
6: Nice. So it just went like that. And then the realtor came back and told us, she's like, they were crying. They accepted your offer. Wow. And I was like, oh, you miss 100% of the shots you don't take.
5: Yeah.
4: I'm about to start writing letters.
5: Listen, I think for this one, it didn't work because these people weren't attached to the house. They've only lived there for a few years.
6: Yeah.
5: It wasn't like they raised their family there and their grandkids. And it was not that situation. But I still wrote it anyway.
3: Yeah. You know what somebody told me the other day, when, because it's hard, the market still doesn't have a lot of inventory out there. Somebody said, you got to look at the death notices to see who granny died.
6: They're not wrong.
3: Because they say because the generational people that have held on to homes for such a long period of time, and then grandma kicks the bucket. Or grandpa kicks the bucket, and now the grandkids are like, I don't want this house.
6: Yep.
3: That's the way to kind of do it.
4: Yeah, you got to show me how to do that.
3: Or look for old people walking gingerly around homes and push them down.
5: Oh, my. Stop it.
0: Push them down. Stop
3: push
0: it.
3: Them down. And then take. Or
4: Martha's
3: squat. Just jump in the house. That's what you and Wes should do. Just go in there and squat in that house and just see what ends up happening. That's such a great story to hear, that this was actually a good moment. Because I will say this, sometimes homes break people up. Mm-hmm. Like sometimes the idea of people going into something like this, and I will say this to you, the number one cause of divorce is financial instability.
5: Yeah.
3: And
5: that would have stretched us. I said that to you, talking to you about it.
3: If you guys go into a situation like this and then it turns out to be, oh my God. Like sometimes the biggest blessing is what doesn't happen.
5: I agree.
3: Right?
5: And I even said to Wes, what would have happened if you got that text from Meg, who's our realtor? Well, and she was like, they accepted it. And he goes, I would have spit myself. Like I would have had almost a heart attack because,
4: Had to figure some things out.
5: Yeah.
3: Have you ever done that where you went to go buy something, or you wanted to go buy something and it extended you too much to a point where you're like, I probably shouldn't be doing this, but I'm going to do it because I'm going to treat myself. And it doesn't happen. You're so pissed off about the whole thing. And then later you look, like a medical bill comes up or something happens to you, you know, and now you're...
5: Well, even with the last one that we didn't get, because this is the second house that we've looked at in the course of a year. Thank God we didn't get that. Wes lost his job right after.
0: Oh,
5: and so we were like, okay, there's like, thank you, God, that this is how it happened.
3: Yeah,
4: everything for a reason.
5: You know, I don't want to lose my job.
3: No,
5: I don't want to lose my
3: job. No, but you know, you don't realize like there's a reason. I mean, everybody, you know. Like for Jessica that writes the letter, there's a reason why that happens. Why you don't get the house, there's also a reason too. Another house pops up that's even better than that. Mm-hmm. You're not stuck with
4: it. Taking it in stride.
3: Yeah. I'd like to move into an apartment, to be honest with you, at this point.
4: You keep saying that.
3: I keep telling him,
5: I'm like, do you want a tradesy? We'll tradesy.
3: I'd like to. We don't have anybody at home with us anymore.
4: Yeah.
3: You know what I mean?
0: Come meet my neighbor.
3: Huh?
0: I would do it. Downtown.
3: Chelsea and I talked about that. Chelsea and I talked about, would we ever, you know, get an apartment or something downtown and move downtown?
0: It'd be lit.
6: Easy maintenance.
3: And you know what? I like the idea. That's the biggest pain in the ass of owning a house, is trying to find some. And it used to be you could call somebody and it'd come out and it's a couple $100 or whatever. Mm-hmm. Now it's like minimum $500 to get somebody.
0: You
3: got to
0: get Thumbtack.
3: What's that?
0: It's an app, and it's much like more affordable. And
5: yeah.
3: And then you basically get some handy guy that has no.
0: Do it for $100.
4: He already
0: they get the job
6: I
0: done.
6: I will say this. It's easier in Michigan than it is in Florida to get stuff done. I realize that because I get my mom's house fixed here. In Florida, they'll charge you for the air you breathe. So at least the maintenance is a little bit easier here. You don't have to pull a permit for every single thing you do to your house.
3: Plus, people in Florida are kind of weird, aren't they?
6: Well, yeah.
0: It's always a Florida man.
5: Like, well, yeah.
0: That, in the news.
6: That's fair.
3: There's like the strange
0: Florida man.
3: Guy pulls up, you know. I had one time had a guy paint my house. Guy shows up for day number one of painting. Albanian dude in a Mercedes car. Like not a truck. Guy pulls up. In a literal, I said, all right, what's going on here? And I'm like, he's coming to give me an estimate. Mercedes, beautiful car, sedan, like looks like one that like, you know, a rich dude in Birmingham drives.
4: Well, S-class.
3: I'm thinking this guy is not, he every day showed up to paint my house in that same car.
4: See?
6: Clearly, he's good at his job.
5: Yeah.
3: I'm thinking to myself, I'm paying way too much money. This guy's driving that. All right. When we come back here in a second, Bianca and her learning the proper etiquette of eating dinner in front of the bosses. Wait till. So I have to let Bianca tell her story, but then I have to have Lydia and I describe.
4: Please.
3: We did a go around the table where everybody introduces themselves.
4: Okay.
3: And our boss is there. Literally one of the head guys at iHeart, number three in charge at iHeart's there. Mm-hmm. Bianca went on a little too long. We'll talk about that coming up.
9: Don't miss this in Mojo in the Morning's Dirty on the 30 in minutes.
5: We're going to talk. Okay. This is the sweetest story. We were talking about signs from loved mm-hmm. ones who have since passed. This story trending this morning about the postcard from heaven. We will talk about that. Plus, the man living on a Netflix billboard. And also, I have an update on fake Usher. We'll talk about it coming up in the 30.
9: Shannon's Dirty on the 30. In minutes, on Mojo in the Morning. Guaranteed human. Channel 955. It's Mojo in the Morning's Motor City Traffic.
5: 923, 70 and cloudy right now. We're going to see clouds mix with sunshine. We may see another pop-up storm a little bit later on tonight. A high temp today of 85 degrees. Couple of accidents to watch out for. 94 eastbound before Van Dyke. You're going to see an accident in the two left lanes. It's stop and go from Trumbull. 94 eastbound, the exit ramp to 696. An accident in the left lane there. Another one northbound US 23 before you hit Geddes. Westbound 96, the Jeffries, the off-ramp to Michigan Avenue. There's an accident there and about a 5-minute delay, 94 westbound between Connor and Mount Elliott streets. That's your Channel 955 traffic on the
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8: 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BTS, Benson Boone, everybody else. 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This one to 95500. 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
8: Last Dirty of the Morning, and then more Mojo in the Morning coming up here in just a little bit. I feel like it's a Monday, kind of getting back into the swing of things. I got to sleep in a couple of days. It was nice.
9: Nice.
8: I thought
9: do
8: about this.
9: Do you feel
8: this rested?
9: I
8: feel tired because it was just a lot of stuff, you know? Mm-hmm. But when we went to this radio convention, I tried to do a panel, and the panel was, let's start our morning shows at 9 a.m. Like, would that not be the greatest?
10: What about the morning commute?
8: You know what? Let's make the people not commute. Well, a lot of people commute to their little, you know, office in their house
10: okay,
8: or
10: true.
8: Their kitchen table or something like that. It'd be nice to start the show later.
9: Say less.
8: Some shows do, though. I couldn't believe it. I was talking to a couple of guys. And I'm like, yeah, so tell me about your show. And they're like, well, you know, we record the day before. And I'm like, really? Like, what happens if something crazy happens?
9: I will say I have had the thought of what it would be like if we did record our show in the afternoons.
7: No.
9: Because I feel like you get a different person at times.
8: Yeah.
9: The later it is. You're more awake.
8: I get jealous. You know what I mean? When I listen to Mike Valeni in the afternoon. He's the big sports guy here in town, and I listen to his show. I like his show. I listen to his show. I go, he has so much more energy than us because the guy probably wakes up at 10 a.m. or something. You know,
7: nice. Man. Yeah, but then your show's not current. It's not. You're not connecting with people who are driving to work and starting their day.
8: What if?
10: How do you take live calls?
8: What if we just did a? That's the other thing too. It would suck getting calls. Like the idea that some of these shows do it and they don't get the calls coming.
9: What time did Joe's show come on?
8: Joe's show comes on similar to us, 5:30 a.m.
9: Talking about they had a late shift.
8: Oh, their show in the afternoon here. Yeah, they do the double show thing.
9: You can take live calls in the afternoon.
8: Yeah,
9: phones still work after 5 p.m.
8: No, you're right. You're right. We'll get calls in the afternoon, Shannon.
7: don't
8: discount it. You don't like the idea because you have plans in the afternoon.
7: Well, no, because I get to spend time with the kids in the afternoon, and I love that once they get out of school. I get to pick them up from school, do all
9: Schmitz.
7: Do all the sports stuff.
8: Kids are overrated, Shannon. Come on.
7: You don't have any living in your house anymore.
8: I do have kids.
7: That's
8: three kids.
7: Not living in your house anymore that you're
8: I would have given up custody to them when they were five if I had to.
7: No, we're not. WNBA stars Dejanay Carrington and Sophie Cunningham. Carrington ejected for, was it her second foul? No, what was it? It was a foul.
8: It was a hard foul. I think it was a flagrant two.
7: It was a flagrant two foul against Sophie during their game against one another on Saturday, and then proceeded to write white privilege afterwards in a Threads post. So as you can imagine, there is a lot of conversation happening about that.
11: Caitlin Clark may be the future of the WNBA.
12: A deep launch. Too much. Oh, no! The bank is open!
11: But this morning, it's her teammate, Sophie Cunningham, getting headlines.
12: It's Cunningham up ahead of the field, lays it in, plus the foul, and then Cunningham gets into the face of Dejanay Carrington.
11: On Saturday, the Fever guard took a shot to the face from the Chicago Sky's Dejanay Carrington, who was then ejected. Moments later, Carrington posted a message on social media saying, "White privilege." Cunningham responded, "This is nothing to do with race. Last year, I did the same thing and I got kicked out, and I deserved to be kicked out. There's no reason even to play that card." Cunningham, an 8-year veteran, has been in the spotlight after recently telling ESPN, "I want to protect young girls in a locker room or young girls in a sport who shouldn't have to go against biological men." Those comments sparked rallies supporting her and protests against her at Fever games in Seattle, Portland, and Minnesota.
12: Cunningham.
11: Where the crowd booed her each time she touched the ball. Some in the league are pushing back. Lynx coach Cheryl Reeve saying, "We need to protect trans kids. Every kid has a right to sports." Now, the league itself is stepping in. In a new memo, WNBA Commissioner Kathy Engelbert said the issue will be presented to a task force of team presidents and general managers next week. League rules say only women are eligible to play, but the contract language goes no further than that. The players' union says it embraces inclusion, but warns we will not be used as political pawns. Cunningham says the league can handle the debate.
13: "I do think that when you can come and have these conversations, it is so healthy."
8: Interesting. That foul was a hard foul.
10: But it didn't look intentional.
14: What's wrong with a hard foul?
8: Well,
10: it's not like she went out of her way.
8: Well, she got a flagrant too. I think she deserved that, and I think that they handled it great that way. A lot of people are saying, though, that players, there's some kind of a thing where players shouldn't be going on social media during the game, and because the game was still going on. So I think that she may get herself into trouble with the league for doing that.
14: It's only a story because it's tied to Caitlin Clark, everybody's favorite basketball player.
8: No, it's not Caitlin Clark at all.
7: I was going to say, this is.
14: Did you hear the newscaster?
8: Well, she, that was.
14: Again.
8: This was about.
14: What team does Sophie Cunningham play for?
8: But I think Sophie Cunningham is more right now in the spotlight because of her comments about, women in basketball.
14: The
8: and
14: only
8: all that.
14: Reason we even are listening and know of her is because Caitlin Clark is on her team. And that's where that media attention and focus was. And what they say, a rising tide raises all ships. So with Caitlin Clark being on her team, that's why she has the focus that she has.
8: You don't think Nobody's Sophie Cunningham, though, has her own fame?
14: No, bro.
10: She's been Nobody, there for eight
14: right.
10: years.
14: You just now talking about her. And they're not even the hottest team. The Minnesota League's on fire. Caitlin McBride set an all-time record for 10 threes yesterday, had 41 points. They got a rookie on their team, Olivia Miles, that's dog-walking these women. They going crazy. But again, we popping our stuff.
8: Can you dog-walk a woman? Clark. I don't know if that's a good idea.
14: If they ask, if they let you.
8: I don't know. I think that's a flagrant, too. I think that is a flagrant, too, if you
7: do that. This is my favorite story of the morning. So a guy from Long Beach, California, goes out to check his mail, gets a postcard from his mom and dad, who are both dead. So right away, something's up. Bob Shepard, amazed when he opens his mailbox. There it was, this very old, very weathered postcard from Copenhagen, Denmark, mailed by his parents 26 years ago. The postmark was July 2000. And it read, "Flying in, we saw lots of water and green land everywhere. Love, Mom and Dad." His mom died 4 years ago. Wow. His dad died during the pandemic, so 6 years ago. Because of hospital restrictions at the time, this guy, Bob, never got to say goodbye to his dad. And he's like, that has haunted me for years and years. So then he goes out to his mailbox and gets this postcard, calls the post office, and they're like, "We don't really know. It must have fallen out of a bin or a basket, maybe went underneath a desk or a file cabinet." They just probably found it, saw that he lived at the same address, and sent
10: That's
7: it anyway.
10: Crazy.
7: Talk about a postcard from heaven. It's an amazing
11: when
7: story.
11: When Bob Shepard opened his mailbox,
7: I already told the story.
11: Couldn't believe it.
8: You'll hear him.
15: I started looking at it and go, oh my gosh, this is a treasure.
11: A treasure, 26 years in the making.
15: It was the only mail I got that day.
11: A weathered postcard from Copenhagen, signed simply M and D.
15: Flying in, we saw lots of water and green, green land everywhere. Love, M and D, from Mom and Dad.
11: But there's just one thing. Bob's mom, Joanne, died 4 years ago. His dad, John, died 6 years ago during the pandemic. And because of hospital restrictions at the time, Bob never got the chance to say a proper goodbye.
15: It haunts me to this day.
11: Bob remembers his dad, an Army veteran.
15: But he was an intelligent man, very, very caring, very loving.
11: And his mom, a school teacher.
15: World traveler, social butterfly.
11: Travel was what they loved.
7: Tell me about this board.
15: So this board I made for my mom and dad for the celebration of life.
11: Pages from passports, photos from a lifetime of adventures.
15: Easter Island, the Galapagos, Africa, there's my mom in a boat.
11: And even a log of all the places they went, including Denmark, where 26 years ago, his parents handpicked this postcard, wrote a note to their son, and dropped it in the mail. It was postmarked in July of 2000. The LA postmark, August 2026. Bob's mailman offering this explanation.
15: And he believes that probably what happened to this postcard is it somehow fell out of a bin or a basket or a shelf or something like that, and maybe it went underneath a desk or a file cabinet or something like that, and they must have just found it recently and said, hey, the guy still lives at the same address.
8: Isn't that crazy?
7: It's a nutty story. That's a beautiful story.
8: Yeah, it's a beautiful story, and it's sad that he never got to say goodbye to his mom face to face.
7: His dad.
8: His dad.
7: Yeah.
8: During COVID, so
7: yeah.
8: Now he's got the postcard.
7: I mean.
8: No, that's beautiful.
7: God, you guys are asses.
14: Don't say, what did I do?
7: Like,
14: I didn't do anything.
8: You
14: laughed. No, that's all. I'm laughing at you. You made a joke.
8: I thought it was wrong.
14: I don't agree with it.
8: I wasn't making
14: a joke.
8: I gave my cold-hearted thoughts. What is cold-hearted? I thought that was wonderful. Okay. What's your next story?
7: New York Representative Alexandria Ocasio-Cortez, AOC, announcing that she has started the process of freezing her eggs.
16: I have made the decision to start freezing my eggs. And I want to share this because I was weighing it for a very long time. And I think that, you know, I was saving for it for a very long time. And there just isn't a ton out there, I feel. And sometimes it can feel very daunting. And as women in general, we are not taught about our bodies. We are not prepared for our own lives.
7: Yeah, said she is talking about it because she wants to normalize discussions around women's fertility and pregnancy, menopause, peri, PCOS, and other aspects of women's health that she feels like are too often overlooked.
8: Dr. Bazzi does it.
14: Bazzi
10: at Michigan Fertility Institute.
8: Thank you, Anna.
14: We can freeze sperm too, right?
10: You can do something.
8: I don't know.
10: It.
8: We should call Dr. Bazzi and ask him. I will say this though, for if you're a woman that is in your 30s, you know, and you're getting, you know, to the age where you're thinking, I want to have children. I think it's awesome.
7: My friend did it, and it's so funny. She did it, and then like 3 months later, met a guy. They got married and had a baby. A baby the old-fashioned way.
8: Really?
7: Yeah.
8: So what do they do with the frozen eggs? Are they going to use them?
7: They're still there. She's, yeah.
8: Interesting.
7: Yeah. And yes. Real quick, what? You can free sperm?
9: Can free sperm.
7: Thanks, Kev. Yesterday, it would have been Whitney Houston's 63rd birthday. And in honor, Mattel unveiled the first ever Whitney Houston Barbie, which I did not know this. Was a dream of Whitney's, according to her sister-in-law, Pat. She had always wanted a Barbie doll, but this one is very specifically inspired by the I Want to Dance with Somebody music video. So purple dress, earrings,
8: with
7: microphone
8: stand. Hair.
7: Yep, the hair. If you are a Whitney fan, you can get it at Target, Walmart, Amazon, or straight from
14: Mattel. It's
7: already out? Shannon,
8: yeah, here's
7: it came
8: my
7: out
8: question.
7: Yesterday.
8: If they were going to make a Shannon Barbie, which is very possible, you're celebrating 17 years of being on the Mojo in the Morning show. Mm-hmm. What era of Shannon would you want your Barbie to be from? Would you want it to be from the I was dating the guys that played guitars in skinny jeans era?
7: No.
8: the emo kind of thing, or would you want it to be the Shannon era of your kind of preppiness? Would you want the mom era? What era do you want?
7: I like the era I'm in right now. It would be this.
8: Let's make a Barbie doll
7: with lots of shopping bags and a bottle of wine. Not a glass, a bottle. Actually, a bottle in both hands.
17: So on brand.
9: I like it.
8: If I had
7: that's what it would be.
8: If I had a doll, it'd be a Cabbage Patch doll. One of those big old fat dolls.
7: All right. 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
8: All right, it's Mojo in the Morning. So Bianca, Lydia, myself all went away. We've talked about this. We went away to a radio convention. Bianca.

0: 70s, and Bianca goes, oh, sorry, bro. I didn't know. Sorry, bro.
1: Sorry, bro.
2: Also, I did not know, like, you're not supposed to eat all your food. I licked my plate clean.
1: Hey, give me some, cuz.
2: Me and Tony.
3: No, you can.
2: No, I licked.
3: Did you actually lick your plate?
2: No. Okay. But everyone around me.
3: I don't know. It's you.
1: Maybe leave us the.
4: No. In fairness, every radio person is now on a GLP-1. We're on Ozempic.
1: They didn't want to finish it.
2: Not me, though. Shoot, I still got my booty. All right. Can we talk about our intros?
4: All right, yes. So let me explain this, and then you go. So Dennis Clark goes, we're going to go around the room, and everybody's going to introduce themselves.
3: I hate when this happens.
4: He's like, come on, guys. We're going to do this thing.
2: I'm going to give an icebreaker.
0: Who's Dennis Clark?
3: No. He's our consultant.
4: He's the director of personality programming. Trippy. I don't know what they.
1: Shout out, Dennis.
4: So Dennis goes and goes, and let's start over here with Thea Mitchum. Thea Mitchum is like one of the. She's probably for iHeart, probably one of the top three programmers, if not top two or one in the company. So Thea starts, and Thea goes, you know, my name is Thea Mitchum. I oversee. New York, Los Angeles, Chicago, Washington, D.C. Like she goes into her whole thing. And everybody goes around the room. They've got everybody at this table going around the room. Everybody keeps it to, hey, you know, I'm so-and-so, whatever. It goes to Bianca, and Bianca goes.
2: What up, guys? I'm Bianca. I'm on the Mojo the Morning Show. Lydia runs the channel 955. She's kind of my boss. She runs everything. And then Tony's like,
4: no, she keeps going on and on.
2: She goes,
4: da da da da da da. She keeps going, and Tony goes, that's enough.
0: In front of everybody,
2: I can hear him saying
1: Tony
2: it
1: goes,
2: too.
1: Where is Tony?
4: And the entire time that this is happening, I'm looking at Tony in beads of sweat.
2: I also forgot that his boss was right next to him, so his boss is listening to all of this.
4: Tony is thinking to himself, Brad Harden is going to make a Monday call. Hey,
1: you are so fired.
0: Good one.
3: But you know what? That's you.
1: This is just so you.
3: And that's why we love you.
2: I know. And then at the end of the night, Dennis Clark goes, I just want to say thank you for everyone coming around and everyone being here. And I just want to say... And I stepped in and I was like, we just got to give a shout out to all the hot mobs, all the mills in here. Thank you guys all for showing out.
1: Why did you say that?
2: I was talking to a hot mob.
4: Woody brought his beautiful wife. Woody's got a beautiful wife. She's also now back in radio, which is cool. So that's cool situation. And Rover's wife was there, who Rover's wife is gorgeous. So they were there. So that's who she was.
2: So I just had to give a shout out to the hot mobs.
0: Were you drunk?
2: No, I had a wine and a sangria. Big deal. Tony's like,
4: no.
2: Oh, big
4: no, this is Bianca. Big deal. Bianca, you can't tell if Bianca's drunk or not.
2: You can't. I act
4: like,
2: the same.
4: Like, you know how, like, when we all get drunk? Like, Zach. When Zach gets drunk, you know he's drunk.
3: When you get drunk.
4: When I'm drunk,
3: you
4: know
3: announce
4: I'm drunk.
3: That you're I'm intoxicated. Drunk.
4: I'm like, what's her name from Bridesmaids?
3: We are.
4: Ready to party. That's Bianca.
2: But
4: so
2: as I'm talking, Tony's like, Bianca, you're cut off. You're done.
4: Hold on. Amanda wants to come to the defense of Bianca. What's going on here?
5: No, actually, if it's a good steak, you shouldn't have to put anything on it. No A1
4: sauce.
3: That is true. No ketchup.
2: I learned.
4: Exactly.
2: I'm going to eat my steak dry next time. Even if it's dry, I'm going to eat it. No sauce.
5: Now, if I get a steak where I need to put something on it, it's not A1. I use ranch.
3: Ranch?
4: Oh, that's awful.
3: See?
4: No.
2: Who are you?
5: Yeah.
2: No, if I was dipping my steak in ranch at that table, I would have
5: gotta try it.
0: It was also so funny how Tony was monitoring what Bianca was eating. So, like, she'd go to pick up a piece of bread. He's like, can you make sure that has no nuts in it?
2: Oh, yeah.
4: Tony was kind of parenting Bianca during this whole thing. Like, it was pretty funny. Like, I actually laugh over how he reacted to it. I would love to know, and is he here now?
1: Yes, you want me to grab him?
4: Just ask him. I would just love to get his perspective on the whole thing.
2: Like, I just knew Dennis Clark had enough of me because after he was eating, he got up right away, went on the other side of the room. He was like, I'm done with her.
4: Dennis got a little carried away when I said to him, I go, here's the deal.

0: if we're, because they invited us to go to dinner, and they, and he go, and I said, yeah, and I need two extra, you know, pluses, you know, or plus two extra. And he's like, oh, I can't do that. If I do that, Brad will come down on me. And I'm like, I ain't going if they ain't going, or we're going somewhere else. Tony, were you embarrassed at all by Bianca? Amanda, listen to this.
1: Just the overall presence of Bianca?
0: were you worried that Brad Harden was going to call him a Monday meeting because of Bianca at the dinner the other night?
1: Not really, but I wanted to thank Maddie for all the great social media stuff she does for the radio station.
2: Okay, she's getting fired.
1: KP
3: Bianca's
1: for all the
3: great,
1: KP really built this. You know,
4: this is her intro.
1: Oh, so, hi Bianca.
2: This is the best time getting the boot. All right, guys.
0: Now,
3: if you don't get your manners together, Bianca, they're not going to let you go on field trips anymore.
5: No. So true.
0: Can I say this, though? We did a group session where all the morning guys and gals and everybody came around, and we all shared ideas. Everybody was like, hey, here are three great things that we did. At the end of the thing, Woody came up to me, and he said, I got more out of Bianca and Lydia than I did off of anybody
2: else.
0: Like, it was pretty cool. I wrote this on a post on my personal page. And the post was, you know how excited I was to go to boot camp? Because I loved going there and reliving what boot camp was for me back in the day through the eyes of Lydia and Bianca. They were taking pages of notes. And there was a time where I remember I would be at the first session to the last session, and I would come home with a spiral notebook full of stuff. And you guys made me realize I better pay attention a little more.
1: Boot camp. Yeah, it was cool. It was cool to see how excited you guys were. And
2: I was really excited that dinner, too.
1: Oh, yeah. It was great.
0: Hold on. John wants to say something. What do you want to say, John?
6: Hey, good morning, guys.
2: Morning.
6: So a couple years ago, we went to Washington, D.C. for Police Week, and we went to a really nice steakhouse, a group of us, and I ordered my steak, and when it came out, I asked for ketchup, and the waiter was totally, like, surprised. So bad that the actual head chef came out and asked what was wrong with it.
5: Oh, God. Wow.
0: That is so funny. I love it.
6: And I said, there's nothing wrong, but if I'm paying this much, I could put ketchup whatever I want.
5: I mean, it's true. It's so how you true. Like to eat it.
0: Hold on. June, what did you want to say, June?
7: Man, June Arnaz, first time, long time.
2: Hey.
7: iHeartMedia, what's happening? But, man, we got to get that caller. That caller talking about putting ranch on some steak. We got to get them tested for COVID. They got taste buds right now in this world, putting ranch on some steak. And also, I'm going to put some steak sauce on my steak. I don't care who cooked it. I ain't eat no dry steak. I ain't no cowboy.
2: That's right. Give me HP sauce. Give me A1 sauce. I mean all of it.
0: Nina, what's up, Nina? It's Mojo in the Morning.
8: Hi, I just wanted to say that Bianca's big personality is going to take her big places. Yes. We love Bianca. She's the best.
5: We do.
2: Thank you so much.
0: She is great. Lydia had to room with her. Can you imagine what
2: that was
0: like?
2: Bad.
0: Oh.
9: Wait until you smell
8: it. I think it would be a great
9: out.
8: Time.
0: Wait, what did Lydia just say?
9: So wait until you see how that steak came out.
2: It came out the back end. It was smelling up the room so bad.
9: You guys, I was gagging. No joke. I was like, Bianca, you're about to go room with Mojo. I'm not kidding.
2: She was running to the bathroom. Wait a second.
0: Julie, what's up, Julie? Hi.
10: Hi. Hey, Bianca, you go for it, girl. You keep it real, and that's what's important. If everybody else, I guarantee you, they all want to do what you were doing. So keep it up, girl. I love listening.
2: That's why I passed it around.
10: Just keep it real. That's how you are.
2: Listen, I know everyone else wanted steak sauce. They just didn't want to take it. I'm sure they're looking at my sauce like, shoot, I should have taken her up on the offer.
0: By the way, the legend Jim Kerr just retired this morning, and it's because of Bianca. He's like, I'm getting out of this.
2: Wait, can I say
0: this
2: something real quick?
0: This is the future.
2: Tony ordered chicken at a steakhouse.
0: That is true.
2: I
0: did. That is true.
1: And by the way, I'm embarrassed to admit, I didn't know you couldn't put steak sauce on a steak.
2: Yeah,
1: really?
2: So there
1: we
2: go.
1: You're not alone.
2: Listen, I grew up at Texas Roadhouse. We always put steak there.
0: Amen. Yeah. All right.
11: Shout out to all the upbeat corporate hostages. We see you. 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Get that paycheck. This is Mojo in the Morning.
12: 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It's Mojo in the Morning's Motor City Traffic.
5: 958, 73, cloudy right now. We're going to see clouds mix with sunshine today, a high of 85. We may see another pop-up thunderstorm overnight. Just a heads up on that. An accident over in Ann Arbor, US 23 northbound, right before you hit Getty's at stop and go back from 94. Other than that, we're in good shape right now. That's your Channel 95.5 traffic on Mojo in the Morning.
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1: 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Real stories. Real laughs. 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Live.
5: All right, it is the Mojo in the Morning show. You know, you got to remind me to tell tomorrow morning story-wise. Was the elevators were broken at the hotel that we were at.
6: Oh, no.
5: And I was on floor 26.
6: No.
5: I got to talk about that.
7: Say what?
5: Which, by the way, was honest. I'll never stay in a hotel ever again past 5. I talked to a firefighter friend.
7: Yeah.
5: Okay. So I got a friend, Doug, who's a firefighter in Southgate. And he said to me, he goes, if they can't get you by the ladder, you're screwed.
7: What you mean?
5: Like if the ladder can't go up to that level,
7: it's over.
5: I mean, you're pretty much.
6: We gotta figure that out.
7: ASAP, bro. They need the slides like the airplane.
6: That's a good idea.
7: Or throw some parachutes in there. It can't be. Look, we in 2026. We sending people to the moon. We trying to go to Mars. You telling me just because I'm on level 26, you can't come get me because the ladder don't go down?
5: What you need is
7: a helicopter.
5: Here's the deal. Parachutes. They need to have like a parachute in the room. Mm-hmm. Like, you know how in the room they always have the Bible? They need to have a parachute in the room. I'm going to talk about this. I'm just going to say it right now. We'll talk about this. So one of the days that I was in the hotel and I'm on floor 26 trying to push the button and there's no even light going on. Mm-hmm. Okay. So I'm like, this is crazy. What's happening here? Supposedly, and Bianca and Lydia, did you guys know this? There was a fire alarm or I don't know, something that went off and it shuts the elevator shafts down. Okay. So the elevators aren't going on. I found this out after the fact.
6: Yeah.
5: Wait till you hear after what. So we're hanging out on the 26th floor and I'm there with a group of people. One of them, shout out to Dave Smiley from Indianapolis.
6: No,
5: he says hello to say hi to Shannon in the Morning Mess.
6: Yeah.
5: So standing there waiting for this elevator, not going. Finally, somebody goes, this ain't working, guys. Let's walk down the stairs. We're on 26.
6: There is no way.
7: At least you're going down, though.
8: Yeah.
5: So 26. Here's the craziest thing. And Lydia, I don't know if we can get John Jay on with us. We should, because there's a part of John Jay on this one, too.
7: Get him out the cold plunge.
5: So so we are going down the stairs, probably about 10 flights of the stairs. Going down.
6: You did it.
5: By the way.
8: Yeah, I'm shocked.
5: By the way, let me tell you something about stairs.
7: you don't have a good track record.
6: That's what I'm saying. You actually attempted to do this.
5: That's me going down. Actually, I almost wish I would have just started flipping down the stairs. So I went down, you know, 1, 2. I'm like counting and going, what floor are we on now? You know what I mean? Like, you don't know where it's going to end. 2, 3, 4, 5, freaking out. All of a sudden, we get down to, it was actually 10 flights of stairs, so it was floor like 16 or something.
7: Good man.
5: And at floor at floor 16, there's a dinging. One of the guys goes, I think I heard a ding. We walk.
7: It was hallucinating.
5: You know what a ding is, right? You know
8: what a ding is? Like the elevator.
6: Yes.
5: The ding means that the elevator is going there. Yes.
6: Are you being serious right now? Yes.
5: I'm very serious. Yes. So, Shannon, I don't walk downstairs for the hell of it.
6: Okay. So, no, I'm saying, you just asked me, do you know what a ding is?
5: No, did you know what the ding? I just didn't know if you knew what the ding was.
6: Yeah.
5: Okay, it's the ding on the elevator. She's looking at me like I'm speaking a foreign language here right now. So we get down, we get out, and the elevators are working. So they're finally working. Took it down the rest of the way. I am like sweating profusely. And I only brought like a few outfits. Like I didn't bring like a ton of outfits. And so we finally get in the elevator and go down. Find out later that there was some kind of a fire alarm or something at the Hilton. Which, by the way, whatever the hotel was we stayed in Cleveland, I think it was the Hilton. It was the worst smelling rooms I've ever been in. The rooms, you know what the room smelled like? Me walking down 10 flights. It was mildewy, misty, or musty. It was awful. So so the elevators are like this. So this is where John Jay comes into play. John Jay, tell me that this is not insanity. John Jay was staying in the same hotel, and I think he was equally the flights. He walks downstairs for exercise.
6: Mm. Oh, yeah.
7: That's what is John Jay fit?
6: I know somebody that does that.
5: Really?
6: My husband.
5: Wes. He does?
6: Yeah.
5: Wes does that?
6: Yeah.
5: John Jay, when he stays in a hotel or at work, whatever the deal is, he never takes an elevator down. Yeah. He'll take it up, but he's not going to take it down because he thinks that it's good for his calves.
7: He got to just leave it as.
5: Look at my calves.
8: He does look like he would walk
5: Tell
8: down
5: me if you think my
8: stairs.
5: Calves got any stronger. I was like crazy.
7: That vein was popping up.
5: All right, so here's a question for you. Has anybody ever had to, like, if you're in an office building, like, if we were in the Rensen's, probably the tallest building here in town, if we were in the Rensen, I probably would say, can we move our studios to like the second floor?
7: See, look, I was
5: because
7: told.
5: God forbid this goes off.
7: I was told that certain, I don't know if every single stairwell has this capability, but I remember when I worked at Quicken in the Chase building, because that was my question. I'm like, if a fire break out on 5 and I'm up on 12, and the entire fifth floor is engulfed in flames, am I screwed?
6: Right.
7: And they basically, like, they connected me with security and like all these type of people. And they said that the stairwell is basically fireproof.
8: It is.
5: So you can actually
8: fireproof doors.
7: I don't know if every building is like that.
5: So you
7: but
5: just
7: the
5: go
7: stairwell
5: in there.
7: Is supposed to be safe in order for you to have
6: but
7: the ability
6: still,
7: to exit.
6: What if it was like an 80-year-old woman who's living on the 28th floor and you got to get her down on the stairs? That's not happening.
8: You're giving her a piggyback.
7: Hey, Peter Parker.
5: Right? What would you do? What would you do if you're up on even like maybe the 12th floor and there's the firefighters on the bottom, and they got that big. Do they have this only
6: a trampoline? Is that real?
7: Bro, I'll be
6: is
7: so
6: that
7: scared.
6: Only in the movies?
7: I would be so scared.
5: Yeah,
7: but I'd rather do that than die. Yeah, yeah. What's the alternative? You gonna burn to death? Hell no.
5: Hold on, John Jay's on. John Jay, I don't want to interrupt you. I don't know if you're on the air or off the air, but
9: yes, we are on the air. But go ahead, Mojo. So John,
5: I was telling the story about how the elevators went out, and I had to walk down the stairs, and then I saw on your social media. You do this all the time. Like this
9: well,
5: is your
9: I try to exercise as much as I can. And we were in Cleveland, all of us. My room was next to the stairwell on the 27th floor.
5: Yeah.
9: And I was like, that's a sign from God that I should exercise. So I never took the elevator. In fact, Mojo, I was just telling everybody here on the show before Lydia texted me. I said, you know what they need at that boot camp? They need to have a session on health and fitness, how to be in radio for 30 years. And I was at the gym 3 times, never saw one guy in radio.
10: Oh, that's right.
7: Hey, he is beast.
10: What if it was sponsored by Cinnabon? I'd totally be into that.
5: I was telling my wife about how, one of the days, I think it was the day before or the day that you guys did come, the elevators went out. So the elevators were out, and I had to go down 10 flights of stairs before finally the elevator started working again. I thought I was going to die. Like, I literally. And then I see John Jay on his story.
7: Jogging.
5: Here I am. I'm going downstairs.
9: Going upstairs is harder.
5: Rich, do you do this too? I mean, you're a physically fit guy.
10: No, I am not. I look like a guy that might go to the gym every now and then, but does not skip Olive Garden, and that is true.
9: Can I tell you guys? Because I tell you all the time, Mojo. I listen to your show all the time. I listened this morning. I love the way you had Tony Trovato on talking about how he calls his wife. Yeah. And I couldn't believe you didn't call your wife. I call my wife all the time. Every 5 seconds, all hell breaks loose.
5: Now you're going to make me get in more trouble. it's going to be horrible. You know what the other conversation was? We talked about with the radio people. We don't talk about Sharon Betts. It's, hey, what kind of T-shirts are you guys wearing? I found out.
9: Well, hey, did I not already text you this morning? Did you get my text?
5: John Jay is sending me all his shirts that are double X's because he's no longer. Look at how skinny the guy is. You know,
6: like T-shirts. You mean?
9: No. Did you get my text from this morning?
5: No.
9: You brought up. If you look at your phone, you brought up a shirt. You were wearing a shirt, and you were wearing this shirt because of Taylor Sheridan.
5: Yes.
9: So I spent all weekend Googling that shirt, and I found it last night. Mm-hmm. And I bought a whole bunch of them.
5: They're the greatest. Cricket shirts.
9: I sent you a screenshot of the shirt. Like, hey, I bought all these.
10: That's what you guys learned at radio school?
6: Yeah.
5: Hey, real quick, the other one, too, is, have you ever heard, what is it called, John Jay? The Fresh Clean or something?
9: Fresh Clean. Fresh Clean Tees or something like that. That's the brand I have.
5: Every radio person has a subscription to Fresh Clean Tees, I guess.
9: And I bought a whole bunch. I didn't know what was going to work for me, 2X or XL, and so I bought a whole bunch of both. And I have all these XLs that I'd be more. Give me your address right now, your home address over the air.
5: Done. I still cannot believe that you walk downstairs like that. That is honest. That is crazy.
9: Well, thanks, man. I'm trying to stay in shape, man. And I walk up the stairs, too. I don't just go down the stairs. And my calves hurt for 3 days.
5: That is amazing. Well, I bow down before you because I ain't getting that healthy.
9: You pulled off wearing white pants at a boot camp.
5: That was pretty damn good. Yeah. I did it for the listeners.
9: High five.
5: I did it. All right. I love you guys. I'll talk to you later. It was great seeing you both.
9: Cute little brown stain in the back. All right. Have a great day.
5: Thanks. Hold on. Sarah, what's up, Sarah? How you doing?
11: Good morning, Mojo. I'm doing fine, thank you.
5: Yes, hi.
11: My comment was, you're taking the GLP-1 shot, right?
5: Yes.
11: You going down the steps. That's a workout for you. And that just helps out with your GLP-1, especially if you guys ate all that food. You just worked it right off.
5: Listen, I'm going to tell you, you're right. I should get some cardio. But walking downstairs is like bad on my knees. I don't know if I can do it. It's crazy. I walk down the stairs here at the radio station. You should see the stairs. You should see the amount of stairs I've got to climb at this place.
6: There's two and a half.
11: Whenever I go on a cruise, you know how they have the buffets?
5: Yeah.
11: My cousin and my friend, they make us take the stairs everywhere we go. We don't get on the elevator no matter what floor we're on. Yeah. We just work the food right back off with the stairs.
5: Listen, I go to the 12 Oaks Mall, okay? And if I have to walk upstairs or go up an escalator, I don't even do it. I get in the elevator, the one little elevator that's in there. I'm not exercising that much. What's going on, Kimberly? Hello.
12: Good morning. So, like 10 years ago, I was interning at the Renaissance Center, and I was on like the 22nd floor, I think. And there was one day where the power went out. And I had to walk down the 22 flights of stairs, and my legs were jello.
6: Oh I bet. Geez.
5: Man.
7: At that point, don't let it be a fire drill. This better be burning. Because I'm not going back up.
5: Well, when did the
7: I'm done for the day.
5: When did the power go back on? Did it ever go?
12: It was like in the afternoon, so we just like all left early. So luckily you didn't have to like, you know, go back up at all or nothing. No. But just, yeah, even just going down, I was like, you think, you know, gravity takes you? No.
5: How many times did you stop and just, you know, heavy breathe for a little bit?
12: I don't think I had to do that, you know, but, you know, I was on flat. Wasn't in walking shoes.
5: Can you imagine if you were in like nice, you know, heels or something?
6: You'd be taking them off and going out bare feet.
5: That's like drunk girl walk, right?
6: Yeah, there comes a point you don't care anymore.
5: All right, thanks for the call, Kimberly. Take care of yourself.
1: The crazy level on this show varies from day to day. Mojo was a solid 6.5 today on a scale of 1 to 10. Kev, you're off the freaking charts after that last segment.
13: You're going to mess up your blood pressure acting crazy.
1: This is Mojo in the Morning.
5: Sometimes I can't understand what they're saying. And
7: I got all of that.
5: Did you
8: get it?
5: I felt like it was too loud. I felt like they're all right, we're going to be back with Second Date Update next.
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0: It's the second date update on Mojo in the Morning.
5: All right, second date update. Why are you not getting a call? Jalen is not getting a call after spending a long time actually hanging out. You guys went out, had some drinks together, partied with some of your guys' friends. And the date went well. How well did it go, Jalen?
1: I think it went well. We had drinks. We had a good time. It was a good vibe, I would say.
5: You guys kissed goodnight?
1: No, not really. She kind of pushed away when I came in, but I don't know what for. But she said she would text me back, and I just haven't heard from her.
5: So she pushed you off the idea of giving a goodnight kiss, and said, "I'll text you," and no text came.
1: Yeah, basically,
5: she's not in.
1: Yeah,
5: India.
1: Basically.
5: Unfortunately, I think that this is one of those ones where it's a one and done for you. The only problem though is when it does happen like this, you're like going, "Why is this?" Mm-hmm. Felicia is on with us right now. Jalen, say hi to Felicia.
1: Hey, Felicia?
2: Hey. Hey, Jalen.
5: Felicia, you didn't text Jalen back.
2: No, I didn't. He's a player, and he plays too many games, and his mind is all over the place. He doesn't even know what he wants.
1: Whoa.
5: I didn't get that out of talking to him, but what do you mean by that? Explain that. How do you know he's a player? What did you find out?
2: Because I went to the bathroom, and when I came back from the bathroom, he was asking the girl he was talking to next to him was asking if that was my boyfriend because he was hitting on her.
5: What do you mean?
2: So, yeah, hitting on her. So apparently he was telling this girl she was beautiful and asked for her Instagram.
3: Oh, at the table next to y'all.
2: Yes.
3: Okay.
2: She was sitting right next to us.
3: And then you said you questioned him?
2: Right next to us. Yeah, and I questioned him, and he told me he was just trying to be nice and friendly. And I was like, yeah, okay.
5: Jalen, you left that part out.
6: Yeah, that's a pretty big part.
1: Well, I just think there's nothing really wrong with that.
6: There is. You were on a date.
3: Nah.
5: Of course, Kevin. Kevin would be okay with that.
3: This is what I'm saying. Exactly. I don't know the context of the conversation. Maybe the asking for the Instagram was a little much, but like if you're on a date with somebody and they get up and go to the bathroom, not sure how long she was gone. I'm supposed to just sit there. Like if somebody next to me, I might say something to them.
6: It's not about, exactly. But it, that, yeah, exactly. Huh? Anna, thank you.
8: She said that the other girl said he was hitting on her. So like making advances is what I'm taking.
3: I've been in certain situations where how you present yourself, a woman may think that you're flirting with them. And again, I don't know what he said to the woman. Mm-hmm. I don't know what it is, but she may have taken it in a way that he didn't actually mean it to be.
5: What did you say to her, Jalen?
8: You think he's really going to tell us?
5: Well,
1: yeah, I was just saying, hi, wow, like, you're very beautiful, and, like, do you model? It was just...
6: Which, you know, there's nothing wrong with that any other time. It's just that the fact that you were on it. Like, you're supposed to be spending quality time and giving your attention to one person.
5: Where was he when she told you this? How did he not hear her say something?
2: I don't know. I guess he went to go pay the bill or something, but he stepped away. And then that's when she told me all of the tea.
5: Can I say this? I would wonder if there was... more too, like, why would she then step in and try to tell you this?
8: Being a girl's girl.
5: Like, I would probably not get involved. Like, I would probably, if I was there, you don't know them. You don't even know if they are longtime, married to each other. You could actually be wrecking a marriage.
8: Really wants to know.
2: Oh, no, I know her. I know her. Oh, I know her.
5: Oh, knew the girl that he was flirting with.
2: Yes, I've seen her around, so I'm well acquainted with her. Okay. Me and her have, I don't think she would lie to me.
5: So she's not doing this even maybe to sabotage your guys' relationship.
2: I don't think she's trying to be vindictive at all. I think she was just trying to save me, and I dodged a bullet from Jalen.
5: Okay. Jalen, you bad boy.
3: I get why she ain't called.
5: Jalen... is there anything that you can do to try to rectify this situation, or are you screwed? Yes.
1: Well, first things first, Felicia, I apologize. I just I really still don't see how there was a problem.
2: Apology not accepted. You are so disrespectful. It was our, you know, like, why would you even talk to this girl? Like, why would you do that? We were on a first date. You don't do stuff like that. Yeah. That is just rude. Right. Why would you do that?
1: I didn't see the. I truly just no don't answers. See the
2: you
1: problem.
2: See, with, this is why.
1: I truly just don't why. See the problem with complimenting a beautiful woman if I see her. I just.
2: How would you feel if I complimented know. A handsome man at the bar? You wouldn't like it, Jalen. Oh,
5: by the way, and you, like, Jalen and Kev should hang out with each other.
3: No.
5: I mean, the two. He might be competition. No, what do you think? You guys sound like the same. This sounds like Kevin.
8: I know. No, it,
3: not fully.
5: Have you ever been out?
3: I understand where he's coming from. But
5: have you
3: probably...
5: ever been out with on a date? And there was another girl that was there. And because you are naturally a very friendly guy. Mm-hmm. Sometimes friendly turns flirtatious. Mm-hmm. Have you ever had any girl that you're with say you talk too much to somebody? Or
3: absolutely.
5: What do you think of that?
3: But again, it's never been in a way where I like wanted something out of it. Like I'm not hitting on the person in an attempt to get their number or get their Instagram mm-hmm. right. to further the conversation.
6: Right.
3: It's just
6: there is a difference there. Yeah.
5: But
3: I've been told you're doing too much. Several occasions I've been told that. I've had a girl walk away from me. I've had, you know, her pissed at the waitress. It's
5: sharing moments. Instagrams is where this thing turned horrible.
6: Because
5: you know?
6: Now that's the same as giving your phone number.
5: Yeah. That is.
4: You're about to get 20 likes on Insta.
5: Hold on. Anthony, what did you want to say, Anthony?
7: Okay, I got a question. I don't know if none of y'all caught it. But why is it that that the girl had a lookout at the bar? I mean, I know dude was wrong with, like, complimenting the girl. But why did she have a lookout at the bar with her?
5: Was it a lookout or was it somebody that she knew?
7: Why did you have... What was the purpose of that?
5: Wait, Felicia, you didn't plan...
3: She brought her.
5: You didn't have this girl there planned.
2: No, she was just sitting there, and I happened to know her. She was not a lookout.
7: I don't believe that because
2: you don't have to. Why would I have a lookout? I don't even...
7: Listen, how you just said it, though. You was like, hey, I knew her. Like, y'all plotted that.
2: I did.
5: She had surveillance.
8: She was a plant.
5: There was surveillance there. Kate, what's up, Kate?
9: Yeah. Hey, Mojo. First time, long time.
5: Hey, Kate on the phone.
9: Thank you. Mojo, there is no way you would not get involved. So, you said, oh, I wouldn't get involved. I don't think I get involved. Mojo, please.
5: I would, if this was a guy... And there was a girl that was, you know, or I'm sorry, if the girl was flirting with, you know, on a date, I would not get involved in their relationship. I would probably, and the only way I'd get involved if there was like physical abuse or something like that. I ain't getting involved. What is that line? My name is Bennett and I ain't in it or whatever the deal is. I'm not getting involved with that, especially nowadays. You heard Anna talk a little bit ago. There's like a lot of people with these open, weird relationships and stuff like that. I'm not getting involved. Amanda, what's going on?
10: Hi, good morning.
6: Good morning.
10: I was just thinking as Kevin was talking, what would Kevin do? WWKD. every time there's a player, Kevin got their back.
5: Kevin's got a player's back.
6: Wait, that's actually funny. WWKD.
3: I just think there has to be more questions asked before we jump to judgment. That's my only thing.
5: Yeah.
8: What's your judgment now after you've heard?
5: this guy's a fool.
3: I think the Instagram was just too much. Yeah.
5: Yeah. I actually like Felicia's attitude, and I like the way that Jalen's kind of firing back. I think you guys are missing out on an opportunity to go on at least one more date.
1: I wholeheartedly agree.
5: I guess
1: like
5: it's not.
1: I learned from my mistakes. We had communication. No. We had good communication. Let's work from there. After that. Let's.
2: Yeah, no, not on his life. He's already causing me problems. I don't want to deal with him.
5: All right, second date update.
11: You're home before the roses. The five lies to tell your mom phone scams. And Shannon's dirty on the 30. This is Mojo in the Morning.
5: All right, we are done for today. We will be back tomorrow for more Mojo in the Morning. Second date update, podcast up. Also, all the stuff we talked about this morning, Kevin, the promise ring, and everything that we did on today's show, you can go check out on our podcast. Shannon, you made it to 17 full years.
6: Going on 18 officially now, guys.
5: Yes.
6: Here's to 18 more.
5: Tomorrow morning, we will be celebrating the 100th episode of the We Don't podcast.
6: That's huge.
5: Talk about that tomorrow and do a live podcast. So make sure that you're checking that out and share with friends Mojo in the Morning. We appreciate that. That means a lot to us if you tell friends about something that we did on the day show.
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My name is EJ. Hey, is it ever okay to confront your partner for liking, like, steamy pictures of someone else? Can we get to the bottom of this right quick? We'll discuss next.

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0: Wake up to the next mojo in the morning. 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

0: Yo, is it ever okay to confront your partner for liking pictures of someone else on Instagram?
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2: Whoa! We just like, listen, we just liking photos. Why is this a big deal?
1: It's a big deal because sometimes if it's, let's just say it's somebody that's dressed a little, I don't know, I guess sometimes it comes down to some people's insecurities, but I'm all you should be looking at. You should not be liking nobody else's stuff.
2: Okay, a little controlling. Got it.

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Justin Bieber, Yukon right there on Channel 955, Detroit's number one hit music station. My name is EJ. 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

Yo, Chris Brown residuals on Channel 955. So you know we got a trip out to Vegas, man, for our iHeartRadio Music Festival presented by Capital One. 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And we'll get you hooked up with $1,000, y'all. Good luck. Let's go.

0: I bet, say I got drive, I don't need a car. Money really all that we fiendin' for. I'm doing things they ain't seen before. Bands ain't dumb, but extreme is all. I'm a demon lord, fall off what I ain't seen him for. I'm doing things that excite the source. Fame yeah. ain't something that I need no more.
1: Yeah, cause trick.
0: I said what I said, I'd rather be famous instead. I let all that get to my head.

0: Okay, lighting on channel 955, Detroit's number one hit music station. My name is EJ. All right, so is it ever okay to confront your partner for liking steamy pictures of someone else on Instagram?
1: They should 100% talk to their partner about it.
2: You think so? But here's the thing. I think it's just liking someone's photos. It doesn't necessarily mean anything else.
1: Well, it depends. What's the photo of? I need a little more context.
2: One of my friends is mad that she caught her boyfriend liking a photo of somebody in a bathing suit.
1: Okay, yeah, that's a little sus. 100% not the greatest thing. 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

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My name is EJ. Shout out to my girl Ariana Grande, because she goes off with this new album, Petal. 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

0: Coming up on the next Mojo in the Morning, we bust another cheater with the War of the Roses. 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

Hey, Justin Bieber, you kind of right there on Channel 955 Mojo, some of Cars Cash and Gas. Definitely going to get you a guest card from our friends at Kroger right now. 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
1: Yes.
2: Wait, why?
1: Because if you're in a relationship and you're committed, why are you looking at other people? Nobody should interest you.
2: Listen, you know how Instagram is right now. You get all these random pictures on your timeline. You're just liking a picture. That doesn't necessarily mean that you're going to be out and about doing anything, right?
1: I mean, but if that picture's on your algorithm, it's there for a reason.
2: Okay, now we're on the phone with an IT person, I see.
1: I don't tolerate it. I don't do it. So I'm thinking the person that I'm with should do the same thing.

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Can we talk about how much of a good time you're going to have in Vegas when you see Zara Larsson at our iHeartRadio Music Festival presented by Capital One? 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

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On Detroit's number one hit music station, Channel 955, got a lot we're going to get into this afternoon. Obviously, still getting you qualified for Mojo's Summer of Cars, Cash, and Gas. This is a new moment, though. A moment that you will not forget. 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And

That's Olivia Rodrigo on Detroit's number one hit music station, Channel 955. Coming up in minutes, we're going to be 2 hours nonstop. Got more Olivia Rodrigo on the way. 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

0: We're going to be 2 hours nonstop on Detroit's number one hit music station, Channel 955, in a couple of minutes. Ashley, what's your favorite flavor of marker?
1: Ooh, it has to be the black one. I can smell it now.
0: See, you're going with smells. Yeah. I used to. Here's what I wanted to know, though, with that. And I, you knew where I was going. Not flavor, but smell.
1: Mm-hmm.
0: I was going through Target. Target's got all the back-to-school shopping back. And it's funny, when I walked down, I love the smell of that aisle, and then I realize, like,
1: new paper.
0: It's kind of like being at a gas station.
1: Is it?
0: Yeah, it's like, because when you go to a gas station, like, the smells are unbelievable. You know?
1: Yeah, I do love the smell.
0: Exactly. Like, sometimes you need a little bit of that. What is the best thing to smell that you shouldn't have to smell? Like, markers, gasoline,
2: ooh,
0: glue,
2: wet cement.
1: Yeah.
0: The feeling of hot glue on your hands and also the smell?
1: I love it.
0: What, you guys got nothing else to say?
1: Well, because I'm looking, you guys sniffing markers right now? What was the name of that store? It was like a printer. It's like you get your printer paper.
2: Kinko's?
0: Staples?
1: What is it?
2: Kinko's?
0: Staples?
1: Kinko's is at the Throwback Jet.
0: Office
1: Staples,
0: Max?
1: Yeah, Staples. I like it smells like a Staples.
0: Staples, you're a chair sniffer. They had the best office chairs,
1: they
0: too.
2: Pencil erasers also smell really good.
0: Pencil erasers taste good.
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7: 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The Big 3 playoffs are coming to Dallas, Texas. 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

0: 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Joe Show's on Channel 955. Ashley, what's in the news?
1: We just heard from The Weeknd. And speaking of The Weeknd, he has put the retirement rumors to rest. He was telling fans, "I will never disappear," during his After Hours Till Dawn Stadium tour. The Weeknd admitted to the crowd, I tested retirement a little bit, and I don't like the way it feels. So I'm going to be here forever with you. 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

0: Joe shows on Detroit's number one hit music station, Channel 955. And now for a moment we've been waiting for all day. Jed, your opinion on the WNBA. I'm just kidding. Hey, we are 2 hours nonstop. And if you got any requests, you got anything going on, we want to know what's happening at Channel 955 and at Live with Joe Show. You can hit us up on all social medias. You'll be able to see Ashley and her Lego building.
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0: That's Jesus. That's what happens when you got adult money. It's fun. Just a

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0: Oh, we must wait.
1: Oh.
0: Oh. Well, no, we can't give out the keyword. Two more songs? All right, fine, we'll do that. 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

0: 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Ashley, you got the keyword. What is it?
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1: Maybe I got to see this movie. I'm kidding. 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Spider-Man, A Brand New Day is still
0: dominating theaters.
1: The movie pulled in another $145 million in its second week, bringing the worldwide total to $1.67 billion in just 10 days. It's already the biggest movie of the year and is on pace to become one of the highest gross films ever. 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

0: 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Ashley, what is the keyword?
1: Win. 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Good luck.

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I mean, come on now. 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
1: So Kim Kardashian, she is okay because there was a break-in in her home. 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He ended up taking some things from her home. 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

0: Wake up to the next Mojo in the morning. 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

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Trip to Vegas, iHeartRadio Music Festival, and $1,000. We kicked it off this morning with Mojo, and your next shot to win your trip, it's going to be tomorrow morning with Mojo. 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

0: 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Tomorrow highs right around 84 with rain.
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eventually. So if our time is running out, day after day, we'll make the mundane a masterpiece. Oh my, my, oh my, my love, I take one look at you, you're taking me out.

Becca, hanging out with you on Channel 955. Hope y'all are having a good Monday. I feel like there's so much I need to talk to you about. Like, it's been a couple days. So we're going to talk about all the tea right now.

like discounted gas, if you want a nice coffee, or if you want to hang out with me Wednesday morning, I'll be chilling at the Sheets on Hall Road in Gratiot. It's the brand new grand opening. It's been being built for a couple months now, and I want you to come hang out with me. I think it's going to be such a fun time, and it's my hometown.

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2: I used to think about immature things. 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
1: You know what's funny too? 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
0: Oh my gosh, no way.
1: Yeah.
0: Oh, well, maybe the movies is the place to go then. My gosh.
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0: That's insane.
1: Maybe.
0: Shade on the Hot 5.